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5: ZM weather. Queensgate, late nights every Thursday until 9pm.
21: Nice and fine for Wellington, just some high cloud. We've got nor'westers and 12 overnight. Tomorrow, few showers becoming widespread in the morning with strong nor'westerlies.
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21: In this update, a review into Wellington's Moa Point wastewater disaster says years of poor governance and weak oversight left the system exposed when February's flooding hit.
22: The report doesn't determine legal liability or blame a single technical fault, but finds significant gaps in stewardship, accountability and risk management. It says the Wellington City Council was unable to make informed decisions on adequate funding due to the absence of clear requirements for operator Veolia. The report makes 6 recommendations, including improving communication and tougher compliance measures.
21: There's a push for more affordable housing for older Kiwis, with more than 3,000 people signing a petition handed to Seniors Minister Casey Costello. The Christchurch Methodist Mission says people aged 55 and over are now the fastest growing group on the social housing waitlist. GPs are welcoming efforts to stop

0: Rein Me In. You know that song from Sam Fender and Olivia Dean, who was in the country in 45 days. You got George with you on ZM. And in case you haven't been scrolling on your phone,
1: what y'all know about this?
2: For the first time since 2018, ZM welcomes Bruno Mars live in Aotearoa on the Romantic Tour.
0: Yeah, but get this. Pre-sale, the artist pre-sale, was only an hour ago. And that is for his show, 13th of March, Eden Park in Auckland next year. He is bringing Tyler and Anderson .Paak, who is going to be DJ Pee-wee, but then also join him for a little bit of Silk Sonic up in here. Oh my gosh, hearing this live. It's going to be such a treat, and you were that excited for it. The demand was that surreal that they have decided, you know what? We know you want to come out to the Romantic Tour, so we've added another show. Not only is Bruno Mars doing this Saturday night, he is now doing Sunday the 14th of March at Eden Park in Auckland. That is two big stadium shows that you're going to be at. So make sure you're locked in to buy those tickets. 11 a.m.

Grammy Award winner, Kehlani on ZM. You've got Georgia with you for the jam-packed workday. Of course, the weekend just been, Olivia Rodrigo had a huge moment for women, I think, in history. She had her first ever festival that was all female-led, with money going to specific chosen charities, earning about $20 million, if not more. And Zara Larsson has spoken up and said, "Can I just say I'm so in awe of this young woman? What an amazing person. I'm such a fan of everything she is and stands for. Inspiring, fantastic, a brilliant talent, and such a beautiful heart. Olivia, the world loves you." And you know what that means? That we want the two of you, Zara Larsson and Olivia Rodrigo, to do a song, okay? Your lunchtime game is next. Stupid songs at him.

0: 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He has started his tour around the States. ZM.
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0: This is essentially where I play you a snippet of a song and you've got to tell me what the song's called, who it's by, and when it was released. Are you ready? What's that song called? Who's it by? And when was it released? 9696 on the text or 0800 dial ZM. The latest from Benson Boone, Time of My Life on ZM's jam-packed workday.

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1: This is where I play you a snippet of a song. You've got to tell me the name of it, who it's by, and what year it came out. This is the song. And a lot of you guessed it correctly on the text 9696. One person thought it was from 2011, but it's not. As Ash has messaged, it is from 2012, Swedish House Mafia, and it's Don't You Worry, Child.

0: Swedish House Mafia really gave us a banger with that one. It's Don't You Worry Child, released in 2012, winner of your lunchtime game on ZM with Georgia. If you are on your lunch break and you've maybe got us on iHeart, the app, and you're roaming about outside in a public place, can I just request one thing? And I'll tell you what that is next.
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Ain't in LA. That's Adela on ZM New Music. You've got Georgia with you. There's a bunch of things that you should make sure to do if you've got us loud in public. And one of those things in particular is to put some headphones in, because we need to stop, as the people are saying, beer beating. And beer beating is essentially playing audio, videos, music, whatever, loudly in public spaces, especially when it's the time of the day when people want a bit of them time. Like right now, say, if you're having your lunch and you've gone to take a little bit of a fiver and you've walked to the park and then someone's just like blaring us, we love it, but it might not be ideal for you. This is Alex Warren on ZM.

0: But you heard, that's Ella Langley on ZM. You've got Georgia with you for the Jam Packs Workday. Did you see the announcement? After such a demand at the Bruno Mars pre-sale, they have added a second show. So he will be performing next year, 13th of March, Eden Park, and Sunday, the 14th of March at Eden Park. This artist may have dropped their last name, but we can't stop loving them, and there's new music on the way. Let's break it down next.
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0: Homewrecker. It's Samba on ZM. You've got Georgie with you. Now, how cool was this announcement last night?
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0: He's making the return. This time it's for the You Are The Reason Tour and is coming next April. It's a Tuesday night, the 27th of April. Spark Arena is going to be lit up. And you know what? If you go to our ZM Insta, you'll have a chance to win a double pass. Otherwise, Bree and Clint this afternoon have the last giveaway for the day. So make sure you're locked and loaded with them. Otherwise, on the 8th of September, 12 p.m, Ticketmaster.co.nz, tickets will officially go on sale. It started as a song this week that we weren't too sure you were going to love or wanted added to the playlist, and now it's in. This is the Kid Laroi. It's Sleep on ZM.

Rihanna's to Ricky Reid on ZM. You've got Georgia with you. We have loved Miley since the days of Hannah Montana. Always kind of knowing her as Miley Cyrus, right? And that's her full proper name. But you know what? She's dropped the Cyrus. And now our girl is just Miley. Don't you just let me go. It's official. She has given us a brand new album this month. We do not have to wait long at all. The 18th of September, Bass Persuades, the album, will be here. And my gut feeling tells me it's giving a real mix between Bangers, the album, and a little bit of this one. It seems quite dancey, quite rocky from the photos that I've seen, and we are getting the first single, the title track of the album, Bass Persuades, on Friday. Oh, I just love anything Miley does, you know what I mean? She could just like smile and everyone's like, oh, Miley Cyrus. We've got a throwback to Vanessa Carlton after this one. It's Teddy Swims on ZM.

0: throwback from Bruno Mars on ZM, and a song that you could hear live not just one night, but over two.
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0: Bruno himself is making a return for two shows at Eden Park next March. Of course, the OG was the 13th. Eden Park pre-sale was 11 a.m. this morning. And you know what? The demand was so high, he got wind of it, decided, let's do two. Let's do one the following night and sell that baby out. So this coming Friday, 11 a.m, livenation.co.nz, lock and load your tickets. Buy them and be ready to party with Bruno Mars. Because you also get Anderson .Paak and you get Tyler. It's going to be a real doozy, okay? And it's at a stadium, so it's going to be such a good time. Coming up on the playlist, Olivia Dean, and she has a pet peeve in the music world. This is something I feel like we use too loosely, and she agrees.
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3: 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I'm Olivia Rodrigo.
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0: Stella Lefty, Lean In, Kiss Me on ZM. You've got Georgia with you. Olivia Dean is here in 43 days. The 17th of October, she will be lighting up Western Springs Bowl. And I will say, a hot demand to be there. She is one of the coolest artists with like the sweetest personalities. And she was asked a question, what is one of your biggest pet peeves?
1: I don't really agree with the idea of like the one-hit wonder being an insult. Not talking specifically about myself. I just mean in general. Like, I feel like people are like, oh my God, she's a one-hit wonder. It's like, yeah, because it's a fabulous song and it's become a wonder because everybody's enjoyed it so much. Like, I don't really think that's an insult. I think that's like, slay.
0: Slay. Also, the way she explains that is so true. Like, yeah, it's a hit and it's a wonder. So why is that an insult? Couldn't agree more. This is a couple of minutes and she is far from, by the way, a one-hit wonder. ZM.

0: Taylor Swift, I knew it, I knew you on ZM. You got George with you for the Jam Packs Workday. Bring Clint with you in an hour with Tradie versus Lady. And you know what? Those two, when they get the likes of Sean from Drax Project on the show, anything can happen.
1: All right, we need
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1: a...
2: You guys could fight for it.
3: I love that idea. Fight to the death.
4: Okay.
2: I feel like Bree would win.
1: All right.
4: I'm not hitting a new mum, okay?
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0: There is a really good reason behind why they had Sean from Drax Project on the show in the first place, and also how it ended up in that conversation. 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

660 on Zitting with Georgia. You know, when you hear Those Boys and when you hear Coterie, that summer is on the horizon, right? And the fact that Coterie gave us a new song just in time. Yeah, where we from? Another true sign. Of course, it dropped a couple of weeks ago. Keeping with those reggae vibes that we hear in this song, it's Lay Your Head, Coterie. We've had another off-campus crossover, and this is exciting for book girlies.

One of the biggest songs in the world right now, Choosing Texas from Ella Langley on ZM's Jam Packed Workday with Georgia. So we hang out for our favourite books to be made into a movie. And end of last year, we were lucky enough to get The Housemaid. The Housemaid had Amanda Seyfried in it. It had Sydney Sweeney. It had Brandon Sklenar. And all of these actors and actresses that we love, right? That was an awesome movie. They announced movie number two, The Housemaid's Secret, will be arriving December 17th, 2027. And joining the cast, so a lot have gone, so this is the cast list. Sydney Sweeney, Kirsten Dunst, Paul Anthony Kelly was a recent announcement. So was Brittany Snow, Michelle Marone, who was in the first one, he's coming back. But as of this week, the big announcement and the book crossover that I don't think we saw coming but has got us excited is the fact that from off campus, Stephen Kalen is going to be in The Housemaid's Secret. This cast just keeps getting better and better. If they add any more, I don't know where they're going to get them from, you know? He gave us his album last week. It's Alex Warren, Rescuers. Is it him? Cover my tracks, I can't

0: Bruno Mars on City and Win 2. When one show becomes two, he started off only doing one at Eden Park on the 13th of March next year. 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All of the ticket details at ZM Online. So this is something that I feel like if you would like to get some money in the pocket and you've got a pet, it's right up your alley. So $300 and a pet cube cam could be yours with ZM's Merry Mischief. 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If you go to our ZM Facebook page and comment a picture of your pet being merry or potentially being a lot of mischievous kind of behaviour, then you can go on the draw for that $300 and a pet cube cam. Pets love you without limits. 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

Cat's Eye Animal on ZM. Just as she celebrates a year of her album Man's Best Friend being out, it has reached 52 weeks on the official albums chart. We got to put it up and put our hands up and clap them for Sabrina Carpenter, because that is so freaking cool. That album had so many singles and we've played pretty much the entire album. So Man's Best Friend, 52 weeks on the official charts. It was number one at one stage, but it's still holding on for dear life. This is When Did You Get Hot, ZM.

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0: Grow Down by Kiwi artist Luca George, wrapping up ZM's jam-packed workday today. Bree and Clint are up next. They've got Tradie versus Lady kicking off their show. 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
9: 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Well, technically it's for Alzheimer's Awareness Month, but for me, it's about my mum. Because Alzheimer's is a disease she's battling. So rather than writing an ad, I thought I'd share a memory. I remember how much mum loved it when my sister or I called. She loved hearing our voices. She loved feeling connected to us. The other day my dad passed her the phone so I could say hello. She didn't recognise my voice. So, Mum, if you're listening, hi. It's me, Glenn, your son. I miss you. Let's remember, September is Alzheimer's Awareness Month.
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15: In this update, the Reserve Bank has raised the official cash rate to 2.75% as broadly expected, a lift of 25 basis points. Three more Coalition MPs are denying claims by Green MP Tamitha Paul they took advantage of government housing changes in a general debate last month. Methanol producer Methanex has confirmed it's shutting its Taranaki plant from next year. It employs 300 staff. A police employee is facing dozens of charges after investigations by the National Integrity Unit, including rape, indecent assault and kidnapping. Disability advocates say there was a lack of consultation as a bill overhauling disability support services legislation passes its final reading. Watercare has opened a registration of interest process for the $1.7 billion Waikato Waterworks for building a raw water intake, kilometres of pipeline and a reservoir in Pukekohe. That's news.
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16: ZM's Bree and Clint.
18: Blackberries, baby, they were green.
1: Good afternoon, New Zealand, and welcome to another Bree and Clint show.
19: Yes, happy hump day, the hump day before Father's Day.
1: Oh, Targo Wednesday before Targo Father's Day.
19: It sure is.
1: Yeah, look, funny old vibes here from the Bree and Clint show today. We're having to nurse Wee Ella along, who's just realised she has 8 Bree and Clint shows left to go.
19: That's it.
1: Because if you haven't heard, some people didn't heard, what? She's leaving.
19: Unless a guinea pig dies, then it'll be about 6 shows.
20: Ha ha.
19: You'll have to take some bereavement leave again.
20: Guys, I don't know what I'm doing. I'm sad.
1: Ella, so this is a very relatable thing that you are experiencing, Ella. You've made a decision.
20: Mm-hmm.
1: You ummed and ahed over it. I'm sure you didn't discuss it with us, but you ummed and ahed over it.
20: Yeah.
1: And then you go, I'm comfortable with this, and you make the decision. And then there's a bit of time in between where you have buyer's remorse.
19: Interim.
1: You know?
20: Yeah, I think I'm standing at the edge of the cliff trying to jump, but I have weeks.
1: But you've jumped.
20: Not yet.
1: No, but you have jumped. You
20: but
1: know,
20: I
1: you've made
20: take
1: the decision.
20: It back. Yeah, No, I don't. I'm really excited.
1: It's that bit where you pay for the bungee jump and then you've got to walk out to do the bungee jump and you're like, why did I choose to do this bungee jump?
20: Exactly. Yeah. I love you guys and we have so much fun and I'm just scared of change.
19: I mean, isn't that a nice thing? Says a lot about working with us, doesn't it? That she's
1: a lot about
19: actually
1: us.
19: Sad to go, which is a nice thing.
20: Yeah.
19: Hey, don't let's just enjoy it.
20: That's what I've said to you.
19: And then we can be sad on your last day,
20: There's no point being miserable and being sad these next couple of shows.
1: I'll be keeping a crying tally, though.
20: That's all right. Haven't cried today.
1: Okay,
19: you're
1: good.
19: Allowed to.
20: Haven't.
19: Good. I'm all for crying at the office.
1: Especially if it's about us.
19: Yeah.
20: I tried to do your no crying at work challenge, Clint.
1: Oh,
20: and
1: yeah.
20: And do the box
1: breathing.
20: Well,
1: you do the breathing, yeah.
19: I say we normalise crying at work more.
20: It made me want to cry more. Because I was touching, feeling my feelings.
1: I'd be keen if you guys would cry a bit less. It makes me uncomfortable.
19: We don't even cry hardly ever.
20: For goodness sake.
1: All right.
20: This is why I'm leaving.
1: Hey, don't get upset, okay?
19: Should we go get some acting lessons?
20: Yeah.
19: I would be willing to do this just to make Clint feel uncomfortable. Let's go get acting lessons, learn how to cry on cue, and then we all cry.
1: Oh, we'd love to, but Ella can't. She's leaving.
19: That's so sad.
1: We have $100 up for grabs in Tradieverse Lady, thanks to our friends at JobSpace. They're sponsoring Tradieverse Lady this week. And it's got tight again all of a sudden.
19: Yes, it has,
1: actually. 72 points.
19: I noticed this yesterday. The ladies on 70, they've really pulled it back. The tradies only 2 in front on 72.
1: Double the prize money thanks to JobSpace. So if you're keen to play, we need one tradie and one lady on 0800 dial ZM right now. Okay. Tell you how you can win free Somba tickets this afternoon too shortly. First, here's Sam Fender on ZM. No.

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1: This is the main event.
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0: That's right, JobSpace is on board. The prize money is up to $100. They're celebrating 20 years of JobSpace. 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
4: The score, the tradies on 72, the ladies right there, though, back in it at 70.
0: Our ladies in Tamaki, she's 26, and she is a mother of three. Welcome to the show, Julia.
4: Hi, Julia.
5: Hi.
4: Are the kids there with you?
5: Yes, I've told them to try to be quiet, but if you hear any background noise, it's them.
4: They are allowed to help you answer. That is the rules.
5: Okay, cool.
0: Well, actually, pick your favourite, and they can help you answer.
4: Yeah.
5: Just my eldest.
0: Yeah. Oh, okay. I didn't expect you to actually do it, but yeah, I like it. You're taking on our tradie from Christchurch today. He's 34, and according to him, it is the Warriors' year. Welcome to the show, Ethan.
4: Hi, Ethan.
6: Hello, hello. It's getting,
4: Up the Waz. If you had to give a man of the match for the whole season, who would it be right now, Ethan?
6: Oh, Wade Egan, Aaron Clark, they're all going pretty good, eh?
4: Yeah. Good choices.
0: It's getting harder and harder to deny the fact that it could well be the Warriors' year.
4: But really nobody
0: wants to jinx it. We're so scared.
6: Oof. Yeah, fingers crossed.
4: Everyone touch wood.
0: Ethan, your buzzer's tradie. Julia and the kids, your buzzer is lady. First to three correct answers gets $100 cash thanks to JobSpace.
4: Here we go, guys. Best of luck. Question number one. Which basketball player is most famous for having their own brand under the... Ethan.
6: Michael Jordan.
4: It is Michael Jordan. Well done. We move on to question two. Who is the current leader of the New Zealand Labour Party?
6: Brady.
4: Yes, Ethan.
0: Ethan.
6: Chris Hipkins.
0: Correct.
4: It is Chris Hipkins. You're off to a flyer. Julia, you need this one to stay in it. I believe in you. Question number three. Buzz in when you can tell me who sings this song.
6: I should have bought you flowers.
4: Ethan.
6: Bruno Mars.
0: Jeez. What a masterclass.

0: I feel for you, Julia. He was rabid.
1: Didn't even give you a look in, Julia.
0: Yeah.
2: Yeah, that's okay. Well done, Ethan.
1: Oh, she's a good sport.
0: Don't be sorry, Ethan. You played a very, very good round of Tradie versus Lady, okay?
1: Ruthless individual, yeah. Ethan.
0: Don't feel bad about the fact that you just destroyed the hopes of an entire family in the car just now. Okay?
1: She had her three kids there.
2: No ice cream kits.
0: Wow. We love it, though. Well done. That's a point for the tradies.
1: Thanks, guys. Thanks for playing.
0: And thanks, JobSpace. They're proudly 100% New Zealand-owned, connecting Kiwis with opportunities since 06.

0: Bruno Mars and Mark Ronson, Uptown Funk, on ZM with Bri and Clint. Our producer Ella came to us today and she said in her Gen Z way, she goes, I wonder if you guys know these Gen Z terms. Terms or acronyms, Ella?
1: Acronyms.
0: Right. Okay. Because you guys do have your own language. Every generation has their own language.
1: You guys had Roffle.
0: Yeah, that's our big claim to fame.
2: We love to claim that one.
1: Yeah, that's a goodie.
3: I like the Rufflecopter.
0: Rufflecopter was a special one. Yeah. It only came out on special occasions. But yeah.
1: Rolling around on the floor, what's crying?
0: No.
1: What?
3: Don't try to comprehend.
1: Okay, sorry.
0: You weren't there, okay?
2: You stick to your Gen Z acronyms, okay?
1: And I want to see if you guys know them. I'll start easy. Well, this is fun.
2: This makes me feel like Christmas.
1: I know. Christmas game show. Start off easy.
2: Okay.
1: GRWM.
2: Wait, I need to write it down.
0: Get ready with me.
2: Oh, yeah. I've seen it a million times.
1: Nice.
2: Yep.
1: All right.
2: Easy.
1: Number two. IYK.
0: If you know, you know.
3: Are you about to claim that as a Gen Z thing?
1: Maybe.
2: I'm pretty sure that's a millennial
1: one.
0: I was going to say, I was pretty rich of you guys to claim the Get Ready With Me as well. But
2: Feel like that's a you guys acronym. Maybe. I feel like it's a us, everyone.
1: Okay, I'm going to go hard now.
0: I mean, millennials literally invented social media, so.
1: What about D-I-M?
2: Well, is Paris Hilton a millennial?
0: Yep.
2: Then, yeah, we did.
0: What? What's your next one?
1: Are you done?
2: Yep.
1: Sorry, tuned out. D-I-M-L.
2: D-I-M.
3: Day in my life.
1: Well done!
2: Good job, Claude.
1: Thanks. She's the younger one on the team, so that's right. L-W-K.
3: Oh, that's that website with the clothes on it.
2: Let me know.
0: L what?
1: L-W-K.
2: L-W-K.
0: Last week, cuz.
1: No.
0: Don't tell us.
1: Okay.
2: L-W-K. Hold on, I need to write it down. L.
3: Does the L stand for look?
1: No.
0: Low key.
1: Yes.
3: Oh.
1: Wow, Clint.
3: That's not an acronym, really. That's just like a shortening of.
0: Yeah, it's an abbreviation.
3: Yeah, that makes sense.
2: It's shorthand.
0: An abbreve is an abbreve for abbreviation.
2: As the Gen Xers would say.
0: Yeah.
1: Okay. W-D-Y-M.
2: I know this one.
0: What do you
2: what
0: mean?
2: Would Jesus
3: what
2: do?
3: What do you mean?
0: What would Jesus?
1: No, not that.
2: That's a millennial one, isn't it?
1: Yeah. What do you mean? Yes, correct. G-N-O.
2: G-N-O.
1: I feel like you millennials will like it.
2: Gynecologist.
1: No.
0: Yeah, gyno.
1: Once you millennials hear about this, you'll use it.
0: G-N-O.
1: Yeah.
0: Got no orifice.
1: What does that mean?
2: G-N-O. G. Nah, dunno.
3: Get no oranges.
0: Get no way.
1: No.
0: G-N-O. It's... Girl, not okay.
3: Not
2: please,
3: over my
2: please
3: dead body.
2: Stop. Tell us what it is.
1: You're getting there. Girls' night out.
2: Oh. Girls' night out.
1: Yeah.
3: You can have that one.
0: Do you guys say, shall we have a G-N-O?
2: What is Ella, you know how obviously, remember when Ella thought that Gen Zers came up with D&M, but they call it something else?
1: DMC.
0: Deep and meaningful chat.
1: Conversation, DMC.
2: It's not a D, no, it's a D&M.
1: It's D&M. DMC.
0: These are, according to Ella, Gen Z.
2: Stop trying to put
0: acronyms.
2: Lipstick on a pig and call it something else.
1: What the heck?
0: But so far, we're pretty good at guessing.
3: Because what's we used them as teenagers.
1: I'm going to say this is. What?
0: Because we invented them.
3: Nothing, Ella. What's next?
1: This is not an abbreviation. You just use these words and it means something else.
0: Okay.
1: QQ.
2: QQ. Kiss.
1: No.
0: So is the words QQ.
1: No, the letters QQ.
2: XX.
1: And it means something.
2: Hug.
1: No, but
0: oh,
1: close.
0: It means tongue out.
1: No, it means crying.
0: Oh.
1: Do you like that one?
2: No.
1: Okay. Won't use that for you guys when I message you.
2: Swag.
1: I feel like you'll get this last one. ISTG.
3: I swear to the
2: go
3: Lord.
2: To the doctor and get checked, I think.
1: That's exactly it, Bri.
0: I've got an ISTG.
2: Yeah.
0: It burns when I pee, got an ISTG.
2: And it's quite inflamed.
1: Yeah, go to the doctor.
2: ISTG. ISTG.
0: Okay, one more. Go on, one more Gen Z acronym.
2: What was that one? What was that one?
3: I got it.
2: Yeah. Oh, what was it?
3: I swear to
0: God.
3: The Lord.
1: Yeah.
2: Okay.
1: Hi, Mighty.
2: Last one.
1: Do I have one more? Let me have a look. Oh, yeah. ICYMI.
0: In case you missed it.
1: Nailed it! You guys are Gen Z girlies.
3: I'm over my girly pop.
2: God, as it
0: snaps.
2: As Ella and the Gen Zs would say.
1: Period.
2: NVM.
0: QQ.
1: MVM.
3: MVP?
1: MVM.
2: No, NVM.
1: What's that?
2: That's a Gen Z abbreviation.
0: OPP.
2: NVM. Never mind.
0: You know me.
1: Oh, never mind. N. God, this is hard.
0: I somehow feel dumber after that.
2: NGL. Me too.

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1: Clint, you said there was free Samba tickets, and you're going to tell us how we could win them.
0: I did, and I forgot, but we do have Samba tickets. We're going to play a Samba song at 5:30 this afternoon.
2: So it'll be quite sad then.
0: No, a song like by Samba.
2: A song by...
0: No, I like his more upbeat stuff than his Samba stuff.
2: I'd have to agree with you. So can we play an upbeat Samba rather than a Samba Samba?
0: Yeah, we've got a Samba in there, which is My Body Isn't Ready. Scratch that.
2: We're 12 to 12.
0: Should we go 12 to 12?
2: Yeah, let's go.
0: Okay, that's the deal. When you hear 12 to 12, play after 5 p.m., sometime between 5 and 6, okay? Mm-hmm. The first person through on 0800 dials at M is going to score 2 free tickets to see Samba live. He's just announced he's coming back to New Zealand, and he's going to do Spark Arena this time. How good is that?
2: It's going to be huge.
0: Right. Do you ever wonder what part of your decade you're in? And by that, I mean whether you are, say you're in your 20s, whether you are early 20s, mid-20s, late-20s. If you're in your 30s, same thing. Early, mid, late.
2: Isn't it just based on your, like, age?
0: Could be, but it's blurry because it's a little bit blurry. Because you're what?
2: 37.
0: Are you 37 now?
2: Yeah.
0: Are you?
2: Yeah.
0: Congratulations.
2: Thanks.
0: I thought you were 36.
2: Okay, I'm 36 then.
0: No, you're 37 now. Oh, so you kind of already know what you are.
2: Yeah.
0: What do you think you are?
2: I'm... Okay, so hold on.
0: So see, here it is. Here it is. Don't work it out. What do you think you are? What do you feel like you are? Mid or late 30s? We're not going early 30s, are we?
2: No, definitely not. I would probably say early, late. 30s.
0: Early, late. Okay, right. Like medium rare.
2: Yeah.
0: Well, Encyclopedia Britannica has actually sorted this out. They posted yesterday and they've defined it. It's Encyclopedia Britannica, okay? They know what they're talking about. They said that yesterday, September the 1st, officially marks the beginning of the late 2020s. Okay? We are now in the late 2020s.
2: Okay.
0: They said that it's divided into, each decade is divided into 40-month intervals. So we can work this out easily.
2: Okay.
0: Okay. I've done it for the team. I've worked it out for all of us.
2: Right.
0: And I've got the results. Obviously, Ella and I are easy. Ella's 25. Ella, you're mid-20s. You understand?
3: No.
0: Oh, yeah. You don't even want that.
2: In the middle.
0: You're mid-20s.
3: No, I think that's 27, mid-20s.
0: No, you're mid-20s. I'm 39. I am late 30s.
3: I'd say you're early 40s.
0: I'm the latest 30.
2: Well, you're in your final months.
0: Early 40s is so funny. 39 is early 40s. But you and Claudia is where you could say that it gets a bit blurry. Shall we start with you?
2: Yeah.
0: So, Bree, you are 37. You have been in your 30s now for 91 months. So you are.
2: That is a big 91-monther, isn't it?
0: You are officially 11 weeks into your late 30s.
3: It's just ticked over.
2: Months. So, like I said,
0: early late 30s.
2: Early late 30s.
0: Yeah. You're 11 weeks into your late. At 37, at your part of 37.
2: Yeah.
0: You're in your.
2: So I'm just in it.
0: Late 30s.
2: Oh, I felt it in my back.
0: Claudia.
3: Hi. I reckon.
0: You're a little bit more blurry because you're 33.
3: I'm 33, so I reckon I'm in my late early 30s. I think
2: that's fair.
3: In my last year of my early 30s.
0: You reckon you're late early 30s?
3: Yeah.
2: Okay. Yeah, that's fair.
0: I've worked you out, okay? You have been in your 30s for 38 months.
3: Okay.
0: You have 2 months left of your early 30s.
2: Oh, you better live it up.
3: God, I'm going to have a blowout.
0: You got 2 months left.
2: You got to live it up now.
3: What are you going to do?
0: And then you're in your mid. It's crazy. You're 2 months away from your mid 30s.
3: So I really need September and October to be huge.
0: Crazy. Huge.
4: We're going out when I leave, right? Next Friday?
3: Yeah, and then we have to go out every Friday for the next 2 months.
0: Claudia needs to go out for 8 Fridays in a row.
3: I might have to do Saturdays as well.
2: Go on. Yeah, you're going to have to really send it. Big time.
3: Well, if the math is mathing, fine, I will.
2: Because I always have this argument with you because you always say, is it Clint that says we're elder millennials?
3: Yeah.
2: And I'm like, you might be an elder millennial. I definitely am not.
0: Yeah.
2: And we always have this argument. Can you put the same like practice into that?
0: Oh, yeah, I could work that out. Yeah.
2: So millennials are people born between 1981 and 1996.
0: Oh, yeah, so it's 15 years.
2: Yeah.
0: So if you were born 81 to 86, you're an elder millennial. If you're born 87 to 92, you're a mid-millennial. And if you're born 93 to, what was the cutoff year?
3: 96.
0: 96. I think my math is a bit off, but
2: it's a roundabout.
0: Yeah. Here's a good text. Someone just said, I'm 58 and I am in my late 30s.
3: True.
2: I believe that.
0: Sheila said, I just turned 60s, but I identify as a mid-40s woman.
3: Correct.
4: Nice.
2: I think it's how you feel.
3: That all makes sense.
2: It's just a number on a page.
0: True, it's just a vibe, eh?
4: It doesn't matter, right?
3: I love math.
0: Yeah.
2: My mum always says to me, she's like, I don't feel my age. It's a really weird thing. Like, as I get older, she's like, people will treat me by the number that's on my driver's license, but in my brain and in my mind, that's I don't good. Feel that age.
4: Wow.
2: Yeah.
0: That's why her age keeps getting bigger and her bikinis keep getting smaller.
4: What the hell?
2: Excuse you, that's my mum we're talking about.
0: Rayguns Doco's out. We'll talk about that next. Plus, what's the happiest city in New Zealand? We'll tell you after this. Flash, Vaughn
5: and Hayley. 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

0: Fisher and Tones and I on ZM with Brian Clint. Free Somba tickets on the show between 5 and 6 when you hear Somba's 12 to 12. First one through can have two free tickets. Because he's coming, he's doing Spark Arena. According to a new survey, the happiest city in New Zealand has been identified.
1: Ooh.
0: And you will not agree.
1: Oh.
0: You will not agree.
1: Me? Why?
0: People will.
1: I love everywhere in New Zealand.
0: People might agree. People might agree.
1: Okay.
0: But you won't.
1: Why?
0: According to the 7-city quality of life survey for 2026. I don't know why they call it that. Oh, no, it's because there's only 7 cities in it. Okay.
1: Not rocket science.
0: Dunedin.
1: Look, I feel like...
0: It's okay to not vibe with a place.
1: I've been to Dunedin quite a few times.
0: Yes.
1: And never have I been there when it's good weather.
0: Okay, yeah, that's
1: so
0: a big part of it.
1: I will say that.
0: You've never experienced a dunner stunner.
1: I've never experienced a dunner stunner. It's always been dark, gloomy.
0: Cold.
1: Freezing.
0: Yeah.
1: So that obviously hasn't helped.
0: Yeah. Dunedin has a window. Like Wellington, it's just small.
1: I feel like
0: on
1: I
0: the
1: was there in the window and it was still cold.
0: Well, we got pretty good weather when we did the Baldwin Street race earlier this year.
1: It pissed down rain straight after we finished.
0: Oh, yeah.
1: We got about 3 hours of good weather, and to be honest, that was the best I've liked Dunedin the whole time.
0: Dunedin has character, you know? It's the Edinburgh of the South. And you've got to be made of tough stuff to live in Dunedin as well. Part of the issue could be that when we go there, we're largely doing things for O Week and the university and, you know, so we get the, you'd get the less polished version of Dunedin.
1: I've never got to experience Dunedin for what it is, I don't think.
0: Mm.
1: Some good food I've had in Dunedin.
0: You should go to the ID Fashion Week in Dunedin. That'd be a bit of a different experience.
1: Is it in summer?
0: I don't think so.
1: Mm. Look, I feel like I also have bad memories in Dunedin because of that hotel we stayed at that had weird stains on the
0: duvet. Oh, but every city has a weird hotel.
1: And then I'm pretty sure I got athlete's foot from the shower.
0: Every city has a bad hotel.
1: And the carpet was sticky. And then the last time I was there, we stayed at a beautiful hotel.
0: Yes.
1: So that was incredible.
0: Yes.
1: And I was sick as a dog.
0: Oh, that's right.
1: And work was like, well, you have to go. We're doing this promo. And I was like, okay. And I dragged myself down to Dunedin.
0: Yeah.
1: I was sick as a dog. And then I lost my voice. I was so sick.
0: Oh, that's right.
1: So I feel like that hasn't helped Dunedin either.
0: You can see how none of this is Dunedin's fault, right?
1: That's what I said. Yeah. I don't think it's Dunedin's fault.
0: Yeah, but hey, it's not Dunedin's fault.
1: I mean, the hotel was kind of Dunedin's fault.
0: No, it's not. Dunedin didn't build the hotel.
1: I left half a star review on that place.
0: It's 7 cities.
1: Someone died in my room.
0: Was it you? You know who came last out of the 7 cities? This is the happiness survey. Quality of life, happiness, happiest cities in New Zealand.
1: Who?
0: Have a guess. Last.
1: For the, what, the saddest?
0: Well, the least happy out of the 7.
1: Auckland?
0: Yeah.
1: Yeah.
0: Yeah. Wellington came 2nd.
1: Oh, there you go. Good on Wellington.
0: I don't understand this survey at all.
1: Don't like Wellington?
0: No, I like Wellington.
1: Oh, it sounded like you did. It sounded like you were shocked it was number 2. Did it not, producers? It sounded like it to me.
0: Like
2: Are
0: Wellington.
2: Are you such a hater?
0: No, what? I like Wellington. I just don't know what they've got to be happy about at the moment.
1: Doesn't Clint behind the scenes call it Wah Wah Wellington?
2: Whiny Wellington, he calls it.
0: Whingy Wellington.
2: Yeah, you hate it, man.
0: I don't.
2: Why are you
3: not like it?
1: Yeah, you're not convincing us.
3: You're not happy that they're happy.
1: What has Wellington ever done to you?
2: When have you actually been, Clint?
3: He doesn't like to leave Auckland.
1: You know what he especially hates? Right, people tooting in the tunnel. He goes, I don't get it.
0: Hey, all right, this is slander. He says
3: you can beat it on a good
0: what
3: day.
0: What I said, Bree said about Dunedin was true.
1: What?
0: Shove it up your bum.

0: Alex Warren's Passenger on ZM with Bree and Clint. 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You can head into KFC right now and try their new liquid gold sauce. That's here for a limited time. Time for the tea.
1: This is the tea.
2: Finally, the Ray Gun doco is out on Netflix. We've all been on the edge of our seats for it, haven't we? My fiance has been hanging out to watch this doco. I haven't seen it yet, but I'm pretty sure we're going to watch it tonight.
0: It would be a fascinating watch. I like that it's recent enough that you remember all of the details.
2: It was a couple of years
0: ago?
2: Yeah,
0: about 2 years ago.
2: Yeah, so I believe they go into all the nitty-gritty of her story, and one of the things that I thought was quite interesting that I've seen people talking about is in the doco they talk about all the people that came out online and dragged her, saying that she cheated to get into the Australian team.
0: Oh, okay.
2: And the reason that they believed is this story got real legs that her husband was on the board of the breakdancing, like,
0: what? Commission?
2: Commission, okay, or whatever it was in Australia, and he, like,
0: pushed her to the front.
2: Pushed her to the front, right, and that's how she got on the team, right?
0: Okay.
2: That was a huge narrative that was being spread worldwide when the Ray Gun, all the Ray Gun stuff came out, and they address it in the doco, and her husband says, that's completely false.
3: This misinformation is getting a lot of traction. I was like, people are not even doing, like, basic, like, Google due diligence. It's so fabricated, but I think they see that it's like, oh, my husband coached, and that was enough of a, like, well, there's something more here. I wasn't a judge. I was never on any selection committee.
4: Sammy wasn't in charge of anything.
0: Yeah, but he would say that.
2: No, but if he wasn't, he wasn't.
0: Whatever. I'll watch the doco. I bet it's produced by Ray Gun, or, like,
2: you reckon?
0: Or approved by Ray Gun. Yeah. It's still the scandal needs to be investigated of how, in a proud nation like Australia, a sporting nation like Australia, a nation with incredible dance culture, Ray Gun was the person that they decided was the best breakdancer to send to represent that country at the Olympics.
2: Do you not rate her?
0: I mean, I picked up a couple of her moves, but
2: I mean, the kangaroo is iconic. And the serpent?
0: She single-handedly got a sport cancelled from the Olympics. It's quite an achievement.
2: Anyway, the doco about Ray Gun is out now on Netflix.
0: Brian Clint, we're back after this. Sit in.
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8: EV and hybrid one-day sale at Brendan Foot Supersite. City bound from the airport, it's a slow approaching Evans Bay Parade, then moderate to heavy through the Mount Vic and Aris tunnels, and a city bound delays too along Whitaford Street, then on Adelaide Road to the Basin. State Highway 2, northbound moderate to heavy, Silver Stream to the Moonshine Bridge, southbound moderate from Petone. New and used EV and hybrid deals this Saturday at Brendan Foot Supersite, Lower Hutt. That's traffic.
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15: 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When he started slowing down, we got him checked out. 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We were given a year. 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So I'm so grateful we had it.

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1: Nice and fine for Wellington. Just some high cloud. We've got nor'westers and 12 overnight. Tomorrow, a few showers becoming widespread in the morning with strong nor'westerlies.
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2: In this update, the Reserve Bank's raised the official cash rate 25 basis points from 2.5% to 2.75% with unanimity from the Monetary Policy Committee. A global ratings agency is warning the government plan to merge councils risks the separation of debt achieved by its major water reforms. A 42-year-old Facebook Marketplace seller accused of pocketing close to $1,400 for electronics, fishing reels, sports jerseys and Pokemon cards that didn't exist is due in court in January. A 23-year-old pleaded not guilty to murdering conservative US activist Charlie Kirk at a Utah University event last September. Critically endangered kakapo populations have reached their highest number in at least 75 years, with 90 chicks this season, bringing the total to 325 birds. That's news.
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3: ZM's Bree and Clint. Afternoon, everybody. Bree and Clint. Huge concert news today. Bruno Mars is now going to do 2 Eden Park shows. That's mega.
4: That is enormous. It's the romantic tour. It's going to be on the 13th of March at Eden Park, so I'm assuming 14th of March.
3: The new show has been added on the 14th of March.
4: The day after. He's doing back-to-back at Eden Park.
3: Ticket sales this Friday at 11am. All your details are at ZM Online. And we've just heard that we will have a double pass to Bruno Mars at Eden Park to give away as part of Fridayoke this week.
4: Yes, so Friday just after 5, that double pass to see Bruno Mars at Eden Park
3: show. We'll have to sing a Bruno Mars song. So if you've got a suggestion of what Bruno song we could do, you can text that to 9696. We haven't picked it yet.
4: We've done Marry You, so we can't do that one.
3: Yeah, please don't choose that.
4: Is that the only one we've done, Claude?
3: Have we done Versace on the floor?
5: You know, I kind of doubt it.
4: Have we done
5: The Way You Are?
4: Can we just keep in mind we need a win after the disaster that was Dolly Parton last week?
5: What I'm hearing is you should do Chunky.
3: Chunky.
6: Count on me, 1, 2, 3.
4: Seems like a pretty easy one to do.
3: Free Bruno Mars tickets on Fridayoke on the Bree and Clint show this Friday. Next on the show, have you ever had a near-death experience on one of those carny rides?
4: I hope people haven't.
3: People have.
4: I've seen the videos. It's terrifying.
3: Someone's in the news for one today. We'll talk about it up to Sienna Spyro, ZM.

0: Sia and Aspiro's Material Lover on ZM with Bri and Clint. According to Claudia the bookkeeper, the Bruno Mars songs which we have done are Marry You, Aputa, and Locked Out of Heaven. Those are our Bruno Mars songs.
1: So plenty to pick from then.
0: Oh, so many.
1: Huge back catalogue.
0: So many. We just said, we announced that we'll be doing Bruno this Friday for Fridayoke because he's doing two Eden Parks and we have a free double pass to give away at 5 p.m. this Friday.
1: It's all coming up, Bruno.
0: Put it in your Siri diary or whatever you use. How do we feel about carny rides in 2026?
1: In 2026, look, I haven't been on one in a long time.

0: games, like the clown with the ping pong ball in the mouth.
1: Oh, right.
0: And the pellet guns. And the outrageously dangerous rides where your safety mechanism is a cage and the entire ride itself unfolds from a trailer.
1: My favorite ride at the show was a ride, I don't know if you guys had it here in New Zealand, probably called something different, but it was called the Sizzler back home.
0: How did the Sizzler
1: work? So the Sizzler, it was like a long seat.
0: Yeah.
1: Like a long seat.
0: Mm-hmm.
1: And there was multiple arms, kind of like an octopus. So picture an octopus.
0: Okay.
1: And there was multiple arms. And on each of the arms, it had like a, you know, a seat.
0: Yeah.
1: And you would, there'd probably be like four people on a seat.
0: Yeah.
1: And essentially the ride would move and it would throw you out to one side and then throw you out to the other side and throw you out to all the sides.
0: And how were you harnessed in?
1: Oh, I think it was just kind of like,
0: hold on.
1: Like just a metal bar.
0: Metal bar across the
1: hips. But it wasn't a one size fits all. So if you were little, you had to really hold on. Bit.
0: The one we used to get in Rotorua was called the Kamikaze.
1: Oh, yes.
0: And it was two chambers that moved in opposite directions on a long arm and went around in a full 360. So you went upside down.
1: That's a classic.
0: It's a classic ride,
1: isn't it?
0: I do wonder how they operate these days with the amount of health and safety that we have to abide by. You know, I don't know how they can or what they do or if that's why they keep changing towns, you know?
1: Right.
0: I don't know. There's a story in the news today about two Christchurch men who have been seriously hurt falling from a Ferris wheel.
1: Oh, that's so scary.
0: Okay. The Ferris wheel was at a festival, a music festival.
1: Okay.
0: In Christchurch. We don't need to name them.
1: They do have rides at music festivals these days, don't they?
0: And when you've had a few drinks, that'll be fun.
1: Might get on the Sizzler.
0: I don't mean to cast aspersions, but I'm going to assume that these men had a few drinks.
1: I would assume that too, yeah.
0: Two of them got badly hurt.
1: Mm-hmm.
0: One of them fell 15 metres from the Ferris wheel, hit his head on the way down, and ended up with a brain bleed.
1: How is he not? If he fell 15 metres, how is he not dead?
0: Well, close.
1: What did he land on?
0: His head.
1: He fell 15 metres. You know how far 15 metres is?
0: It's a lot.
1: It's so far.
0: It could be more than the amount of distance between the plane and the stadium on the weekend.
1: Oh, I don't reckon much.
0: They were deliberately swinging their bucket on the Ferris wheel, like overly swinging it, like, whoa, we're being crazy.
1: Yeah, right.
0: And they did get told by the attendant to stop because it was dangerous, and they didn't. And their bucket did tip upside down.
1: Oh no!
0: Because they were swinging it. So there's a little bit of take ownership for your own actions. I feel
1: a little bit. I think a lot of it.
0: Yeah, a lot of it.
1: They got told.
0: They were
1: doing the wrong thing.
0: Yeah,
1: they got told to stop.
0: Yeah,
1: and then something bad happened.
0: Yeah. Okay. Fair. Yeah.
1: And then
0: they're like,
1: "You guys need to be liable for this." Like a little bit like, I hate to say, I told you so.
0: Yeah, yeah. And it's the wrong time to tell someone I told you so.
1: Exactly, because someone has got seriously hurt.
0: Bleeding from the brain.
1: Look, and we don't want anyone to be hurt, but
0: as soon as they're better, I told you so. We want to know this afternoon, have you had a near-death experience on a carny ride?
1: I feel like this is a bit of a needle in a haystack.
0: Well, near-death could be an exaggeration.
1: But have you been injured?
0: Maybe you just lost a finger.
1: Okay, that's pretty hectic.
0: Maybe you, I don't know, maybe you just lost the tip of your big toe or something like that. I don't know.
1: A concussion? Will you take a concussion?
0: I'd take a concussion from a carny ride.
1: From the bumper cars?
0: I'd take a broken bone from a carny
1: broken
0: ride.
1: Broken bone's good.
0: As well. But yeah, I don't know. Maybe the carny NDA that you signed is so strong that you can't call in and discuss it with us.
1: Did you get a good payout?
0: Well, those carnies, good lawyers. That's what I know about them.
1: Really?
0: No.
1: Oh.
0: 0800 dials at
1: him. I was like, where'd you hear that?
0: Or you can text your experience to 9696.
1: Was that from your time on the road?
0: From the carny festival. We want to hear about them. We can keep you anonymous too if you need that. If you're terrified, the carnies will come for you.
1: Go into witness protection.
0: Here's Tame Impala, ZM.

0: Ray and Where's My Husband? We're talking carny rides because two men are in the news today. They fell 15 metres from a Ferris wheel at a carnival. It wasn't even a carnival. It was a music festival where they set up a Ferris wheel in Christchurch. And the court has ordered them to put some more safety on the Ferris wheel.
1: Did they have
0: the two guys did rock the bucket upside down
1: and got told to stop?
0: And they
1: rocking.
0: Said stop doing that, and they didn't.
1: And then they fell.
0: And then they fell.
1: And then they were like, "We fell. It's your fault."
0: Yeah. Well, one of them hit his head on the Ferris wheel on the way down, and got a brain bleed and 5 days in hospital. I feel like he came out of it lucky.
1: He is lucky to be alive.
0: So we're asking, did you have a near death experience at a carny ride? Jake's here. Hey, Jake.
1: Hi, Jake.
2: Hey, what's going on?
0: We're good. What was the experience, Jake?
2: I was at one of those AMP rides called the Zipper.
0: Oh, yeah.
1: So, oh, yes.
2: So you sit in like this little pod. It's basically like a cage, and they shut the door on you and close.
0: Yeah.
2: But just before that, I had won at a sideshow a glass ashtray.
0: Oh, you'd won it. You'd won a glass ashtray.
1: What? Yeah. What year was this, Jake?
2: Oh, this would be maybe 2000.
1: Okay. Yeah, okay. That makes sense.
0: Yeah.
2: Yeah, the glass tray while the ride's going, this glass tray flies out of my pocket, shatters, and then so you're spinning around doing like flips in this little cage and shards of glass flying all over.
0: Oh, the glass was trapped inside the cage with you.
2: Yeah.
0: Like a tumble dryer.
2: Yeah, exactly.
1: Oh, my God, Jake.
0: Now, Bri and I discussed personal responsibility earlier. Who do you hold accountable for this? The Zipper Ride Company or you, the man who took a glass ashtray in there with you?
2: I'd say the sideshow guy that gave a 13-year-old an ashtray as a
1: I mean, you've got a point there.
0: Yeah, no, that's fair. Yeah, that'd probably hold up in court. Yeah. All right, bloody good, Jake. We appreciate it. Thank you very much.
1: That's such a good story. Such a good story from Jake.
0: We asked, did you have a near-death experience on a carny ride? Someone said, my sister almost passed out in one of those big hamster ball things at the Caroline Bay Carnival. Had to sit with the paramedics for ages. Way to ruin the day, sis. Does she mean one of those Zorb ball things? One of those inflatable balls? Is that the hamster ball?
1: Yeah. And you get inside and then kind of run around in it. Someone said 10 years ago in Sweden, I went on a hanging dial style ride.
0: Hanging dial.
1: A week later, I saw an article that the ride's hanging dial had come off and crushed and injured a bunch of people.
0: Jesus.
1: God, like, you were lucky.
0: That's like the people who missed their ride on the Titanic, right?
1: Uh-huh.
0: Because they got stuck in traffic or something.
1: Yeah, like the guy.
0: And then they saw in the newspaper that it sunk.
1: Like the guy that Leonardo DiCaprio took his ticket off.
0: Just like him.
1: Just missed it. This text is so good. It says, when I was a young teenager, I had my first job working for a travelling carnival in a small town. The lady running the food place was out the gate. I said to her that there's ants coming out of the lemonade tap. She said to pick them out, but don't worry about checking the cola. It's black, so no one will see them. I was too young to stick up for myself. Sorry, customers. That's outrageous.
0: It's black, so no one will see them. But a balance, okay? Someone said, my grandparents own a carnival, guys. And from experience working there, it's very rare for something to happen.
1: Wait, your parents?
0: Grandparents.
1: Your grandparents own a carnival?
0: Your grandparents are carnies?
1: They must. Do you reckon? Surely they'd be rich carnies if they own the whole carnival.
0: No, all carnies own the carnival.
1: Yeah. Wait, so is it one family?
0: Usually, isn't it? I don't know.
1: Oh, so wait. So that person's grandparents,
0: own a carnival.
1: Own a carnival, and then they would employ other people to travel around with them.
0: Yeah, I imagine so.
1: Yeah, right.
0: I bet they were hoping it would stay in the family business, but it
1: clearly,
0: sounds like the grandchild is not.
1: No.
0: Yeah.
1: Not going into the family business.
0: I went on one of those slingshot rides drunk. I didn't die, but I do not recommend it.
1: Oh, I bet you felt sick.
0: The reverse bungees.
1: Have you guys ever been on the Vomitron on the Gold Coast? That ride is the devil.
0: Yeah.
1: Who invented
0: and
1: that
0: afterwards,
1: crap?
0: And afterwards, when you feel more nauseous than you ever have in your life, all you're thinking is, why would I opt in for a ride called the Vomitron?
1: Yeah. Why would you do that to yourself? What about this text that's come through? It says, I was at Armageddon like 10 years ago. There was this ride where we had to jump off and onto an inflatable thing. I stupidly held onto the railing when jumping, broke my fingers and bashed every single pole on the way down.
0: Oh. That'll ruin your Armageddon, won't it?
1: Yeah, sure would.
0: Won't be queuing up for the Green Lantern's autograph after that one. Play Google Down shortly. First, here's new.

0: Sabrina Carpenter and Taste on ZM with Bri and Clint.
1: People are already texting through the names of the person they want to back in Google Down. I'm very impressed. Very impressive.
0: That's gold star stuff.
1: That is.
0: What do teachers say? That's initiative.
1: That shows initiative.
0: That shows initiative.
1: It sure does. Mm. We are going to play Google Down next. And if you do want to win 50 KFC chicken dollars, you have to text through either Claudia, Clint or Ella to 9696. And if they win, they could win you the KFC.
0: Who's got it?
1: Who do you think? Clint, Claudia or Ella? Get them through to 9696.
0: Who's got it? We'll play after Olivia Rodrigo's Drop Dead on ZM.

0: Olivia Rodrigo on ZM with Brie and Clint.
1: Let's play Google Down.
2: Do you feel lucky? Well, do ya? It's time for Brie and Clint's Google Down. Punk.
1: Here we go, Google Down time. Who is the fastest Googler in the team? That's what we figure out here, and they're playing for you. 50 KFC chicken dollars is up for grabs.
0: Concussion Claudia managed to win last week, even with a concussion.
1: Yeah. Didn't she win in three?
3: I might have had my best game
0: she
3: ever.
0: She may have had her best game.
1: What the hell?
0: And I may have just supercharged her again. I just gave her a bucket of creatine today.
3: I'm bulking. Bulking my brain.
0: For your brain.
1: A big old feed bag of creatine. All right, here we go. I've put these questions into Google. I'm looking for the first person that yells out the correct answer. If it's you, I'll give you a point. First to three takes the win. Here comes question number one. In what year did the Rubik's Cube come out?
3: 1974. 1980?
1: 1969.
3: Nice.
1: Whoa, everyone's got different answers.
3: Oh, 1980. Weird.
1: The answer that I have is an answer that one of you has given, and that was Claudia, 1974.
3: Damn. Well done. Thank you. Appreciate that.
0: I googled what year did the Unix come out.
1: What's the Unix?
0: I don't know.
1: And since when are all these bloody toys identifying as gay? Question number two. How many babies are born in New Zealand? How many babies were born in New Zealand in 2025?
3: Oh, 57,705.
1: That's right, Ella.
3: Nice. Got it.
1: That was the amount of registered births in New Zealand last year.
3: Hang on, sit with that. 57,000 babies.
1: Yeah.
3: Wow. Down from the year before, though.
0: Yeah, it's a record low, actually.
3: Oh.
1: Yeah, we need more babies.
3: You're doing your part, Brie.
1: Yep.
3: Nice one, Brie.
1: What have you guys done this year?
3: Cried.
1: Question number three. What song was in the number one spot for the most weeks in 2006?
0: Beyonce, Irreplaceable.
3: Bad Day, Daniel
4: Justin
3: Powder.
4: Timberlake, Sexy Back.
1: One of you has it right, and that was Ella. Sexy Back was number one for seven consecutive weeks.
3: That's a good song.
1: We move on to question four. Two to Ella, one to Claudia. How much should a newborn baby weigh at 1 month old?
3: 9 pounds-ish. 9 pounds, 4 ounces.
0: 4.2 kilos.
3: Which is 9 pounds,
0: girl,
3: 4 ounces.
0: And 4.5 kilo for a boy.
1: I'm going to give it to Claudia, who said it first. You all were in the right area, though.
3: I said it the most unsure way possible, but thank you.
1: We move to question number five. Who invented, this is so weird because this question has been on my list for ages. I just have never got to it, especially after what we just talked about. But question number five, who invented the Ferris wheel?
3: George Washington Gale Ferris Jr.
1: Yeah. Ella Shepherd-Papard gets it done.
3: Just like that.
1: And that's the game.
0: George Washington Gale Ferris Jr.
3: That means there's a George Washington Gale Ferris Senior.
1: Like, pick a name.
0: What a name. Great.
1: Pick a bloody name.
3: That's a good fact and a great win for me.
1: It is a great win for you.
3: You just ruined it.
0: 1893. That's quite incredible. Ella gets the win.
1: Yeah. Ella gets the win.
3: Yeah, say it with more passion.
0: Jordan, you correctly picked Ella to win Google Down, and you've won 50 KFC chicken dollars.
5: Yay, thank you so much.
1: You are welcome.
5: Baby crying in the background.
0: We can. Very cute. Very cute. And please address Ella by her full name now. Ella George Washington Gale Ferris Jr. Shepherd.
3: Thank you.
0: Okay.
3: Zerat.
5: Can we like acronym that?
0: Yeah.
3: We might have
1: I think
3: to.
1: That's a good idea, Jordan.
0: Next on the show, Father's Day is coming up. We've got to make another Father's Day call, Brie.
1: Wait, what day?
0: Father's Day.
1: Oh, I think Father's Day's on Sunday.
5: Father's Day is on Sunday.
1: See, I don't know.
0: We'll play the random radio trivia game next at ZM. Fleshbourne and
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8: take meal planning off your plate with My Food Bag. And citybound from the airport through the Mount Vic Tunnel, heavy patches from Evans Bay. Heavy delays citybound 2 along Redford Street, then on Adelaide Road to the Basin. State Highway 2 northbound, moderate to heavy at the Ngauranga Interchange. And again from Silver Stream to the Moonshine Bridge, southbound is heavy from Petone. While you're thinking about traffic, leave dinner planning to My Food Bag. Dinner done better. I'm Andy Harwood. That's Time Saver Traffic.
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1: Question for you. What day is Father's Day?
2: Father's Day is on Sunday.
1: That's what I thought.
3: This Sunday.
1: So if you just realise that, organise a present for your dad.
0: I just sent mine today, by the way.
1: What did you send him?
0: Scratchies and chocolate.
1: Yeah, nice.
0: Same thing every year.
1: Every dad loves that.
0: And he
1: that.
0: Loves it, yeah. If I got him a different gift, he would freak out. He'd go, whoa, whoa, wait, wait, what's going on?
1: What's going on?
0: What, did I ruin Father's Day?
1: We love to test the people of New Zealand about Father's Day.
0: Uh-huh.
1: And we do that with reverse trivia.
0: That's right.
1: And we're going to do it again today.
0: We didn't invent it, but we love to do it.
1: We love to do it. And today we're going to call Tauranga Dental House.
0: Okay. Good luck, Tauranga Dental House.
4: Hello, Tauranga Dental House. Ashley speaking.
1: 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Are you ready to play?
4: I'm absolutely ready to play.
1: Hell yeah! Let's go. If the answer's Sunday, what might the question be?
4: What day is Father's
1: Get
4: Day?
0: She's got it!
1: You've been the best contestant we've ever had, Ashley.
4: Oh my gosh, thank you so much.
0: You are actually the only contestant we've had that was willing to play the Random Radio Game.
4: Are you serious? Do people hang up on you?
1: Yes.
0: Usually they hang up straight away, yeah.
4: Oh my gosh, no. Our phone disconnects. That'd be a nightmare.
0: Do you have any idea what radio station you're on right now?
4: ZM.
0: That's right.
4: Absolutely. I listen to you guys every day.
0: Oh my God.
1: Can we please get this woman a prize?
0: We can, yeah. You won a real prize, actually. We don't know what it is, but you've won one.
4: Are you serious?
1: Yeah. Oh my gosh,
4: serious. This is the best day of my life.
0: It might be a stink prize, but you've won one either way.
4: Oh my gosh, I don't care. I'm talking to you guys. This is awesome.
1: Yay! Ashley, you've just made my whole week.
4: Oh my gosh, guys, my heart is racing. Thank you so much.
0: Hey, more importantly, are you sorted for Father's Day?
4: Look, his present might be me telling him that I'm on the radio.
0: Hey,
1: yeah,
0: and he'll take it.
1: You know, that's not bad. Are you long-time listener, first time us calling you?
4: Yes, 100,000%.
1: I love that. I love that.
0: Ash, thanks for being a willing participant on the Random Radio Game Show. You have a great day.
4: Thank you so much. You too.
1: Hold the line. We'll get you a prize.
4: Awesome. Thanks.
0: And that's how it's done, folks. That's how you play the Random Radio Game. That's how you react when a radio station calls you out of the blue with no warning.
1: That was textbook from Ashley.
0: Bri and Clint, we've still got those free Somba tickets up for grabs. We'll tell you how you can win them straight after this.
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7: 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And in Newtown, Redford Street, fairly slow city bound, then heavy on Adelaide Road to the Basin, heavy too around the Basin and through the Arris Tunnel to Willis Street. The Urban Motorway city bound, tail for the Terrace Tunnel back to Bowen. State Highway 2 northbound, heavy at the Nauranga Interchange, again down to Melling, then Silver Stream to the Moonshine Bridge. Join Hello World at the Wellington Cruise Expo for all exclusive deals and be in to win. And that's traffic.
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15: Nice and fine for Wellington, just some high cloud. We've got nor'westers and 12 overnight. Tomorrow, few showers becoming widespread in the morning with strong nor'westerlies.
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16: In this update, the Energy Minister says domestic gas supply freed up by Methanex shutting up shop doesn't remove the need for an LNG import terminal. Methanex is closing its Taranaki plant next year, ending a 40-year run affecting hundreds of staff. International events are creating more uncertainty for New Zealand than the election. The Reserve Bank's hiked the OCR 25 basis points to 2.75%. Wellington's mayor is apologising for the failure of the Moa Point wastewater facility deemed avoidable. The government's released a Crown Review's findings on the disaster. It found significant gaps in stewardship over decades. A real estate agent says she's weeping, set to lose her licence and 30-year career over refusing to do a 90-minute Māori tikanga course. That's news.
13: ZM's Bree and Clint.
0: Evening, everybody. Although it is getting remarkably light at 5 p.m. now, so I may have to stop saying evening.
1: God, remember the days where you go home and it's still light?
0: It was, well, wasn't
1: when
0: only
1: I say
0: a few,
1: the days, I mean summer.
0: Yeah, yeah, but wasn't it only a few weeks ago that it was dark right now at 5 p.m.?
1: Yep.
0: It's 5. Yeah, it is 5 p.m. I was like, wait, is it 4?
1: When's daylight savings kick in?
0: See, I don't know, eh?
1: When's daylight savings? I think it's soon.
0: While Bree looks that up, reminder that we have free tickets to Somba at Spark Arena. Got announced last night on Brooke's show. So if you want to see Somba, you're listening out for Somba's 12 to 12 on our show. First one through when we play this, and we will play it before 6 o'clock and have 2 tickets to see Somba at his You Are The Reason tour at Spark Arena on Tuesday the 27th of April.
1: It's going to be an epic show. For anyone playing along, Daylight Savings, last Sunday of September, so 4 weeks away.
0: How good.
1: And then it'll be really bright.
0: And we're back in business, baby. Next on the show, we want to know if you've ever had a badly timed fight with your partner.
1: Yeah, look, there's been stories about a very high-profile couple having a fight at a very famous couple's wedding.
0: Oh, no, not someone else's wedding.
1: It's all rumour. We'll give you the details on it next.
0: Here's Sienna Spyro on ZM, Brian Clint. Mm-hmm.

0: Sienna Spyro's Great Expectations on ZM with Bri and Clint.
1: Very big wedding happened over the weekend.
0: Yeah.
1: Billie Eilish's brother Phineas.
0: Oh, yeah, right.
1: Who she's done every album with.
0: Yep.
1: They've created all her albums together. Got married to his long-term partner of 8 years.
0: Right.
1: Very exciting stuff. She officiated the wedding.
0: Well, Billie Eilish did.
1: Claudia Saluski is his now wife's name for people playing along at home. And, yeah, everyone's talking about Billie Eilish officiating and not Phineas getting married.
0: This is what I said.
1: Which is a bit stink buzz.
0: This is what I was thinking. Is it a bit – I mean, obviously she was asked to do it.
1: Yeah, and I doubt she was like –
0: she wasn't like, Shogun, during the wedding.
1: We'll marry you both.
0: Shogun, and I'll sing.
1: Yeah.
0: She sings them down the aisle.
1: Just to make it all about her.
0: Yeah.
1: A lot of high-profile guests at the wedding, including Justin and Hailey Bieber, the Biebers.
0: That's pretty incredible for Billie Eilish to go full circle from being a super
1: crazy
0: fan of Justin Bieber.
1: Having his posters on the wall.
0: To having Justin Bieber attend her brother's wedding that she is the celebrant at.
1: It's wild.
0: Yeah.
1: There was a lot of stories that came out after paparazzi photos were taken of the Biebers at the Billie Eilish's brother's wedding.
0: Yeah. See, now we've automatically said that it's Billie Eilish's wedding.
1: Billie Eilish's brother's wedding. And there was articles saying that the Biebers had a big blow up at the wedding. They were having an argument.
0: Oh no.
1: And there was photos of them arguing and these photos have went around everywhere, and now there's outlets pushing back going, they weren't having a fight, they were having a conversation, and you guys have taken it out of context.
0: He was rapping.
1: So now we don't know.
0: How would
1: but
0: you
1: But know? The photos did look like they were having a serious chat.
0: And we love the Biebs, but it kind of fits the narrative of the last couple of years that they would, or he would maybe cause a scene.
1: That is my worst nightmare, to have an argument or like have a Barney with your partner at someone else's wedding.
0: Yeah.
1: Like it is the worst case scenario.
0: At someone else's any special occasion, but wedding is the worst. Because wedding, ideally, you don't get another shot at. You know? Like if I ruin your birthday party, that sucks.
1: But you have next year.
0: If I ruin your wedding, that's irreparable.
1: It's like friendship losing.
0: Oh, yeah.
1: You know? Depending on how bad it is.
0: Yeah.
1: But it's just the worst time to have a fight. Like, surely you put a pin in it.
0: You have to put a pin in it. But this is, but you know, Bri, once you bring feelings and alcohol together,
1: it adds fuel to that fire.
0: Yes.
1: Yeah.
0: Yeah.
1: Bad situation.
0: But that's why you need good friends around you too. Like, to be like, it's all good.
1: Oh, but
0: it's all good.
1: Embarrassing though. The last thing I want is everyone to know that my partner and I are in a fight.
0: Quietly. You need good friends around you quietly to be like, This is not. I'm not speaking from experience here, by the way.
1: Right. Seems like you are.
0: My wife and I are all good, by the way.
1: Don't cause a scene.
0: What have you heard?
1: Hey, don't cause a scene at my wedding.
0: Oh.
1: Or you did to me.
0: Oh, yeah.
1: All right? So just keep a lid on it.
0: What if Claudia and I go at it at your wedding?
1: Just no one fight at my wedding, okay? We're trying to avoid that at all costs.
2: So you're vetoing us fighting at the wedding?
1: Yes.
0: What if Claudia and her partner fight at your wedding? Oh, actually, don't worry about it.
2: Oh, how dare you?
1: Oh, this is how the fight starts.
0: That joke was predicated on the fact that Claudia is single.
2: By choice. I could get a partner whenever I wanted.
0: Yep. Get one.
1: That sounded totally believable.
0: Get one for Bri's wedding.
2: Fine. I will.
1: Look, they won't be invited, but you can get one.
0: You're going to have the mankiest rando attend your wedding.
1: Yeah, I'll be like, who the hell is that in all the photos?
2: I could lower my standards, Claudia, if I wanted to.
0: Claudia is like, I've known this person since the Dom Dollar concert. Thank you very much.
1: Where we locked lips.
2: Front left.
0: Whichever ones you're into. We want to know if you've had a big fight with your partner at a bad time. Okay,
1: everyone like it has, was just the worst timing.
0: Everyone has falling outs with their partner.
1: It happens. But like, was it at someone's wedding?
0: Yeah.
1: You know?
0: Was it at their sister's
1: funeral?
0: Christening. Oh, funeral.
1: No. You surely put a pin in it then.
0: Well, it's another one you only get one shot at, you know? Mm. If someone ruins your funeral, well, there are no do-overs.
1: Depends if you've got multiple sisters.
0: Oh, true, yeah.
1: That's dark.
0: Babe, I've got good news. My other sister has died, so you have a chance to make up for what you did at my first sister's funeral.
1: We can have a redo. 0800 dials it M, or you can text us on 9696. Did you and your partner have a fight and it was just the worst timing?
0: Very bad timing. Either that or you witnessed one. We'd love to hear about it. Get in touch. Here's Chevelrone on ZM. Brian Clint.

0: Sam Fender and Olivia Dean on ZM with Brian Clint.
1: Billie Eilish's brother Phineas got married over the weekend. A huge wedding, a lot of fame.

0: famous people there. The Biebers were there, Justin and Hayley, and there was rumours that they had a Barney at the wedding.
1: Ooh.
0: There were some photos that the paparazzi got of them, which looked like they were arguing.
1: They say they weren't.
0: They say they weren't having an argument, which they might not have been, but it made us think, oh, that's a bad time to have a fight with your partner.
1: It's a relatable experience, whether you've done it or seen it. You know? And even if you've only seen it, you still, the secondhand cringe is.
0: You're like, oh, that's oh, worst. God.
1: So
0: that's
1: we asked, big fight, bad timing. Shana's here. Hey, Shana.
0: Hi, Shana.
2: Hey team, how's it going?
0: Good, thank you.
1: Where did you and your ex have a badly timed fight?
2: My granddad's funeral.
0: Oh. Who started it? What was it about? Do you remember?
2: Yeah, I do remember. He definitely started it. And it was because when I was away, when my granddad first passed away, I was just concentrating on like myself and my family.
0: Of course you would be. Yeah.
2: So he was upset with me because I wasn't making as much contact with him as he reckoned I should have been.
0: I can see why he's your ex. He's like, you're not giving me enough attention.
1: Did you guys last much longer after the funeral fight?
2: I think we separated later that year, but we've got two kids together.
1: Oh,
2: so
1: no.
2: We were kids for a while.
1: Oh.
0: Yeah, well, probably it was probably for the best.
1: Yeah.
0: Foreshadowing.
2: Yeah. 100%.
0: Yeah.
1: Oh, man. Man, it sucks when you...
0: Imagine
1: you keep raising people together with the person.
0: Imagine your granddad just dies and then someone's like, why aren't you texting me back? You know? You're like, because my granddad just died and I'm with my family.
1: Yeah, exactly.
0: Like, what do you think I'm doing?
1: We asked, did you have a poorly timed fight, a big fight at a bad time? Someone said, we had a huge fight on the way to our embryo transfer.
0: Holy shit.
1: Yeah. It's something about the high pressure, high emotion situations, you know, and you're both on edge.
0: Honestly, having gone through that process myself, it is such a pressure cooker.
1: Yeah.
0: And there's so many emotions going around.
1: And literally hormones.
0: Oh, literally hormones that you're pumping into your body. Anyway, that is not a good time to have a fight with your partner.
1: Badly timed fights. We had one while we were living at her parents' house. Oh.
0: That's awful for you.
1: That sucks because where are you meant to have it?
0: Mm.
1: Like go to the McDonald's car park or something?
0: Yeah.
1: You don't have your space to vent.
0: Yeah, that's so bad. Someone else said, my friend had a small wedding at her house. They had a camera pointing at the door. There was a screen by the door and it turned on every time there was motion detected. We were waiting on one more couple. It was quite silent in the room and the screen turned on and it was the couple having a major fight by the door.
1: Televised.
0: You could hear all of the audio and they didn't end up coming and they turned around and went home and texted saying they were sick. We all heard and saw everything.
1: What's more awkward, texting and saying you're sick and leaving or coming in after everyone's listened to your whole fight?
0: Both are horrible. I feel like coming in after the fight and everyone's seen it is worse.
1: We had a tiff right before he proposed to me. We're actually broken up now, so I think that was foreshadowing.
0: Yeah, not ideal.
1: Crazy to still ask the question.
0: That's what I was going to say. If you were planning on proposing and you have a fight as these things happen,
1: sure,
0: do you still go through with it? I don't think so.
1: No, because the moment is tainted.
0: Yeah.
1: Or do you go, here's your dumb ring. You want to marry me?
0: Yeah. I think abort the mission. Someone else said, the night of our wedding, my son-in-law told me him and others didn't want the wedding to go ahead. My husband didn't believe me. I spent the rest of the night and the next day crying my heart out.
1: Oh.
0: That's so sad.
1: On your wedding day. I think my sister and her ex-husband take the cake for worst timed fights. I could name many occasions, but the two that stand out were the night of the day of my mum's funeral. That she died, and again on the day of the funeral after the service.
0: So the double barrel.
1: Again, it's a high-pressure situation, you know, and some people just aren't built for it.
0: But if it was me, right, we all make mistakes, and let's say you have a fight on the day your partner's mum dies, like what are you doing?
1: Yeah.
0: Surely you are able to reflect.
1: You don't do it again.
0: And then don't do it again on the funeral.
1: I had a fight with my partner at my granddad's funeral when he kept yawning during the ceremony. It was being live streamed and we were in the front row. Yeah, you got to get your shit under control for your partner's granddad's funeral.
0: Someone said, I was staying in a campground and I had to listen to the people in the tent next to me, indoor garden. They started fighting in the middle of it and eventually they made up and carried on. I stay in motels after that.
1: That's so funny to be in a tent next to it and hear the whole thing. Once they start doing it again, you should be like, yay!
0: Good job, guys.
1: Good work, guys.
0: Well
1: yay.
0: Done. Well done.
1: All right, 0800 dials ZM if you want to do your birthday banger. We can tell you the number one song on your 16th birthday if you call us now. Also, you're listening out for Somba's 12 to 12 to score two free tickets to see Somba at Spark Arena. But birthday bangers first. Who wants it? 0800 dials ZM. Here's new Stella Lefty.

0: Justin Bieber's Speed Demon on ZM with Brian Clint. Somba's 12 to 12 will win you two free tickets to see Somba at Spark Arena next year. You just got to be the first one through when it plays before 6 p.m.
1: Brian Clint.
2: Birthday banger time. Number one songs when you turn 16. Let's get this thing cracking.
0: Zoe's first. Hey, Zoe.
2: Hi, Zoe.
3: What's up, guys? How we doing?
2: Good, mate. How's your day been out of 10?
3: Oh, it's been busy, but it's been good. I'd say a solid, like, 8.7 out of 10.
2: Jeez, pretty that's
0: good.
2: High.
0: Pretty good.
2: That's pretty bloody high.
3: Yeah, good day in the Tron.
0: All right. Well, a win on Birthday Banger could notch you into the nines, so let's do yours. What's your date of birth?
3: 10th of the 8th, 1993.
2: All right. That means you were 16, Zoe, in 2009, and on that day, this was

0: Some great lines in this song. You like it, Zoe?
1: I used to be the biggest Black Eyed Peas
2: really?
1: Fan.
2: Oh,
0: perfect. So, yeah, great.
2: Oh, how bloody good then.
0: If Black Eyed Peas reunited with Fergie and toured, can you imagine how big that would be?
2: I reckon they would have like just as big a second run.
0: I do too. I think the timing is right. I think enough time has passed and people would trip over themselves
2: people
0: to get tickets to
2: that
0: show. Let's do Hazel's mum's birthday banger. Hi, Hazel.
2: Hi, Hazel.
3: Hi.
2: How old are you, Hazel?
3: I'm 10 turning 11 tomorrow.
2: Oh,
0: happy birthday for tomorrow. What are you going to do for your birthday, Hazel? Do you get the day off school?
3: No, I'm doing a half day at school.
2: Oh, how good. What do you want for your birthday?
3: I don't know.
0: What are you going to have for dinner on your birthday?
3: We're going to Sticks and Stones.
2: Is that an Indian restaurant?
3: It's like a steak restaurant.
0: Oh, that'll be
2: fun. That sounds really good, Hazel.
0: Hazel, what's your mum's name?
3: Karina.
0: Karina, and what's mum's birthday?
3: The 26th of August, 1984.
2: Well, yeah, done. Nice work, Hazel. That means mum was 16 in the year 2000. And on that day, this had a number one hit. It's Robbie Williams.
0: He's coming to the country soon. Mum will be into this, I reckon. Hazel, do you think she likes it?
3: Yeah.
2: It's very a ripper cool. from Robbie. Interesting, I learned from his doco, he did not want to do this song.
0: No.
2: He was like, nah. And then
0: always ends up being the biggest song of the artist's career, though.
2: One of his biggest.
0: Yeah. James is here. Hi, James.
2: Hi, James.
4: Hey, how are we all?
2: Good, James. What have you been doing today?
4: Just working away and just on my way home.
2: Oh, love that for you. What is your birthday?
4: 22nd of June, 1990.
2: All right, James, you were 16. That means in 2006. And here.

0: to be happy, Jake.
1: Always happy with that, yeah.
0: Stood the test of time, this song,
2: yes, it has. All of those are great songs.
0: I like them all.
2: All from the 2000s as well.
0: I don't know today.
2: If I'm voting purely on song, I'm voting for Maneater. If I'm voting on cuteness, I'm voting for Hazel.
0: And if I'm voting for vibes, I'm going with Zoe.
2: Yeah.
0: I like them all.
2: All right, let's make Claudia decide.
0: Yeah.
2: Claudia, what's the winner of Birthday Banger today?
3: Why have you done this to me? Let's go Maneater.
2: Yes, girl. You made the decision that I couldn't.
0: It was a good decision.
2: James, you've won Birthday Banger. Well done.
1: Oh, yes. How good.
2: How good.
0: Get in, James.
2: From 2006, here's a Birthday Banger from Nelly Furtado, ZM.

0: Kelly Furtado on ZM with Brian Clint. It's the winner of Birthday Banger for James. It was number one in June 2006. That's a 20-year-old song right there. That's a 20-year-old mm-hmm. song.
1: But if it came out today, straight to number one.
0: Straight to number one.
1: Straight to the top.
0: Up next, Bree's got some unlikely signs for you that your body is actually healthy.
1: Yeah, some likely. Some you will know, some you won't know.
0: Are they bathroom related?
1: No.
0: Oh, good.
1: None of bathroom. Oh. None of bathroom related.
0: Okay. Oh, nope. Okay. Good.
1: Yeah, but I'll give you them, and then you can give yourself a rating out of these six things. And I reckon if you get at least four,
0: you're healthy.
1: Then you're healthy.
0: All right. Very good. Also, this song. It's gonna play, and when it does, the first person through on 0800 ZM can have two free tickets to see Somba live at Spark Arena. Brian Clint. Fletchborn
2: and Hayley. 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
6: Reliable boating starts with the Yamaha outboard and the Urban Motorway slow city bound approaching the Terrace Tunnel from Hill Street. They're moderate to heavy through the tunnel itself. State Highway 2 northbound heavy at the Naoronga Interchange, again Dows to Melling, then Silverstream to the Moonshine Bridge. Southbound heavy approaching Silverstream, they're moderate from Petone, and Eastern Hutt Road slow northbound from Stokes Valley. Yamaha performance and reliability. 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

0: That's it. That's the song you were listening for from Somba, 12 to 12. Brian Clint.
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0: Oh, don't tell me to get my body ready, voiceover guy.
4: I'm Gross. Going to.
0: Are you?
4: Yeah, got to limber up before a show.
0: Your body's always ready.
4: If you stay ready, you don't need to get ready.
0: Somba's coming. This is such great news. He's going to play Spark Arena on Tuesday, the 27th of April. And we have a free double pass to give away this afternoon.
4: We sure do. That double pass is going to you, Courtney. Congrats.
5: Oh, thank you.
0: You and a friend get to go along for free. Do you know already the person that you're going to take to Somba with you?
5: Oh, I'm going to have to take my friend who was literally asking me today if I wanted to go, so.
0: Oh, perfect. Well, that's serendipitous, isn't it, that she was just asking, and then boom, you've got the tickets.
5: Yeah, exactly.
0: Do you know, this is my favourite Somba fact, do you know how tall this guy is, Courtney?
5: I mean, he looks pretty lanky, pretty tall.
0: Have a guess. In feet, have a guess.
5: Oh, God, I don't know, 6'1"?
0: He's 6'7".
4: Is he?
5: Holy.
0: Yeah.
4: He could have been a basketball player.
0: Somba is 6'7".
4: That's enormous.
0: That's a huge bitch. Well done, Court. You're going to be there. Courtesy of ZM.
4: Congrats, Courtney. Tickets go on sale on the 8th of September, 12 p.m.
0: Yep.
4: On ticketmaster.co.nz.
0: Can you imagine seeing Somba standing next to Benson Boone?
4: How tall's Benson Boone?
0: I don't think
4: Boone?
0: Benson Boone's very tall. I think he's more of a compact man. I've Googled Benson Boone's height before, and I feel like it's been scrubbed from the internet.
4: It says, it says 5'9½.
0: A half.
4: So he's the same. Oh, he's 1 centimetre shorter than me.
0: Right. If you're counting the half.
4: I count the half.
0: True, take what you can get. Yeah. Can't wait for Somba. That's going to be a great show. Full details at ZM Online. That's our website. Bree's going to tell you what the signs are that you are healthy next. There's 6 of them. She reckons you've got to hit 4.
4: At least.
0: Yeah. Well, you're cooked. This guy's coming too. 2 shows now. Those details are at ZM Online as well. Bruno Mars on ZM.

0: say?
1: Olivia Rodrigo's stupid song on ZM with Brian Clint.
0: Do you think you're healthy?
1: Me?
0: Fit and healthy?
1: I hope so.
0: Virile? Well, I know you're not virile because you had the snip.
1: Is virile and fertile the same thing?
0: No, infertile is the opposite, isn't it?
1: No, is virile and fertile, are they the same thing?
0: Oh, well, no. I think a woman is fertile and a man is virile.
1: Oh, really? Virile means having physical strength, energy, and traits associated with an adult man.
0: Oh.
1: Virile has nothing to do with fertility.
0: I thought it was meaning good spermies.
1: No, I think it means have you got enough energy to, you know.
0: Well, I guess it is the exact thing we're talking about in terms of being healthy.
1: Yeah.
0: It's the exact spot on. I saw this from a doctor. She was talking about the six signs that your body gives you that you are healthy.
1: Okay.
0: And, of course, as a woman in her 30s, I was like, I need to know this.
1: Yeah.
0: So I've got the six signs. In my opinion, I feel like, and this is just my opinion, I feel like you have to have at least four.
1: That's quite a lot.
0: If you've got four of the six, I reckon you're super healthy.
1: Do you remember how many you got?
0: No, I haven't. I didn't really do it for myself yet.
1: Okay, right.
0: I probably should have done that.
1: No, let's do it together.
0: Okay. All right, here comes the first sign that your body is healthy.
2: Number one, toe hair. Hair growing on your toes. I know it sounds strange. It's actually one of the first things vascular doctors check. Loss of toe hair is a classic early sign of peripheral artery disease. So if you have toe hair, that means your circulation is reaching all the way to the last mile. So that's a really good sign.
0: All right, show of hands, who's got toe hair? Producer Ella?
3: Yeah, I shave mine.
4: Do you?
3: Yeah.
0: You doesn't look like you have any, Clint.
3: Oh, he's got the dogs out.
1: I think I've got very bald toes.
3: What? Lucky. Oh, mole rat.
0: Yeah, same. I've got bald toes.
3: Oh, yeah, me as well.
0: Shit, I've got that. I've got toe hair.
1: Do all the ladies have hairy toes and the man has bald toes?
0: I've definitely got hair on my toes.
3: Yeah, I've
0: got 100%. Okay. On my big toe.
3: Yeah. Yeah.
0: Keeps I don't know about
3: warm.
0: My other ones, but definitely if you got to sprinkle them a big toe.
3: A couple of hobbits around.
0: So, Clint, you don't get one for that. I'm shocked at that.
1: Yeah.
0: I'm really shocked. Okay, the girls were on the board. Here comes the next sign that your body's healthy.
2: Number two, if your veins pop out during a workout, visible veins actually means low body fat and a vascular system that's flexible enough to be able to dilate on demand.
0: I feel like they do on my hands. I feel like Claudia and I talked about this earlier.
3: Yeah, on my hands and one on my ankle.
0: Does that count?
1: You're getting vascular.
3: Yeah, like Hugh Jackman on that cover.
1: I can tense up and my veins pop out.
0: Now sometimes I've got a vein that comes on my...
1: on your forehead.
0: On my forehead. That's when I'm angry.
1: When you're doing your forehead workout.
0: Yeah, exactly.
3: A little unicorn horn.
1: Okay, I'll give myself one for that.
0: I guess I feel like I get a half, but I'll just give myself one. Here comes the next one.
2: Number three, your nails grow super quick. Well, nails are fed by tiny capillaries. So slow toenail growth might be a sign of slow circulation.
0: Capillaries? No, yeah. Capillaries. Okay. Anyway, it doesn't matter.
1: Are you arguing with the doctor?
0: My nails don't grow super quick.
1: Don't they?
0: Nah.
1: My velociraptor toes are always in need of a clip.
0: That makes me feel ill.
1: Yeah, I know. But I clip them. See?
0: Yuck.
3: Lucky your feet were already out.
0: Ew. Yeah.
3: Ew.
0: Get your bloody hoof away from me.
1: All right, I got two. You got two out of three.
0: Okay, here we go. Here's the next one.
2: Number four, your socks don't leave imprints on your ankles. That's good. Socks marks means that you're having some fluid retention. That could be a kidney issue or sodium balance or a circulation issue. All of them dialed in.
1: Free and I both lifted our socks up. Yeah.
0: We both got marks.
1: Yeah, we got invisi
0: socks. I feel like that depends on the sock. You know, if you have a looser sock.
1: Yeah.
0: Yeah.
1: Yeah.
0: I always get so upset when I see that my socks leave marks in my
1: Doesn't mean you're
0: legs.
1: Dehydrated?
0: I don't know. Play it again. What does she say?
2: Number four, your socks don't leave imprints on your ankles. That's good. Socks marks means that you're having some fluid retention. That could be a kidney issue or sodium balance or a circulation issue. All of them dialed in.
1: Jesus. Okay.
0: Oh, far out.
1: All right. Two out of four.
0: Okay. Next one.
2: Number five, minor cuts that heal in days, not weeks. That's a good sign. Wound healing is a stress test for your immune system, your blood sugar, and your blood flow all at once. So if you're healing really, really fast, almost everything underneath is going to be working the way it should be.
1: Yeah, that's fine. I'm fine with that.
0: I think I'm pretty good with that.
1: Should we cut ourselves?
0: No, let's not do that.
1: Have a healing race.
0: I had a period, though, in my 20s where I was definitely not looking after myself, it would take weeks. Yeah. Okay, let's do the last one.
1: So you said we have to get 4 out of 6.
0: So we have to get this one.
1: Both have to get this one.
2: Number 6. You know that dizzy feeling when you stand up too quickly? That's your autonomic nervous system struggling to regulate its blood pressure. If it doesn't happen to you, then your nervous system is great. It's passing the test.
0: I'm good, baby. Yeah.
1: So if you don't get dizzy when you stand up.
0: Correct.
1: Yeah.
0: Then you get a tick.
1: I don't get dizzy standing up.
0: Woo-hoo-hoo! We're healthy.
1: We just scraped in.
0: We just got fat ankles.
1: Yeah, and they're really white too.
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6: 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And city-bound delays have eased through the Mount Vic Tunnel and along Rutherford Street and Adelaide Road. Still slow, though, on the urban motorway city-bound approaching the Terrace Tunnel from Bowen Street. State Highway 2 northbound, heavy patch at the Nauranga Interchange, then moderate to heavy from Silver Stream to the Moonshine Bridge. Vance Vivian's menswear end of winter sale on now Lambton Quay. Genuine reductions store-wide. And that's Time Saver Traffic.
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16: Nice and fine for Wellington, just some high cloud. We've got nor'westers and 12 overnight. Tomorrow, few showers becoming widespread in the morning with strong nor'westerlies.
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18: In this update, Police Commissioner Richard Chambers has been cleared of criminal wrongdoing. The Police National Integrity Unit and Independent Watchdog were looking into historical allegations rejected by Chambers relating to conduct towards women. The Energy Minister's throwing blame Labor's way for major gas user Methanex shutting down in Taranaki with up to 300 jobs on the line. Simeon Brown is blaming the ban on oil and gas exploration. More official cash rate hikes are possible, but far from guaranteed. The Reserve Bank's raised the rate 25 basis points to 2.75%. The UN has confirmed global warming will inevitably overshoot the 1.5-degree Paris Agreement target in the next few years. Secretary-General Antonio Guterres says the scorching Northern Hemisphere summer, raging wildfires and deadly floods are a warning of what lies ahead. That's news.
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1: Evening, everybody. If you're looking for plans for New Year's, how about Rhythm and Alps? We have ticks for six this week. That's you and five friends at Rhythm and Alps. You get tickets to both nights, the 30th and the 31st, and we will sort out your camping for all six of you as well. So your New Year's is quite literally sorted.
0: For your whole friend group?
1: Yeah.
0: Unless you have more than five friends, which...
1: You could even bring your stupid brother if you want.
0: Which I don't. You can register at ZM online. All you have to do is tell us what your group chat name is and tell us why your New Year's plans need to make it out of the chat. 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
1: Go on, name five friends that you would take to New Year's right now. 3, 2, 1,
0: you,
1: go.
0: You, Ella, Claudia, and my mum.
1: That's four.
0: Toto. Toto.
1: Yeah, nice.
0: Oh, what about my fiance?
1: Well, I should have thought about that before you put Ella in there.
0: Gutted. Anyway, she doesn't listen to the show.
1: ALPS, A-L-P-S to 9696. That will give you the link. R&A this year is a banger. Dimension is headlining. Fat Freddy's is there as well. Shapeshifter, Wax Mustang. How good. Next on the show, we're going to play the password.
0: That's right. $50 is up for grabs. If you want to have that $50 in your pocket, then you got to play with us. 0800 dial ZM right now.
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2: the password.
3: This is The Password. We give you the clues. You tell us, what is the password?
0: Shaz is going to guess the password. G'day, Shaz.
3: Hi, Shaz.
4: G'day.
0: Shaz, you and I are going to work together to guess my password. And Chrissy, you and Brie are going to work together.
3: Kia ora.
5: Kia ora. How are you?
3: Good, thank you. Claudia gives us our passwords, and we are ready. Okay,
0: yeah. All right, sweet. You can go first this time if you like.
3: Ooh, okay. Chrissy.
5: Yeah.
3: Your one-word clue for your password, meat.
5: Meat pack?
0: Meat pack.
3: I will give them the clue that their passwords are one word.
0: Yeah, you can do that. That's fine. Yeah.
5: Oh, okay. Yeah.
0: Shaz.
4: Yes.
0: This is easy. Your one word clue? Rubbish.
4: Bin.
0: Your boy.
3: Shit.
0: Fast game's a good game.
3: God damn it.
0: What was your next clue for Chrissy going to be?
3: My next clue for Chrissy was cow.
5: Beef.
0: That would have done it. Yeah, that would have done it.
3: Bloody hell.
0: Not to be, though. Shaz, you're the password champion. You guessed your password bin. We've got $50 cash coming out to you.
3: Good on you, Shaz.
4: That's amazing.
3: Oh, that was a quick game, wasn't it?
0: About as quick as it can get, yeah.
3: Not a good game for me and Chrissy, but...
0: No.
3: But it was quick.
0: It's all... Why does this conversation sound familiar?
3: They say it's a quick game's a good game, but it wasn't for me.
0: Usually only for one person, yeah. Though, yeah. Next on the show, Brie reckons she's got bad news for me and good news for producer Ella.
3: And it's the same news.
0: What the?
3: So wrap your head around that.
0: We'll do it next. First, Taylor Swift and Post Malone, ZM.

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step on the scene, they'll stick away. So the Philippines, they still go for pictures of my derriere in the magazine. They want a piece of me.

0: Teddy Swims and Mr. Know-It-All on ZM with Brian Clint.
1: All right, so let me lay it on the line. I've got some really good news for Ella.
0: Okay, that's
1: and
0: good.
1: And some horrible news for you, Clint.
0: Oh, it's not so good.
1: It's the same news.
2: Ooh.
0: Oh.
1: My ears are great for Ella, what's bad for you.
0: I wonder what that could be.
2: Really don't know. I'm trying to think Hunger Games, but you don't care.
0: I like Hunger Games.
2: Yeah.
0: So you're saying she'll be happy about it and I won't?
1: She will be ecstatic.
0: Okay.
1: And you will be gutted.
2: Is that okay. to do with
3: how
2: age?
3: Will I feel?
2: Yeah.
1: You'll be more on the Ella side.
2: Yeah.
3: Ooh, interesting.
2: Yeah.
0: Okay. Is it a men versus women thing?
1: Mm. No.
0: Okay.
1: No, it has nothing to do with that.
2: Am I finally, is it even pay now, women and men? Sorry.
0: Don't be ridiculous.
1: All right. Yeah, are you guys ready?
2: Okay.
1: According to new research,
2: yeah,
1: having a lie-in at the weekend may help protect the heart.
2: Yes,
1: and be best for your health to have a lie-in on the weekends.
2: That makes sense. You've had a hard week.
1: The study found that people who caught up on sleep on the weekends were up to 9%. Less likely to have high blood pressure. It also identified that the amount of sleep you needed to get the most benefit was at least 1 hour and 27 minutes.
0: Okay. Let me mansplain the detail to you, dear listener. This is good news for Ella, who loves sleeping in really late.
2: Oh, I just love sleep in general.
0: And bad news for me, who prides myself on being an early riser. The difference is, Ella has a sleep in every day. It says good news if you have a sleep in on the weekend. Ella has a sleep in Monday through Sunday.
2: Yeah, I do. But Clint, would you call a sleep in 7?
0: No, I wouldn't.
2: Because old Ella over here has been getting up at 7 o'clock.
1: I think 7's
0: seven's reasonable.
1: Is totally fine.
2: Well, to be honest, is a lion staying into bed till 9? Because I'm still doing that. I'm awake.
0: Oh, okay.
2: But it's 9. But I'm up. Yeah, right.
1: Anyway.
2: 9% increase.
1: The part I found quite interesting about this study is there's been all this other research and all these other articles that have said you can't catch up on missed sleep during the week.
0: Yeah.
1: That's what they say. So if you miss sleep during the week.
0: Which I don't agree with. I feel like sleep debt is cumulative.
1: According to this,
0: you can pay it off with naps on the weekend.
1: According to this study, which is a 10-year study, you can catch up on missed sleep.
2: Well, maybe you need to try it and see if you are less
0: Ella,
2: high
0: you haven't
2: strung.
0: Missed an hour of sleep in your life.
2: Oh, I'm pretty tired today.
1: I'm pretty tired.
2: I might need a lie-in on Saturday.
0: If anything, you're overslept.
2: And you're overstrung. You need to relax.
1: I mean, she's got a point.
0: You know what? You've got me there,
1: she's
0: Ella,
1: got a
0: actually.
1: Point.
0: Yeah, it's fair.
1: Anyway, treat yourself to a lie-in on this weekend.
2: And you let us know how you go.
0: All Blacks are on at 5 a.m. this weekend. I will not be
1: Holy
0: having a lie-in.
1: Smokes.
2: Oh, dear.
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5: EV and hybrid one-day sale at Brendan Foot Supersite. On State Highway 2, now just moderate delays northbound approaching the Moonshine Bridge and otherwise free-flowing. Light to moderate 2 on the Urban Motorway Citybound approaching the Terrace Tunnel. Out of the tunnel, moderate to heavy on Vivian Street to Taranaki Street. In Newtown, Rutherford Street, moderate to heavy in Patches both ways. New and used EV and hybrid deals this Saturday at Brendan Foot Supersite, Lower Hutt. That's time saver traffic.
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0: curse.
1: Alex Warren's latest on ZM with Brian Clint. It's called Rescuer. 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Time for the tea.
2: This is the tea.
1: It's quite crazy these days that an artist from years ago can have a bona fide hit again because of social media, because of things like TikTok and Instagram Reels, and I reckon they love it.
3: It's been happening for years now, hasn't it?
1: Yeah, OMC, the Kiwis, had one a few years ago. They popped back into the charts.
3: What about Fleetwood Mac?
1: Fleetwood Mac had a banger back in the charts. We ended up playing it on ZM. It
3: was enormous.
1: The new one, she's not even that old of an artist, this person, but are you seeing an uptick in Katy Perry songs in your TikTok feed?
3: Not really.
1: Katy Perry has had a 15-year-old song re-enter the Billboard chart.
3: Okay.
1: And the song that is getting used on TikTok from Katy Perry is this one. Katy Perry's the one that got away.
3: Is it a TikTok trend?
1: It's a TikTok trend, yep.
3: What is the trend, do you know?
1: It's getting used for all kinds of things. Okay. It just says that's getting used for like a literal one where they make a video about the one that got away.
3: Ooh.
1: Or the opportunity that got away. She's getting crazy numbers too. It's had more. This song has been used in over 42 million TikTok views already. And of course, they get paid for all of these. If it's licensed music, they get paid for all of this. And she hasn't had to do jack.
3: Yeah, that's best case scenario, isn't it?
1: Yeah. Katie's like, yeah, I love that, guys. You should check out some of my new stuff.
3: Everyone's like, nah, we're going to listen to the old stuff.
1: I've got this song called Woman's Worth. You guys should get on that one.
3: Nah, I'm pretty sure I'm going to stick to California Girls.
1: What about the new album?
3: What album?
1: Congratulations to Katy Perry.
3: Yeah, big ups to her.
1: Yeah, shock girl.
4: Thought I was done with this feeling. Really thought you could be him.

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0: That's Max LA's new one on ZM with Brian Clint. It's called Krabby Bear, and that's the end of the show.
1: Is that guy Kiwi?
0: I assume so, yeah.
1: That's a tune. I like that
0: His song's in the end of the show New Zealand music song spot, so I assume he's a Kiwi.
1: What's his name?
0: Max LA.
1: Max.
0: But LA is spelt A-L-L-A-I-S.
1: Ooh, fancy.
0: So you may have heard him called Max Elias before.
1: Max Elias.
0: I believe it's Max LA.
1: Where is he from? He's doing a show in Berlin, if anyone was interested.
0: Oh, maybe he's not.
1: Let's have a look. No, he's from Auckland.
0: Oh, he's from Auckland. Okay, yeah. Cool. Damn, how's an Aucklander doing a show in Berlin?
1: He's a French-New Zealand singer-songwriter.
0: Ooh la la.
1: So there you go. Like, oh, he's like the French Canadians.
0: Hey, we got to get on. No, he's not.
1: Yeah, but like a New Zealand version. I always find that I can't understand that. I'm just going to go out on the record and say.
0: What?
1: I don't understand French Canadian. Canadians. French Canadians.
0: Well, it's just the part of Canada that was settled by the French.
1: I know, but it's still so prominent. And some of them don't speak English. They speak French. It's wild to me. Like, France, nowhere near Canada. Is it?
0: You're right.
1: You know?
0: Yeah, you're right.
1: It is quite a buzzy thing.
0: You're right. Wait till you hear about Tahiti.
1: Why? What happened in Tahiti?
0: See you guys tomorrow.
1: Bye. Flesh, Bourne and
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1: Oh, happy hump day. Hot stuff. Welcome to the show. Lovely to have you alongside us. Look, coming up shortly in a game of this versus that, a chance for you to win a Bruno Mars prize pack. So if you're a fan, you're a sitter for tickets on pre-sales today or come general on Friday, make sure you listen out for this versus that. Have your say in the Bruno song we play, and we could hook you up with a Bruno Mars prize pack direct from New York. I don't know if you're a sentimental person. You strike me as one, but this prize pack direct from New York and a Hello Kitty crossover pop-up with Bruno Mars. We'll get into that with this versus that kicking off next. Kind of conflicting Father's Day present, because it is Father's Day this Sunday. Not going to make the gag. But the new Dyson, have you seen this? The new Dyson toothbrush that's like a tooth cam. And in it, this is by the makers of a great vacuum cleaner, the hair wrap. They're deciding to go into oral care now, which people are saying is the new skincare, oral care, with these tooth cameras. And you can clean your teeth and visually see them, water floss them. It's crazy. But just for Father's Day, I thought, oh, no one's going to be buying their dad this toothbrush for Father's Day. Because are we all on the same planet where our fathers, like, use their toothbrush right down to the last bristle? I would be very surprised if there's a father out there who doesn't, like, I think my dad gets the harsh toothbrushes as well. And I'm always surprised to come home and see it absolutely worn out every time. No shade. No shade to fathers. I just feel like it's the holy trinity is the loud sneeze, the toothbrush, and the thumbs up emoji for dad this Father's Day on ZM's Late Show with Brooke. Just a reminder as well, it is Father's Day on Sunday. So if you've got one, show him some love on ZM's Late Show. All thanks to haircare.co.nz. We'll kick into that game of this versus that where you can win a Bruno Mars prize pack after seeing a Spyro.

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1: My tiger kung fu is better than yours.
2: This versus that.
0: In a family fun game of this versus that. Two tracks, one artist. You choose this new one or that throwback. Tonight, talk of the town, it's got to be Bruno Mars, who it was announced today pre-sales for his originally March 13th show, The Romantic Tour. Due to high demand, he's done it. We've got another show out of Bruno, everyone. I did think it was possible, but you've gone and done it. And that's on you for demand, all right? So now 13th and 14th of March, general sales for both shows this Friday at 11 a.m. If you want any more details, ZM's Late Show on Instagram. But from the Romantic album that he's touring, do you want this?
3: I'd risk it all for you.
0: Which I hate to say, but sounds a bit alive.
3: I would swim across the sea just to show you.
0: Risk it all, this, T-H-I-S, for this new one, unless, and I've reached deep for that throwback. We got to see the Romantic Tour in New York. He didn't perform this one. He didn't perform this or Natalie, which is another one from the great album Doo-Wops and Hooligans. And just a Bruno Mars stan would understand. That is your that throwback option. But I am going to give it to you. We've got a Bruno Mars prize pack here for you to pick up. Comes complete with a Bruno Mars Romantics tote bag, Bruno Mars The Romantic vinyl, and a cute little locket that actually works that I think would be a cute little keychain. Bruno Mars face on it with a love heart. What more could you ask for if you're a Bruno Mars fan? If you want to win that prize pack and pick out this versus that track, 0800 dial ZM right now, and we'll give it away after Tate McRae on ZM.

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1: My tiger kung fu is better than yours.
0: This versus that. It's been a biggie today. Bruno Mars pre-sales for what was originally one show, now becoming two because of supply and demand. So thank you, The Romantic Tour. Aotearoa, two dates now, the 13th, 14th of March. If you're still in it to win it, ZM Online to win your way there, but also general tickets on sale from 11 a.m. this Friday for Bruno Mars. All the details, ZM's Late Show on Instagram. Have to do them for this versus that. It was either this new one. I'd risk it all for you. From the Romantic album, Bruno Mars, Risk It All, going up against... Or you could totally have both. We were also giving you the option to win a Bruno Mars prize pack, 0800 Dial ZM, and we can let you pick which Bruno Mars song you'd like. Sienna on 0800 Dial ZM, did you have a go at the ticket wars for Bruno Mars today?
2: Yeah.
0: Any luck?
2: Well, my mum got them.
0: Yay! Yay,
2: I'm really excited. I'm really excited.
0: That's awesome to secure your spot there at Bruno Mars. You must have one of these romantic tour tote bags, the vinyl, and a little locket. Oh, so we'll hook you up with the prize pack.
2: Okay, thank you so much.
0: While you're here, do you and mum want to pick our winning track for this versus that? Either this new one, that throwback, or Sienna, since you and mum are such big fans and you're going to see him live, you can pick any Bruno Mars song under the sun.
2: Just do Uptown Funk.
0: Uptown Funk, good choice. Hey, well done.
2: Oh my God.
0: That's right, Sienna. I think there was a thank you at the end from our This Versus That and winning a merch pack from Bruno Mars. It's going out to Sienna and mum who scored tickets today. Mark Ronson, Bruno Mars, Uptown Funk on ZM.

is from 2014. You picked it for this versus that. Mark Ronson, Bruno Mars, who's just announced another show in Aotearoa. All the details, your chance to win, up at ZM Online, the romantic tour. If you've not got tickets, it's going to be a big case of FOMO on ZM's Late Show. You're the

0: She wrapped up her Eternal Sunshine tour, which means she's going to take a well-deserved break. Take care, Ariana Grande. It's No Tears. Yeah. Right here on ZM's Late Show with Brooke. Put a finger down if you're on the dating scene. And sometimes you feel like it would be less painful to walk along hot coal than be on that scene. Ah, am I right? That's why we've turned to our love gods, our breath of fresh air gods, literally for this one.
1: Well, you know, Eclipse has come on board. They believe there is fate in the date, which we're loving this. You've tried everything else.
2: Yeah.
1: We're matching dates and we said to our listeners, register yourself or your friend or your brother or whoever. I want to talk to you about some of the entries that I deem possible matches for you.
2: Okay, let's have them.
1: Okay, let's talk about Thomas. I will say there's going to be a bit of travelling.
2: Already no.
1: Why?
2: I don't like the name Thomas.
3: It's a tank engine,
2: yeah,
3: right?
2: Yeah, thank you.
3: Yeah.
2: Hang on. Would you date a diesel? No.
3: If I was going Thomas, I'd be Tommy.
0: Turns out, jump the gun, and he does go by Tommy. But that's how we're doing it with Eclipse. Get Eclipse, check the date, find your match. 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All right, coming up next, I'm about to send a risky text, and I need some reassurance. 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We'll jump into it next.
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0: It's Stella Lefty with Boston right here on ZM's Late Show with Brooke. Don't forget, after 8 o'clock tonight, your chance to win $50 with a game of Guess List. Right now, we've got producer Ella from Bree and Clint in with us. Can we just discuss what we were talking about off air in regards to, is it more flirty, you believe, to send an ex or a love heart at the end of a text message in a flirty new relationship sense?
1: I'm on the team X side. I think if you're sending a little XX, that's very flirty.
0: More flirty than a heart?
1: Yes, I feel like I'm sending hearts to my friends, to, yeah, like my husband, so it's like there. But an X is like flirty. It's like, oh my gosh, like putting the feelers out there.
0: Do you feel like a heart at that stage of a talking and dating is a bit too intense?
1: Yes, actually. Or it's just like friendly. I don't know. Just see.
0: Yeah.
1: X is a kiss. X is a...
0: Okay, so is X more flirty than a heart?
1: Yes, what do you think?
0: I think a heart is way more flirty.
1: Okay, but then this opens up the whole thing of like there's so many different coloured heart emojis. Oh. Are we talking a red heart?
0: Yeah, well, I'm on the pink heart buzz at the moment.
1: That changes things.
0: Yeah, it does.
1: Pink heart.
0: The pink heart with like multiple hearts around it, or the two little pink hearts.
1: Nah, that's cute too.
0: That's cute.
1: I don't know now. I'm still on Team X.
0: Okay.
1: But I think that's a close contender.
0: Okay, 9696. Which is more flirty? In a text to someone you're just starting out with,
1: yeah,
0: leaning towards a romantic connection, an X more flirty?
1: Or a pink heart?
0: Pink heart more flirty. 9696. I'm excited to see what people say.
1: Same.
0: 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I feel like he'd be Team X.
1: Yeah, go on.

0: It's Ella Langley, choosing Texas right here on ZM's Late Show with Brooke coming up to 8 o'clock. But we're asking, before I send the risky text, and this could be a casual, we're saying, what's more flirty over text when you're in the talking stage with someone romantically? Is it more flirty to send an X, or is it more flirty to send a love heart, which I thought, obviously a love heart, more flirty? Text machine 9696, I would say 70% of people saying that the X, or multiple X's, XX, XXO, and that's too far. The X is more flirty than a heart. Someone said, the only people I send hearts to is my mum. Heart's a bit too intense, someone else said. Heart kind of seems like a friend zone. Okay, we're getting conflicting advice here. But what I'm getting, that the X is the flirty option. Someone says, best feeling though, sending the first X and getting an XX back. Yeah, okay, we'll do the X over the love heart emoji. I thought love, that might, you know, that's like, in like a fun, friendly, flirty, intense kind of way. But if you're about to send any risky text messages and you want us to proof them, go over them before you do, no need for ChatGPT. Just text them to 9696 and we'll be your proofreader and editor.
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0: Well done. Well done, everyone. We've made it over the hump, so it's all good here as we crack into your Wednesday night on ZM's Late Show with Brooke. Lovely to have you alongside us, wherever you are, whatever we're getting up to. 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Save some water from ChatGPT. But coming up this hour, we missed a unofficial holiday yesterday, which is a shame. But the beauty of this holiday, it's unofficial, so we can celebrate it today. And if you miss it today, we can try again tomorrow. But, you know, ideally we just get on with it now. So we'll try catch you for that unofficial holiday coming up this hour. But more importantly, a game of Guest List is back. This is where you can score yourself $50 cash if you're bright enough. We invite a bunch of A-list celebrities in. Your goal to get that $50 is guess what the one thing they all have in common is. Why are they all getting on the guest list tonight? I'll introduce you to our A-listers after Sam Fender, Olivia Dean. It's Rain Me In right here on ZM's Late Show with Brooke.

0: need some ID.
1: I think you'll find I'm actually on the guest list. All right, always look forward to a Wednesday's game of Guest List. I give you a bunch of celebs. You find the one thing that the requirement to get on the guest list. What's the theme of the guest list tonight? And we can hook you up with $50. In the past, there's been things like all these celebrities have gap tooths. All these celebrities can do the splits. Some harder than others. I would put today towards the easier end of the spectrum, but also sometimes that's when it makes it harder because you overlook it. So are you ready? Enough chit chat, let's get on the guest list. Are you ready to meet the A-listers making it tonight?
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1: That's Britney Spears getting on the guest list tonight, followed by
4: So what I'm doing right now is I'm thinking about me,
1: Khloe Kardashian, and last but not least, as it makes it a little bit awkward, but also joining them, Justin Timberlake. So, if you can tell me, Britney Spears, Khloe Kardashian, Justin Timberlake. Three people on the guest list tonight. If it is too hard and no one can guess it correctly, by texting the answer to 9696 right now to what they all have in common. There are, thankfully, a few more celebrities we can... Thankfully is probably the wrong word to use once you've clocked it, but there are more celebrities that we can add to our guest list tonight. So, first correct guess, 9696... Britney, Khloe, Justin, Timberlake. What do they all have in common? Tell me. And we could hook you up with $50 tonight on ZM's Late Show. It's Alex Warren.

0: Ace Candace shows here in October. Post Malone, no bad blood though, no beef on ZM's Late Show with Brooke. Let's see if you cracked it.
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0: I said it was either going to be really easy and you'll get it straight away, or it would be so easy that it makes it hard kind of situation. You know when you're playing I Spy in the car and someone does something so obvious but it takes you forever and you get frustrated and can't get it, and then it's like it was car the whole time or something stupid like that. Very similar energy. Turns out it went the other way and it was so simple that someone got it. Loz on 0800ZM, any wild Wednesday night plans for you?
4: No, I literally just walked in the door from work.
0: Oh, nice. Long day.
4: Yeah, it was.
0: For our guest list, you were able to get it correctly. Can you tell everyone what the theme was?
4: They all had a driving under the influence conviction.
0: Yeah. Who was the most, well, which one made you click?
4: I guess kind of all of them. I guess Justin Timberlake was recent though.
0: Yeah. I was going to add Tiger Woods if it got too hard, but no need for you. Hey, we'll flick you $50 tonight. Well done.
4: Oh, amazing.
0: Loz, you smart little cookie. Another night of guest list. So the theme DUI, Chloe had hers back in 2007, Britney Spears this year, Justin Timberlake 2024. Do you remember it was going to ruin the world tour? Did it end up ruining the world tour? Potentially. I hope so. It's a very serious thing on ZM's Late Show with Brooke. This is Benson Boone. Wouldn't make it on the guest list tonight, but it's Time of My Life.

0: to Harry Styles. Right here on ZM's Late Show with Brooke. All thanks to the lovely ladies at haircare.co.nz. Don't forget, you can get access to a free Kerastase Heat Protected Spray, which is a game changer, if you text that keyword here, H-A-I-R, to 9696 right now. We'll send you an exclusive link. T's and C's apply while stocks last. Right, we missed an important celebration. I don't know how I let this slide across my desk completely. It just went to the next person, but yesterday, an unofficial fresh start, the 1st of September, online, and this is a very American thing, but I think it works more, it makes no sense for them seasonally, makes way more sense for us here in New Zealand, I think. The unofficial Girls New Year was yesterday, going into the 1st of September. So for them, they're like, traditionally it feels like a reset. Summer's ending, back to school work routines, people start thinking about their new goals, their new habits that they want to set. For us, this is the perfect time to have a girl's new year, 1st of September, because, hey, 1st of spring yesterday, it's staying a little bit lighter for a little bit longer. So it's interesting to think back to the start of the year. I can't remember New Year's resolutions. I think it was the same as the year before for me, and that's not to eat food in bed, which flopped miserably. You just don't go into the year with any New Year's resolutions. I feel more motivated to make some girls' New Year's resolutions, which is today. We can all look, it's not too late. It's basically the day after New Year's Day, whatever that is called. New Year's post New Year's. Okay, one day. We still have all the time in the world to get ready and gear up for a great summer. This wasn't the whole idea, but also if you want to come have a good summer with us at R&A. Ah, we're getting really excited to go to Cadrona Valley, Rhythm and Alps with the likes of Benny, Dimension, Borderline, so many other great acts. Text the keyword ALPS, A-L-P-S, to 9696, and we could hook you up with ticks for six. But otherwise, enjoy your girls' new year. Happy New Year.
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5: 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I remember watching sport with my mum. She had her favourite teams, her favourite players, and she'd loudly cheer them on. The other day I put the rugby on. The crowd was loud. The commentators were loud. But my mum stayed silent. I've never heard silence so loud. Let's remember, September is Alzheimer's Awareness Month.
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0: the best track on the playlist at the moment. 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
0: Favorite part of the show, can't lie. 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If you don't know what star sign you are, no sweat. It would be my pleasure, my lifelong dream to make you realize what star sign you are. You can just send your birthday if you don't know, in short, to 9696, text it, and we will send you a reading for tomorrow, Thursday. What's it looking like for
2: Scorpio?
0: Okay. Ready to make it official? You can get an offer to partner up either in work or love. Oh, thank God. Scorpio, we're trying to do a single summer. It's not going to work otherwise. Before you leap, ask your final questions. A little bit extra research could never hurt. Oh, I hope that strikes you, Scorpio. 9696, you text your star sign, and we'll send you through a reading for tomorrow right here on ZM's Late Show with Brooke. Next, Zendaya, who's not a party animal, has shared her party tip that I'm going to share with you after Justin Bieber's Daisies on ZM's Late Show with Brooke.

0: It's Gracie Abrams right here on ZM's Late Show with Brooke for your Wednesday night. Everyone's got that track, their instant party starter track. If you don't have yours, that's fine. That's fine. We're not at a party right now. Although it feels like it with you. Every moment feels like a party in a good way. Not like the part where you're like hyperventilating over the bathroom sink and in a panic because you said something awkward to someone you haven't seen in 10 years. Like I was saying, loads of fun. Sorry, derailed. We're talking about your go-to party track song. All comes from Zendaya, who's given hers.
1: Playlist, 1,000%. Like, if you have a whack playlist, the party will not be popping. If you want the party to jump off, side note, and if anybody needs it, play This Is How We Do It. It works every time.
0: And because she's a cool girl, I can take her music recommendations and be like, okay, this is how to get a party started with Zendaya. It fits. I feel it. I feel it at a party. So we ask yours on 9696. Instant, like a fire starter, but for a party. No brainer. There's a few good remixes coming through on 9696. Throwback. This also feels like getting ready to go out vibes. Beyonce Formation. Oh, all timer. Party starter tracks? Text them 9696. Let's make a little list because then you can pick yours. And if you get put on the spot, someone passes you the AUX at a party, you don't have to sweat it on ZM's Late Show with Brooke.
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0: Oh, that weekend is looking good. But we've had a big week. If you missed it, big announcement last night. 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Any more details, if you want to put your name forward to win a double pass, ZM's Late Show on Instagram. We can send you to Somba Live in Aotearoa next year. But coming up here on ZM's Late Show with Brooke for your Wednesday night, we have to talk about Jacob Elordi's new movie. You might have seen on the carpet, he's got the dog there with him. It's all very cute. How's it going behind the scenes? We'll have a look after you can win yourself a Bruno Mars prize pack in a game of this versus that by choosing the winning track after Sienna Spyro on ZM.

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1: My tiger kung fu is better than yours.
0: This versus that brings two tracks from one artist to the table and you decide which one you're eating from today. This new plate or that throwback plate. Tonight we have to do Mr. Bruno Mars, who the excitement for pre-sales has kicked on, an extra show added to his romantic tour in Aotearoa, now performing the 13th and 14th of March. Well done, Mr. Mars. Today, actually, no, well done you for doing that. This was the power to the people. So, Bruno Mars for this versus that. Do you want this new one?
2: I'd risk it all for you.
0: Off that album, he's touring, Risk It All. Or are you going to go with what you know in that throwback? It's so hard to pick just one throwback, so we're not gonna. If you've got a better throwback, then from the Doo-Wops and Hooligans album, Runaway Baby, 0800 dial ZM, and you can pick which, because I was tossing up, you know, do I want to go Grenade, Marry You, Count On Me, Versace On The Floor, Treasure, Locked Out Of Heaven. Like, there's so many Bruno Mars tracks that you can do for a throwback. 0800 dial ZM if you just want to instantly crown the winner. Otherwise, this, THIS, text it.

0: just spotted Rockin' a Bob at Olivia Rodrigo's, Daisy Chain Fields. It's Chapel Roan. And if you want to rock a bob for whatever, make sure you look after your hair with haircare.co.nz, your leading online hair care retailer around Aotearoa.
1: My tiger kung fu is better than yours.
0: All right, this versus that, two tracks, one artist tonight, Bruno Mars, who not only had pre-sales today, but added another show. So two romantic tour shows in Auckland on the 13th, 14th of March next year. If you missed out pre-sales today, general for both shows this Friday at 11 a.m. So do we want to...
2: I'd risk it all for you.
0: Off the romantic album, Risk It All from Bruno Mars, this new one going up against... That throwback from 2010, Doo-Wops and Hooligans era of Runaway Baby was our This Versus That tonight on ZM's Late Show with Brooke. Alika joins us on 0800 Dial ZM. How are you?
3: I'm good. How are you?
0: Good, thank you. Are you calling up for Bruno Mars?
3: Yes, yes.
0: Do you want to pick which song?
3: Risk It All.
0: Banger.
3: So.
0: Did you try win tickets from the pre-sales today?
3: And we missed it, unfortunately. We couldn't get it.
0: It's a bit hard. But general's on this Friday. Are you going to give it another go?
3: Hopefully, yeah, we will. We really want to go.
0: Awesome. Hey, there's another chance up at ZM on Instagram.
3: Okay, Instagram?
0: Yeah. Make sure you give it a comment to win.
3: Okay, perfect. Yeah.
0: Awesome. Alika, your pick for This Versus That off Bruno Mars' latest album, The Romantic. All the details about those tour tickets, ZM online. For just a chance.

Mars, Risk It All, that romantic tour coming to Aotearoa. Not one, but announced today along with pre-sales. Two shows, March 13th and 14th. Bruno Mars with also Tyler and Silk Sonic, which is Anderson .Paak and Bruno Mars coming out on stage. If you want any more details, general tickets for Bruno's show this Friday, 11 a.m. But you can try your luck and win your way up at ZM's Late Show on Instagram. It's the Kid Laroi.

Ariana Grande has wrapped up her Eternal Sunshine tour, which means more than just the tour ending. She's decided to take a little break. MIA Ariana Grande. She'll have a bounce back on her email. So that's why it's not going through on ZM's Late Show with Brooke. I want to talk about Jacob Elordi's latest movie, The Dog Stars, which very cute videos of him coming out on the carpet and the dogs with him. And he's like whistling at it. God, I've never wanted to be a dog so much. No, stay on track. So the movie's like post-apocalyptic survival story. It's done not that great at the box office on its opening week. So globally, it made around $19 million, despite it costing tens of millions to produce. So it's not looking too good. And also, it kind of doubles down. There was a rumor we were talking about last night where friends and family members of Kendall Jenner, who Jacob Elordi is seeing, the close community of Kendall, are worried that she's footing the bill for a lot of the luxury expenses that they're taking together and trips and travels. But that's just so love language on ZM's Late Show with Brooke. So if you want that relationship to keep going, go and see his movie on ZM's Late Show. It's Tame Impala.

0: It's Haven, Caitlin Argon right here on ZM's Late Show with Brooke, becoming the, I won't say like a test guinea pig, because it's kind of like, I more feel like a test bunny rabbit in a cute way for the fates and the date. Eclipse, the mints believe that the best before date's on the bottom of their tin, can confirm or match people up. We gave it a go this morning, not a great start.
1: Well, you know, Eclipse has come on board. They believe there is fate in the date, which we're loving this. You've tried everything else.
2: Yeah.
1: We're matching dates, and we said to our listeners, register yourself or your friend or your brother or whoever. I want to talk to you about some of the entries that I deem possible matches for you.
2: Okay, let's have them.
1: Okay, let's talk about Thomas. I will say there's going to be a bit of travelling.
2: Already no.
1: Why?
2: I don't like the name Thomas.
3: It's a tank engine,
2: yeah,
3: right?
2: Thank you.
3: Yeah.
2: Hang on. Would you date a diesel? No.
3: If I was going Thomas, I'd be Tommy.
0: Yeah, so not a great start, but maybe yours and my stars / dates align. 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I'm excited to meet more potential matches. Tommy and I's dates didn't match, so that was when we knew it was already going south on ZM's Late Show. Next, there's a lot of donating, a lot of generous people around at the moment. I want to look at the top donators of all time.
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0: Stella Lefty, Lean In, Kiss Me right here on ZM's Late Show with Brooke. All thanks to haircare.co.nz, your leading online hair care retailer. It started with Olivia Rodrigo, who's just run Daisy Chain's festival and donated all together the profits, $20 million. To women's charities around America. Now, this was like including ticket sale, like anything that she profited from the event. 10 million she put in, and then the 10 million more from the event itself. It got me thinking about like celebrity singers specifically. Who are the five biggest donors of all time singers? And 9696, if you catch a little theme going here. But starting in at number five. Gosh, she was a goodie. Dolly Parton donated $1 million to a university medical center back in 2020 to help research support like the modern vaccine. On par with her, Lady Gaga, $1 million after Hurricane Sandy in 2012. Beyonce, $6 million for mental health and wellness services. Riri in at number two, $15 million, which she put towards interesting grassroots organizations that helped climate change justice in the United States and her hometown of the Caribbean, but particularly supported organizations that are led by women, serve young people, Black, Indigenous, LGBTQ plus communities. Our leading donator of all time. T-Swift recently, you remember in July when she got weird, $26 million her and her partner Travis Kelce donated to 20 charities across the US, including food banks, children's hospitals, education programs, and Dolly Parton actually full circles Imagination Library, which does good. 9696, if you caught the little theme there in our top donators, all right?
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0: One of our fave games on the show, Guest List, we play every Wednesday night where we get a bunch of A-list celebrities who all have one thing in common. Bit of a contrast tonight. Some celebrities who have beef in real life are both on the guest list, so at the same party tonight. But your job is to win $50. Tell us what the one thing they all have in common. What do these A-listers link up in? So, are you ready to meet who is on the guest list tonight?
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0: That's Britney Spears getting on the guest list tonight, followed by...
5: Yeah. So what I'm doing right now is I'm thinking about me.
0: Khloe Kardashian, and last but not least, it makes it a little bit awkward, but also joining them. Justin Timberlake. That's what I kind of like about Guest List. We can imagine these guys hanging out. But if you can tell us, Britney, Khloe Kardashian, and Justin Timberlake, the one thing that ties them together, what do they have in common? Text it to 9696 and we could hook you up with $50 tonight on ZM's Late Show. We'll get into Guest List after...

0: pre-sales for him today, Bruno Mars. If you missed it, 11 a.m. Friday is your generals. All the details, and you can win your way there as well up at ZM Online tonight. Party
1: people! 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
0: Guest list tonight, we've got our celebrities Khloe Kardashian, Britney Spears. Bit awkward because Justin Timberlake just walked in the door, but that doesn't matter because the job is still needed to be done. You have to find out what do these celebs have in common, the one thing that ties them all together. Loz on 0800 ZM, let's have it.
3: They all had a driving under the influence conviction.
0: Yeah, who was the most, well, which one made you click?
3: I guess kind of all of them. I guess Justin Timberlake was recent though.
0: Yeah. I was going to add Tiger Woods if it got too hard, but no need for you. Hey, we'll flick you $50 tonight. Well done.
3: Oh, amazing.
0: That's our guest list theme. All had DUIs. Khloe Kardashian was 2007. Was that the infamous, Kim, don't take photos of yourself, your sister's going to jail clip? Britney Spears this year. Justin Timberlake 2024, which just seems like yesterday that it was going to ruin the tour on ZM's Late Show with Brooke, the world tour, sorry. Another game of guest list done and dusted. It's Alex Warren with Rescuer, ZM. Cover my tracks, I can't be-

0: It's Chapel Run, the subway right here on CDM's Late Show with Brooke. I swear I would delete Facebook if it wasn't for Facebook Marketplace, because you do find some goodies. Thanks. Sponsored my bed frame, Facebook Marketplace did. Couple of clothing items. But this one, this is the other side of Facebook Marketplace that I love being here for. The unusual side. I saw this on my feed and someone shared this Facebook Marketplace listing to their Instagram story because it's whack. It's so weird. You might have seen there is a bouquet of flowers. Just a, like, I'm going to say small to medium, teetering on the small side. They look lovely, but it's just a small bouquet of wrapped flowers in a little gift bag. Buyer's asking price, $120. For a very small bouquet of flowers. In the caption, it says purchased for $160. What do? Obviously, I message the seller and I say, are these still available? 4 days after the post went up? No, they're not. And then out of curiosity, I message and say, hey, just wondering, what's the reason that you would want to sell such a beautiful thing? And they just replied with, didn't want them. In what world would it be okay to sell flowers? You know, like, even if you're gifted them, every time I get gifted flowers, I go, oh my God, this is going to be admin to get rid of these. But gorgeous. Never think to sell them on Facebook Marketplace. Thankfully, there's that feature where you can turn off your friends from seeing your Facebook Marketplace listings. Otherwise, they'd have been a bit orcs.
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0: 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Just a few headlines, what to be wary of. 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
0: 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Pheromone maxing, it's real and it's out there on ZM's Late Show with Brooke. 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

0: it's Luca George. I Made Music right here on ZM's Late Show with Brooke. If you've got a naughty little four-legged friend round at your place, and I'm not talking a crawling toddler, I'm talking a furry friend, and I'm not talking a hairy toddler. Your animals. We want to know, with AA Pet Insurance, you can win $300 and one of these new pet cube cams. So if they are naughty, you can keep an eye on them. But maybe they're merry. So whether you've got a well-behaved animal, naughty little animal, we want to know. Jump on over to ZM's Facebook page. Drop us a pic. Everyone loves sharing the pics of their pets. Either doing something merry, maybe making little biscuits on your bed, or being mischief, maybe eating the biscuits you just baked for someone's housewarming. Drop a comment and you could win that $300 and a pet cube cam. Pets love you without limits. Having AA Pet Insurance shows that it's mutual.
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1: Sabrina Carpenter's house tour right here on ZM's Late Show with Brooke. It's not that we're on a friendship basis, but that she's just changed her name to straight up Miley. Drop the Cyrus as her album, next one, Bass Persuades, comes out three Fridays away, new Miley. She's teasing it. This is the sound. No sound along to it, but I don't know if I'm supposed to tell you. We had a little sneaky listen to it today, and I can confirm there are lyrics, there are spoken words. It feels Madonna-esque, and I love it. So three Fridays, and we'll get a treat from Miley Cyrus and her latest album on ZM's Late Show with Brooke. Dolly would have wanted her to release it on ZM. This is Teddy Swims with Mr. Know-It-All.

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0: 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Kiwi Made Music right here on ZM's Late Show with Brooke. Keep scrolling if you've already got like solid New Year's plans that you know in your heart of your heart that you're happy with. But if there's a little bit of hesitation, come party at Rhythm and Alps with us. We've got Ticks for Six, so hooking up six mates of yours with tickets to Rhythm and Alps. It's in the gorgeous Cadrona Valley, the likes of Benny, Dimension, Borderline, so many other acts coming to bring in the new year with us. So make sure you text Alps, A-L-P-S, to 9696 to get yourself in the draw to spend New Year's at Rhythm and Alps with us.
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0: It's Taylor Swift with The Fate of Ophelia right here. Nearly a year old, that song. October 3rd, so literally a month away from it being a year old. But dates, anniversaries, meh, on ZM's Late Show. The only date you have is actually potentially with me, Seamless. This morning we did our first run of speed dating. We're trying to see if there is fate in the date on the bottom of the best before dates on Eclipse Mints. Because we've tried tarot cards, palm readers, horoscopes. So best before dates, Eclipse isn't out of our realm. We're trying to match myself up with a potential suitor. If you feel like you've got the magic, make sure you text DATE to 9696 and you could join the list. The list is, after going over it this morning, skating on thin ice, all right? So if you're a lovely person, would love to have you. DATE to 9696 tonight on ZM's Late Show with Brooke. Last little bit of admin before you tuck in for the night. Mwah! That's us done and dusted. Ka kite anō, we will catch you right here. Same time, same place. Hopefully different pair of undies though on ZM.
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1: Me not working hard. Yeah, right, picture that with a Kodak. 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

0: G'day there, I'm Manaya Stewart, and I was joined by Ben Hurley for Off the Back Seat Fan Edition, a series where we picked up a Warriors fan and see if their wise chat passes the HIA. 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
1: I remember wearing one of my jerseys once to a game. I was getting things thrown at me, and it wasn't aggressive. 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And then my bro goes, hey, you've got your name on the back of that shirt.
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1: And throwbacks.
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0: Ashley on Fleetwood and Hayley.
1: I said throwback to the 90s, but this is where it was born, but it thrived in the 2000s.
2: Because I know what you're going to talk about, and I always thought it was more of an early 2000s. Christina Aguilera led to charge on a bit of this.
1: Yeah, because she went blonde hair, black streaks. So I read an article on beloved Cosmopolitan where we learned how to do all sorts of fun things.
3: Is that website still blocked by the IT department because they think it's smart?
1: Pornography. Yeah, yesterday I was trying to read an article about, we were talking about pillow talk. And there was one article on pillow talk, which is, you know, like connecting with your partner after love making. And it flagged it as outright pornography, which was funny. But I'm back on it today, so my complaints were.
3: Oh, great.
1: Now, this article from Cosmo, 5 early 2000s hairstyles that are suddenly cool again. And I was like, oh, yeah, love this. We know the Y2K trends
2: are back,
1: everywhere.
2: Yeah, definitely.
1: Get these, okay? The flippy cut. Georgia joins us, by the way. The flippy cut. So this was the choppy pixie cut that flipped out to the sides. Apparently that's
4: you straightened
1: back.
4: The sides out. At, out
1: yeah,
4: like
1: yeah,
4: that,
1: when
4: eh?
1: They flip, flip, flip, flip, and you had it all choppy and whatnot. Some of these are fine face framing layers, hair clips galore, blah, blah, blah, blah, blah. But here's the one I want to talk about the most. Chunky highlights, a.k.a. the mince and cheese.
2: The Christchurch mince and cheese. Christchurch, and I say this with love, the ladies in Christchurch held on to that for years after it was acceptable.
1: Really?
4: Did we?
2: Yes. Oh, yes.
4: I don't
3: you
4: I actually
3: like
4: remember.
3: You did in Georgia.
1: No, you had a chunky highlight,
4: I
1: don't
4: did. Mum put that cap on me and then pulled through the, like, the bits through the holes.
1: And then you blonde that.
4: And then you pull that off.
2: AD.
4: Oh, she famously hates being called AD, by the way. Famously.
2: She was flirting with Fletch before.
4: Hey, she just said you look fit.
2: Yeah, she wants
4: take
2: to
4: take it.
3: Thank you.
2: Dude, she wants to get. Will you watch
3: George's
2: it,
3: mum?
1: Does George's mum want to have sex with Fletch?
2: George's mum wants to mount Fletch.
3: Do you know who also loves a chunky Vaughn, please?
1: Please behave. We're actually still at work.
3: She is a married woman.
1: Who? What were you going to say, Fletch?
2: Hasn't stumped you before, you dirty dog.
1: What?
3: Do you know who loves a chunky highlight? Real estate agents.
2: Oh, yes. I hear that from Harcourts will be leading this charge.
1: A chunky highlight with the flippy cut. That's the key, exactly. Karen. This is bloody, yeah.
2: But also, is a chunky highlight, remember the when the top part would be a different colour to underneath.
1: That.
2: And it would be like hidden and you'd shake your hair and it was two different colours.
4: That was the official mince and cheese though,
2: that
4: right?
2: Was the official mince and cheese.
1: Because it was blonde on top and then mince underneath.
2: Yeah, cheese on top, mince.
1: But I remember the first time getting a highlight, because now if you get highlights, women in particular will know, they'll pull a section of hair and they go drrr and they weave a tail comb through it so that only half of it, so it's super blended and melty. Whereas we used to just grab a chunk, that bit's blonde, leave a chunk, that bit's brown. And apparently the young gals are going, we love this.
4: No.
1: Kelly Clarkson, I've got a photo of her here rocking a mince cheese stripe.
4: Next minute they're going to be on that sunning. They're going to put the sun in.
1: Custom highlights. Man, I left intermediate and went to high school with a head full of Sunsilk custom highlights. And I didn't highlight. I just got the mousse and did my whole hair and I go out in the sun and be like, bake. And it was.

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2: Stock levels will be the big one. 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
1: 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Tommy's Real Estate license under the REAA 2008.
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8: 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Hey, it's Ella Langley. 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
1: Now, our lovely producer, Carwin, is currently, Shannon, currently the only person engaged in this studio.
2: Wow. Just a shot across the bow there.
1: She sits, she waits. I almost talked to him when we hung out with him on Friday. Anyway, back to you, Carwin. You are currently the only person engaged on our team.
3: What an honour.
1: We've talked a little bit about this, but let's touch base again. Wedding plans, have you put anything, you know, ruminating in the mind?
3: A lot of questions about this and not a lot of action, honestly. My Facebook algorithm really likes to suggest things, and I've pinned a few.
1: I've got a Pinterest on the go?
3: Not a Pinterest, but a TikTok folder of like, oh, this is this bookish thing that's being done at a wedding, or this is this thing, or blah, blah.
1: I just sent you one this morning that I saw. It was like a beautiful dining table in like an old bookshop, and I was like, this is giving big Carwin.
3: Beautiful.
1: Does the fiance read?
3: Not really
1: about him.
3: Can he read?
4: He can read.
3: He's able to read.
2: Okay. Not that I'm judging if people can't read.
1: No, but he works in the media.
2: Yes.
1: He does sort of need to. Yeah. Would you think, if you were looking at a wedding with other costs in mind, that you would go for a big lavish wedding or something more along the micro trend, which is the number one wedding trend of 2026, micro weddings.
2: What does that involve?
1: So less than 50 guests is called micro, but like usually it's like 10, 15 guests.
2: Lovely.
1: Usually a courthouse wedding, like we're not doing big venues, no catering, or if it's catering, it's something cheap.
2: Right.
3: Oh, wow.
1: So would you be thinking more towards micro or macro?
3: Well, definitely not macro, but I think we hit counted on our hands, like all the people we were going to invite.
1: Fletch, Vaughan, Hayley, plus ones.
3: Yeah.
1: Fletch, you bring big-hearted James.
2: He's actually a great date at a wedding.
4: Well, he's a celebrant. He is a celebrant.
3: Oh, I think I have already locked in Georgia as a celebrant, actually.
1: That's crazy. I'm a celebrant. I would absolutely make that show mine.
3: Sorry, I forgot you had refreshed your license.
1: Yeah, it's crazy. Man, type five at the top, get the crowd feeling good.
2: Make it all about yourself.
1: Yeah.
2: And see why she's opting for Georgia. Selfless, lovely Georgia who put everybody in before herself, or Hayley who will make the wedding about her.
1: How many laughs do you want? so you count it.
3: And I'd say it's over 50, but not much over 50.
1: Yeah.
3: So I'd say more the micro style, yeah.
1: So it's like the rise, as you say, it's on TikTok, it's always framed as low stress, intimate and more romantic to have a micro wedding. It's not about showing off, it's about what it's about. It's about love and the bringing together of two families. But a wedding planner's come out and said, I'm sick of this shit, you're just poor.
3: And listen, fair enough.
1: It was such a rough take.
4: Of course, everybody is at the moment.
1: Dude.
4: Yes, so the answer is yes.
1: Yes. So they were saying it's most likely both, that couples are being smarter with money, not just that they're like broke. But this person was like, stop framing it like some romantic, intimate thing. You are broke and your wedding looks broke. I was like, oh, this is brutal.
2: That's just because it's cost the wedding planners. We've been ripping people off forever.
1: 100%. You're not getting a wedding planner for a micro wedding. You can do that on your own.
2: Totally.
1: Right?
3: And I feel like in the past, you know, a wedding has been a good time for families to come together. Maybe you haven't seen people for a while, but we do that all the time now. We're hanging out, we're traveling. So
1: totally.
3: It's not that special
1: so
3: anymore.
1: So Gen Z, that's you in particular, seen as more financially literate and cautious than us. We were like, the amount of friends that I've, you know, been to their weddings, they got loans for to the tune of 40, 50 grand.
2: Jesus.
4: And how many of them are still together?
1: Half.
4: Yep, exactly.
1: Yep, half for sure. Half.
3: Maybe we're just more realistic that, like, it's not worth that money just in case.
1: No, exactly. You know? And you've got student debt, you're saving for a house, or you've got a house and you want to get a bigger one, you know, work your way through the property market, not spend 8 grand on a wedding dress you're going to wear once and then divorce, you know?
3: Yeah, exactly.
1: What was it, 10, 20 years down the track?
2: So point anyway. At me.
1: Well, only what one engaged.
2: That? She's like, what was that? You, over
1: only
2: there.
1: One, only one
2: recent
1: engaged,
2: divorce
1: I point to Carwin. Only one divorced, I refer to you, my friend.
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14: 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I remember watching sport with my mum. She had her favourite teams, her favourite players, and she'd loudly cheer them on. The other day I put the rugby on. The crowd was loud. The commentators were loud. But my mum? My mum stayed silent. I've never heard silence so loud. 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
1: Now, let's just do a whip around our ages.
2: Vaughn Smith at 44 will be turning 45 in February.
1: Now, I, Hayley Sproul, am 36, turning 37 next month.
3: And I, Fletch Offerson, 47.
1: 47. Turning 50 quite soon. So,
3: the other day, I had to really stop and think. I was like, am I 46? No.
1: I remember yours because it's 10.
2: Are you 10 years old?
1: Shannon's 26, yeah. I'm 36, you're 46, and then you go first, and then we all kind of catch
3: you
1: up.
3: Go. Yeah.
2: You go.
3: So, that's why we're having a joint 100th in 3 years.
1: No, we're 90th. Joint 90th.
3: Oh, joint 90th.
1: Excuse you.
3: Sorry.
2: You could have a joint, that's right, 120th if you include Shannon.
1: Yeah, we could.
2: Stacking.
1: You're turning 50 the year that I turn 40, and those are big milestones, so that we're going to be a joint 90th. It's going to be 90s themed. It's going to be on a boat. It's going to be in Croatia. We've got it planned.
3: It's going to be great.
1: It's going to be so great. Well, at that age, on that day.
3: It's more than likely in 3 years that we can't afford that and we'll be on the Fuller's Ferry.
1: Fuller's
3: not
1: Ferry.
3: Not Croatia.
2: Hey, but either way, there'll be a boat. As long as you wrap me up in a carpet and lob me off the back.
1: Not at 50, but... Not too long
2: it's
1: after.
2: A party.
1: We've got
2: it's
1: a plan.
2: Party time. Yep.
1: Anyway, we need to stop talking about the plan, because when we implement the plan, there's all this evidence that you murdered your friend. What? We were joking. Anyway, so this was out of Britain, but I think I kind of understand this. On that day, on the boat in Croatia, when you turn 50 years old, that will be the age where you will feel like you finally have your life together. So you're approaching it, Fletch, but this was a survey.
3: This is a study. That's found the average age.
1: A study from Cambridge was looking into this, and it was, you know, looking at maturity of brains, which in general, regardless of gender or race or anything, is around the 32 mark that your brain is like fully matured. But people were, it was more of an opinion based on how they see their life as being sorted. 30% of them said they feel nowhere near close to having life sorted. And 56% said that they think that no one ever fully does.
3: I don't think they do, no.
1: Yeah, I remember talking to my dad about this, about when should you feel like an adult, because he's a bit of a silly Billy.
2: Yeah.
1: You know what I mean? I mean, he ran a company, but like silly Billy, funny guy, always having a laugh, life of the party. And he was like, I still don't. And he's got like two adult children and...
3: Yeah, and he's retired.
1: He's retired, like he's finished his working life, but still doesn't kind of feel that way. And then they were asked, what does it look like to have your life together? And there was like the top 20... signs that you've got your life together. I'll just do the top 10.
3: Okay.
1: The 10th thing is you've got work hours that you choose. The moment you have a bit more flexibility, you're like, got my life together. Ninth was having eco features like some solar things or smart meters in the home. Very funny. Mm-hmm. Eight, a strong, healthy friendship group, which we've got. Seven, you feel like an adult when you've made your bed daily. Six.
3: Why do that?
1: Six. The sixth sign that you've got it together, you know what day bin day is. fifth was you don't pay for unused subscriptions. Four, you say no to things you don't want to do. That's a big sign. Like, I'm not doing that. Now, the top three, admit when you're wrong. Number two, enjoy your own company. And number one is having savings. What a lack of variation.
2: Well, I think I had one out of those 10, so...
1: But you're not 50 yet?
2: I'm not 50.
1: And
2: I've got a few years.
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21: Cloudy skies and chance of a shower north of the city tonight. We've got strong northerly winds at times, 15 the high today. Tomorrow showers some heavy, clearing in the afternoon.
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21: In this update, the Reserve Bank has lifted the OCR another 25 basis points to 2.75%, but some policymakers reckon the fallout from rising fuel and energy costs could be bigger than expected. Assistant Governor Karen Silk is concerned things may get worse before it gets better.
23: That reflects the ongoing nature of the Middle East conflict and risk of more persistence of elevated oil prices and petrochemical prices.
21: A police investigation has reportedly cleared Commissioner Richard Chambers of criminal wrongdoing over historical allegations he denied. Police say there wasn't enough evidence to substantiate one woman's claims, with the IPCA expected to release its findings later. A swarm of earthquakes has rattled near Milford Sound, with two tremors above magnitude 5 hitting within an hour of each other last night. GeoNet says more aftershocks are likely and there's a small chance of a larger quake. And Labour MP Greg O'Connor has wrapped up his 9 years in Parliament with a 20-minute speech delivered entirely in rhyme. Boundary changes have wiped out his electorate.
24: Ohari is now divided in three, leaving locals to work out their new voting zone. Of course, it'll now take three MPs to do the job I used to do on my own.
22: 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ZM's Fletch, Vaughan and Hayley.
1: Thank you, Bryn. Good morning. Welcome to the show, Fletch, Vaughan and Hayley. Happy Thursday.
2: Happy Thursday. Let's call it Friday. Wrap it up nice and early. Hit us with a long weekend.
1: Round it up to a Friday.
2: Let's do some Swiss rounding here.
1: Your chance to win this morning, free fuel at 8 o'clock. All thanks to BP Rewards. Your chance to get to the ASB Classic as well again today on the show. Do a bit of word tennis. We'll play that around 20 past 7 this morning.
2: We're going to come up with a topic for word tennis. We've been going a little easy.
1: Yeah.
2: Well, we thought. We see countries yesterday and Africa was the third one.
1: She was out after Africa. I thought that one would have gone for at least a minute.
3: A continent there.
2: Yeah.
1: The top six, Vaughan, it turns out men avoid dieting because it's seen as too feminine.
2: But ladylike.
1: Yeah. Bit soft.
3: Well, I got the top
2: real
3: six.
2: Men stack it on.
3: Yeah, I got the top six blokey diets, you know, to really bloke it up.
1: Right. Yeah. Next, so silly little poll.
2: Are you a grower or a shower?
1: A question for the men and the women, very interested in these
3: very
1: results.
3: Very interested.
1: The next, ZM.

0: Silly little poll today. Lads, which are you, a grower or a shower? This came up in a conversation. My girlfriend and I were watching Reacher. And we discussed whether or not Alan Richardson walks like that because he's hauling a massive hog around.
1: How tall is he?
0: 6'5".
2: Massive man, isn't he?
1: Big dude.
0: Yeah. Huge dude. Or if it's just his quads and then was just talking about, like, if you were that big, like 6'5", and built like that, you'd have certain expectations when you lowered a man's trowel.
1: Yeah, but it's hard.
0: And then
2: it doesn't mean just because he's 6'5", doesn't mean they've got a whopper.
1: No.
0: No. But then, you know, you might get his trowel down, and you might be like, well, that's not much. But then he might, you know, turn it on, and we've got something on our hands here.
1: How long did you and your girlfriend discuss this?
0: Ages.
2: Sounds like she might like Alan Richardson.
0: She's a big fan of Alan Richardson.
1: I haven't watched it still, even though, you know, he's a mountain man, and that's...
2: I don't think it's your kind of TV show, to be honest.
1: He's a big Jesus man, eh?
0: In real life, he's a big Jesus man.
1: That's fine. That's your choice, but...
2: I don't know
1: what we talk about.
0: We gave the options because then I googled what the percentage, the ratio of growers versus showers.
1: Where would you categorize yourself?
0: Grower. I was categorized.
1: Okay, you're right.
0: She said, you're a grower, not a shower. I was like, I didn't know I was.
2: Whereas some guys might like a bit, it might be big soft, but then it just goes boing.
1: It gets harder, but it doesn't get bigger. Yeah.
0: So a recent research showed that 24% of men are growers, 25% are showers, and the remaining 51% falling in the middle.
2: Okay.
0: Because a grower is defined as a penis that is smaller when soft, but grows more than 56% in length when hard.
1: Oh, okay. Doubles.
0: And then a shower is a penis that is larger when soft and only grows a little bit when hard, less than 36%.
1: Interesting.
0: And the grey zone is you're neither. You're kind of sat in the middle.
2: Now, the girls, predominantly on our Instagram, I would say the majority of our followers.
1: Just there to find the answers.
2: Did have an option to see the results.
0: I can't answer, but I want to see the results. 80% of people who saw the stories voted that. 18% said grower, 2% said shower.
2: Oh, okay.
1: 2%? Shower.
0: Roro says, my partner is both a grower and a shower. That thing's a monster.
2: Jeez. Okay.
0: So it looks like a monster, and then it becomes Godzilla.
1: Wow. Grower and shower.
0: I don't know anything other than what I can say. Roro's profile picture, she looks like a completely satisfied woman.
1: Yeah.
2: What does a completely satisfied woman look
0: She's
2: like on Instagram?
0: She's licking the rim of a martini glass.
2: Well, I'd be satisfied.
0: Aisha said, I'd just like to say that I personally have a penis, so I can't contribute to today's poll, but thank you for giving me the option to see the responses.
1: Yeah, that's
2: thank
1: lovely.
2: Thank you,
1: Aisha.
2: Thank you.
1: Yeah, welcome.
0: Jake Smith says, sorry, gave him his full, that's a full doxing. I had to ask the ex as I wasn't sure. She said...
1: Ask the ex?
0: She said, show us straight away. It's not small. But it doesn't grow, it just stiffens.
2: Yeah, right, okay, yeah.
1: Asking the ex is a wild thing. Hey, listen, I know we didn't eat things on the ground.
0: I'm doing a little poll.
2: But no, I would like to thank Jake for taking this poll very seriously.
0: Yeah,
1: not just making an assumption of his own member.
2: Yeah.
1: But asking a verified source.
0: An ex.
2: Yeah.
0: Caleb said, ADHD blood flow goes straight to the brain, ha ha ha. Is he indicating he's neither?
1: So it's all going elsewhere.
2: Well, doesn't some medication interferes, doesn't it?
1: It does.
2: With that kind of carry-on?
1: Yeah.
0: Really?
2: Yeah,
1: antidepressants, anxiety meds.
0: Joanna said, my husband's a grower, and he's okay with that, but he definitely knows not to stand next to the Fijians in the showers after rugby. Excuse you, Joanna?
1: Yeah.
0: Are the Fijians packing?
1: You don't want to have to be like, it's a grower.
0: Yeah.
1: You're just trying to get clean.
2: Yeah, you can't explain it in the showers.
1: And then if you try to show it,
0: then you're playing with yourself in the...
1: Yeah.
0: Might not also be...
1: Look, it's getting big, and it's like, no, it's too much.
0: Brian says, I'm not afraid to admit that I'm a grower. The change is vast.
2: Wow, okay.
0: I go from a scared turtle to about average.
2: Okay.
1: Nice, okay.
0: Scared turtle.
1: Poking his little head out, having a look around.
0: Yeah, have a little look-see. Well, for today's the little poll, we asked, lads, are you a grower or a shower? And 80% of you were just pervy women that wanted to know the answer. Tradie.
3: Lady. One tradie, one lady. And absolutely no guarantee they can finish the alphabet without accidentally singing it. ZM's Tradie versus Lady. Thanks to JobSpace. 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
9: 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And I'm going to try this.
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1: God, sometimes I do wish we could just have those chats on air. There's so many listeners that would have loved
2: that. The BSA is almost done. Oh, it's whether or not we want to keep our jobs.
1: Some of your best work, Vaughn, just now, and you'll never know. Now, Practical Magic 2 is out, coming up. It's about to be out, right? They're doing the media circuit at the moment, all the interviews and whatnot around the world. Sandra Bullock, Nicole Kidman, obviously front-footing those. Very excited. What a movie. And as a witchy little kid myself, I loved this movie.
0: And Nicole, so, September 10.
1: Oh, hell yeah, a week.
0: Yeah, early screenings beginning September 9.
1: Okay.
0: If you're lucky enough to score one of those. So, no, it's not like, well, it's a week today.
1: A week today.
0: Yeah.
1: So Nicole Kidman has revealed herself she is a bit witchy. She was actually being interviewed on the interview circuit by her niece, who obviously works in the media. I didn't know that. She was like,
0: this Nepo media?
1: Yeah, Australia. And she was saying,
2: "Oh, like Nicole, I never thought about if Nicole Kidman has siblings."
1: Yeah, she gives only child, doesn't she?
2: She does give a huge only child.
1: Yeah,
2: actually.
1: She does.
2: Yeah.
1: No, well, she's got a niece, and she was saying, "That's my niece."
2: So she's got one younger sibling, a younger sister named Antonia Kidman.
1: So we had anyone else having the name Kidman.
0: Do you reckon everyone's like, oh my God, same as like Nicole Kidman?
1: She's like Nicole. She's like, yeah, that's my sister.
0: My sister. They're like,
2: known for hosting lifestyle programs like From Hair to Maternity. Hi, I'm Antonia Kidman.
1: Kidman. Yes, that Kidman.
2: Yes, that Kidman.
1: Well, Antonia's daughter was interviewing her, and she revealed that the Kidman women are a bit witchy. They always have a little bit of woo-woo about them. And her niece asked her, you know, what's your favourite kind of spells to cast? And I used to cast spells, obviously, as a teenager and a kid, when I put Wiccan as my religion. And she said, I love spells, but I do this thing when I'm a little bit upset with someone. Her move is to write down their name on a piece of paper, and she puts it in the freezer. And she says it freezes them out of your life. And she reveals
0: also
1: she actually does this.
0: Messes up your freezer.
1: Yeah.
0: Because the paper would just stick to the ice.
2: Oh, God.
1: And then
2: you got to mess on
1: and
2: your
1: then
2: hands.
1: You got to chisel it out with a butter knife.
0: Yeah.
1: And you're like, God, I wasn't that mad at Christopher.
0: And then you're mad again now because they've messed your fridge
1: up. Yeah, so you've got to write another note.
0: Yeah.
1: So apparently, Nicole Kidman's mum had a running list of names that was in an ice cube area of the freezer. This is something they've done for generations and generations.
0: I like the idea because this is a problem. A lot of people harbour ill feeling and it eats them up.
1: Mm.
0: Whereas this is a way
2: the hate
0: of,
2: keeps you going.
0: Yeah, this is
1: fuels you,
2: keeps
1: doesn't
2: you young.
0: This is a way of letting go.
1: Yeah, letting go. It's similar and maybe safer than the tradition of writing something down or whatever and setting it ablaze.
0: Yes.
1: Perhaps a safer option is to write it down the freezer. I don't really have bad feelings about many people. But
0: right.
1: The next time, best believe
2: they're going in the freezer.
1: They're going in the freezer next to the mints.
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4: 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Quick and easy on both State Highway 1 and 2. 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
11: Yeah, apparently men aren't doing diets because they consider them too feminine. 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
1: From the unmoderated comment section, this is the top six.
2: Apparently men don't do diets because they're feminine.
3: How about that? A bit ladylike, are they, to restrict your calories and eat leaves?
2: Considered a manhood threat.
3: Yeah, right. I know lots of men that diet. You guys have done it.
2: Yeah.
3: My boyfriend's dieting at the moment. Everyone does a diet.
2: Bit of a calorie count.
3: My dad, my dad used to jump on the bloody Jenny Craig bandwagon.
2: Did Jenny Craig? Yeah.
3: My dad is of the Craig family.
2: Here's Craig.
3: He puts Craig first, though.
2: Yeah.
3: And he, yeah, used to do the little
2: Jenny
3: freezer
2: Craig
3: meals.
2: Sproul.
3: Jenny, that's his full name.
2: He just goes by Craig.
3: Jenny just didn't feel like, you know, Jenny Craig Sproul ran a finance company. People didn't want to confuse.
2: Yeah.
3: But Jenny, yeah, he got on a diet.
2: Yeah.
3: My brother's dieted. We're fluctuators, man.
2: Yeah, oh, we're big Smiths, mate. We're rubbing down. But anyway, apparently,
3: sorry,
2: this is
3: some
2: just
3: of the gym people outside, the one have taken off their shirts.
2: Yeah, someone had their shirt off outside. I saw that six pack. Rock straight in there. He's off again, though. Just must have come for the shirt.
3: Ciao.
2: It's a marketing issue. Of course, I run a small town marketing. I'll help your small town sort of elevate itself.
0: What's your marketing business called?
2: It's on my LinkedIn.
0: Okay.
2: Pop along.
3: It's Jenny Craig Marketing.
2: My skills. Jenny Craig's Real Marketing. So I've got the top six better, more masculine names for existing diets. It's all a marketing problem. Number six on the list. You're familiar with the Mediterranean diet?
3: Yes.
2: Let's call it Operation Olive Branch.
3: Wow.
2: Tagline. Fuel up like a Spartan.
3: Whoa!
2: Yeah, wow. Operation Olive Branch.
3: That's mask, man. See, I wouldn't touch that. I'd be like, that feels a bit mask.
2: Feels
3: for me.
2: A bit bloaty. Yeah, too masky. Yeah. It's exactly the same as the Mediterranean diet. Number five on the list of the top six. More masculine names for existing diets. The keto diet.
3: Yes, very familiar.
2: We call this the bacon protocol.
0: Yes.
2: Less carbs. Less carbs. More chaos.
3: Oh, great.
2: Yeah, love.
3: Wow, this is a branding issue.
2: It's a branding issue. Number four on the list of the top six more manly names for existing diets. You've got intermittent fasting, right?
3: Yes, yep.
2: First bite losers.
3: Whoa.
2: Yes. Do you want to be the weak link?
0: Oh, this is good from you,
2: Vaughan.
0: Masculine.
3: Tapping into that sort of masculine fragility.
2: Yeah. It's really toxic when you think about it. It's exactly the same thing.
3: No, I don't want to be the weak link.
2: I don't want to be a weak link.
3: No.
2: I have to be a strong man. Number three on the list of the top six, existing diets with more masculine names. Paleo.
3: Yep.
2: We call it caveman mode.
3: Yeah, beautiful.
0: Good.
2: No bread, no mercy.
3: Whoa! No bread, no mercy.
0: No bread, no mercy.
2: Taglines.
3: Yeah.
0: Brilliant.
2: Number two on the list of the top six diets, existing diets so we can make more masculine. Of course, you've got your vegan and vegetarian, you like your low meat stuff. Mm. But rhino mode.
3: Rhino mode.
2: Tagline, rhinos don't eat meat and they still flip Land Cruisers.
3: Wow.
0: Yeah, wow.
2: It's a wordy tagline.
3: The tagline's not as good, but who knew diets needed taglines this whole time?
2: They did. Yeah, That's what they needed.
3: Rhinos like still flip cars.
2: And stuff.
3: So should you.
2: Yeah. And number one on the list of the top six existing diets that need more masculine names, your Atkins.
0: Oh, yep, famous.
3: Oh, classic.
2: Your Atkins, your low carb. We call it the carnivore clause.
3: Wow.
2: What you're eating had a face. That's the tagline.
3: Wow.
0: Yeah, great stuff.
2: It had a face.
3: Someone just messaged it. Best top six ever, they say.
2: Yeah. The best top six ever.
3: Really good.
2: I reckon that's a man.
3: You need to whip these up into a book, man, and make some money.
2: Get it done.
3: Yeah. Rhino mode.
2: That's today's top six.
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7: 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Good morning, a heavy run in on the Urban Motorway city bound from Hill Street Overpass through to Everton Terrace Overpass. State Highway 1, quick and easy from Transmission Gully through to Naranga Gorge. 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
2: Taylor Swift on ZM. Fleach, Vaughn and Hayley 9 minutes away from seven.
3: We're just talking chicken noodle soups. It's the end of the cold
4: yeah,
3: weather.
4: Yeah, heard it. Everybody's sick.
3: Now, I've got a little bit of a girl math situation on my hands here. Now, as part of my job, I receive the benefits of a Koru Club membership. Oh, yeah, cheese and crackers when I fly and some nice, you know, you like those little falafel
2: wraps. Get in the lounge,
3: yeah. Get in the lounge, have a wine if it's the evening. Love it.
2: Yeah, well, it's good. It's good. Work gets the extra baggage as well
3: when
2: we travel around.
3: Yeah, we get the extra baggage. It's nice, right? Comes with a lovely perk. Every now and then, see a politician in there. Oh, hello, look at us.
4: Sports person?
3: Yeah, oh, it's lovely. Comedians, ahoy.
2: Well, you saw Jason Momoa in there once, didn't you?
3: No, I didn't. I was sat like an idiot at a table doing work like a loser, and then some other person messaged me and was like, I just saw you in the Koru Club. Jason was there. News to me. Anyway, whatever. So I get a message yesterday because I'm flying tomorrow, and I was just checking my flight and everything, and I get a message on the app saying, time to renew your membership. And then I get a lovely email from Joe upstairs saying, you know, you'll get an email, time to renew your membership, and here's the information. And then I just realise I've flown so much this year with touring. I'm elite. I'm an elite.
4: So do
3: New
4: you
3: New
4: get
3: Zealand
4: free?
3: Elite.
4: Do you get free Koru if you're elite?
2: Yeah, you do.
3: Yeah, well, wow. You're an elite, so you get access to everything that the Koru Club membership has.
2: Ooh, so you don't need to pay. You don't need to pay.
3: Well, there's no point.
2: Yeah.
3: Because to lose that, I'd go down a step. I'd still be able to get into the lounge. So I just emailed Joe back and I said, I don't think I need.
4: I actually don't need you, Joe.
3: I don't need that. I don't need you to spend, which I just looked up. I think it's $800 a year. $875.
2: Well, there might be. I think corporate has a cheaper rate.
3: I think we get a little bit of a cheaper rate.
2: But that's a lot, isn't it?
3: Corporate. Here we go. $815. And she said, "Oh, that's great. You know, and then we won't have to renew it." And I just thought, "Hang on a second, Joe. $815. I've just saved this company. That should come back." To Fletch, Fawn and Hayley, how do we want to spend it? This is a bit of a girl math situation. I've got free money here.
2: Not how it works.
3: I didn't have to say, yeah, we're getting clicks from Carwin here. I didn't have to disclose that I have reached elite status.
2: Yeah, but they don't give you the money. They pay it directly to them.
3: I think that they should, and we should bring this up in a meeting of sorts. I'm happy to lead it, but I think we need to pitch. 9696, if you've got ideas, $815, how we could utilise that as a show. Because
2: right.
3: That's a girl math situation, which is we've got free money here. Contractually, they were going to pay it.
2: Yeah, they were.
3: I'm thinking we get miniature ponies in here because you guys have had that.
4: I was just saying the other day we haven't had a miniature pony for
3: not in my time.
2: How much are miniature ponies to bring in?
3: Oh, sorry, you're suggesting we buy one. Okay. Oh. We have a show miniature pony.
2: Well, Vaughn has
3: how much is a miniature?
4: I've always thought that'd be nice, but there's a bit of upkeep when you got a horse.
3: But you don't have to upkeep it. It's an in-studio horse.
4: Okay. Oh, it lives in the studio.
3: $4,000.
2: Okay, that's a little
3: so
2: out of our range.
3: Budget. Yeah, yeah.
4: So I reckon we could find a rehome, one that needs a rehome.
2: Yeah, I was going to say, could we get a bung one?
4: Get a rescue horse.
2: Get a rescue horse.
3: It's a bung one, it's just a pony, and it grows up to be a massive horse. And we're like, I thought you were miniature. It's like
4: when Miley Cyrus bought that pig.
3: Does she think
4: she's
3: got a
4: I've got a teacup pig, and then next thing you know, she's got a bloody monster on her hand.
3: Like a boar.
4: Yeah.
3: Okay, so miniature ponies out. What about we could paint in here. You know, I'm a bit of a no grey wall person. We could do a paint in here.
2: That's a lot of
4: could we get a pottery
2: walls?
4: Wheel?
3: We could get a pottery wheel. Okay, hang on. How much?
2: And we could make pottery and then sell it.
4: Dude, we need a kiln. We need a kiln.
3: NZME will want a cut of it because it's made on company time.
4: Right.
3: How much is a pottery wheel in New Zealand? We're looking about $150 to $3,500 depending on the quality.
4: I mean, that's a massive difference.
2: Well, I don't want a cheap pottery wheel.
3: I don't want a shit one. No, if we're making pottery, it's nice.
2: Yeah, I don't want slopping everywhere.
4: Can the oven in the kitchen get hot enough to kiln?
3: No.
4: That can't get hot enough to kiln.
3: Yeah, so then we'd have a wheel, but no.
2: Yeah.
3: No,
2: kiln. That barely
4: hits. Air dry clay.
2: Yeah. Can you air fry?
3: Someone said
4: air fry. A clay mug, probably.
3: Yeah, you can air fry your cups.
4: Nah, my oven can get hotter than my air fryer.
3: Someone's just said that they've seen a miniature horse for sale for $400. Now we're getting two horses because we don't want it to get lonely.
4: Oh, no, horses do get lonely.
3: Overnight.
4: Do they get lonely? Cows get lonely.
3: Cats don't.
4: Cats prefer a chef.
3: Meow.
4: Jeez, that's just ingrained in there.
3: Hang on. I'm still
2: okay,
3: on trade
2: no.
3: Mode.
2: So kilns technically reach temperatures from 1,000 to 1,300 degrees.
4: Right.
2: The air fryer
3: only goes to
2: 200 to 230.
3: Okay, I'm just looking up miniature. We're back to the original idea.
4: Can I just pause the show?
2: Yes, absolutely.
4: Check out the dumper on that dude out there.
3: Excuse me.
4: Check out that dude in that in those brown. I wasn't going to, but it's eye catching. Yeah. Look at it. No, Hayley, you're looking. Brown long pants over here.
3: Brown long pants. Good God! What a badonk!
4: It's a proper badonk.
3: It's a shelf.
4: It's a proper badonk.
3: Like you could rest a champagne glass on it.
4: It's a whole thing.
2: You could.
3: Phenomenal. Right. And he knows how to cram that into a pan.
4: He does. He has. He's,
3: wow.
4: He's well,
2: maybe,
4: waving.
2: Maybe we should spend $800 on pants that accentuate our bottoms.
3: What?
2: What a there great idea.
3: How that's much are pants?
2: That's it.
3: We could get 8 pairs of pants.
2: We could get 8 pairs of pants.
3: Lock and pants.
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6: That's Vivian's end of Winter Sailors on right now, Lambton Quay. Good morning, a heavy run in on the urban motorway citybound from Hill Street. State Highway 2, moderate to heavy impact is citybound from Upper Hunt through to Putsoni. State Highway 1 is building now from Tawa through to Johnsonville. Just a reminder, we do have roadworks, State Highway 58 by Flighties and Moonshine Roads. That's Vivian's menswear end of Winter Sail on now, Lambton Quay. 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
16: Cloudy skies and chance of a shower north of the city tonight. We've got strong northerly winds at times, 15 the high today. Tomorrow showers some heavy, clearing in the afternoon.
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16: Atsumariya, good morning. In this update, the Reserve Bank has lifted the official cash rate by another 25 basis points to 2.75%, saying global risks are weighing heavily on our economy. Chris Luxon is joining other Pacific leaders today to tackle big issues like climate change, crime and China at the Pacific Islands Forum.
18: Pacific solutions to Pacific problems. That's how the Prime Minister's envisioning today's discussions, but the idea of unity seems less certain this year. Leaders, including the Prime Minister, are discussing sea level rise concerns, transnational drug trade and China's ballistic missile test.
16: Life jackets will soon be mandatory on all boats under 6 metres after a bill from National MP Shane Retzi passed in Parliament. To sport, the double jet stadium pass at Cape Town won't be repeated for the third match of the Springboks All Blacks rugby test series in Soweto this weekend. Sponsor Airlink has withdrawn plans to fly over as a Civil Aviation Authority investigation around compliance continues after last weekend's stunt. And Liam Lawson will remain at Red Bull for Formula One's Italian Grand Prix this weekend. And that's your news feed. I'm Bryn Rudkin.
17: 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ZM's Fletch, Vaughan and Hayley.
2: Thank you, Bryn. 3 minutes past seven. Fletch, Vaughan and Hayley. Very soon, your chance to go in to win tickets to the ASB Classic. We've got flights, accommodation, spending money, and two premium terrace tickets to the men's semi-final at the ASB Classic. But you've got to be our last man standing tomorrow.
3: Yesterday's winner is back.
2: Yeah, Word Tennis, your chance to play soon. Listen out for the activator. We've got Free Fuel as well coming up at 8 o'clock.
3: We're also going to touch base with the Swifties because we've had some finally some whispers from the source about the wedding. But next, we're going to talk to our lovely friend, Morgan Penn, somatic sexologist, about a very interesting documentary that was released last week, looking into many things, but smut is what I want to talk to her about, because we talk about it a lot on the show. But who's reading it, and how safe do we need to be?
2: Sienna Spyro, Material Lover, is it him?

0: Xena Spyro Material Lover on ZM. Fleach, Vaughn and Hayley, the show. 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
1: Now, there is a documentary that has been released on TVNZ One and on TVNZ Plus, and it's called What Happened to Sex? It's being presented by a sex therapist called Joe Robertson, and it's kind of looking at the state of what we have access to in this day and age. And the bit that caught my eye was referencing smart or, you know, dirty books that we, like, as a show, have talked about a lot, and we enjoy them, we read them, and Carwin reviews them, and we had a book club for a while, and I've definitely read my fair share. But it just shed an interesting light on who has access to these books, and I thought it would be great to get our lovely friend Morgan Penn on. Good morning, Morgs.
2: Good morning, darling.
1: How are you?
2: I'm good. I actually went to Parliament to watch this documentary get revealed to the politicians.
1: Did you watch it with Chris Bishop?
2: Yeah.
0: Really?
1: It's weird. I don't know why I can't really picture that. David Seymour going, what are they talking about? Anyway, I'm glad you watched it. Now, I wanted to talk to you in particular about a clip that I saw yesterday that was online, that in the documentary was Joe was talking to a girl who said she was reading these books from as young as 14 years old. And when I think about the books that I've read and some of the content in them, immediately I was like, oh no, teenagers should not be reading this. Now, obviously, it's they come with warnings and they come with age recommendations, but we can't really stop young people from reading these books, can we?
2: No, that's right. And it's, you know, it's not really, the problem isn't really that teenagers have, like, discovered sex in this form, because it's everywhere, right? But I think it's interesting because over 20s are loving these books and they're thinking it's kind of funny and cute that this age group is getting turned on by horny fairies and mystical things. But what the issue is for these sort of, you know, teenagers is that they're getting their sex education from like a fictional billionaire with wings who doesn't understand consent.
1: Yeah.
0: Right. So this and probably more the female teenagers reading the books than the males.
1: Yeah.
0: So is this as big a problem for young females as aggressive pornography in video form online is for young males?
2: Well, it is, because I guess it's both being normalised. So the young men that are watching the visual erotica, they're having this like quite rough sex, you know, shown and normalised. Mm. And for these young women, this is what they're reading. And it's almost a little bit more dangerous because they're actually inside the head of these, you know, characters, and they make it feels even more real. It's not sort of there's not a dissonance sort of happening. But then, yeah, they're just getting together, these people that are watching or reading things separately, and that is becoming the norm. And so fantasy is not clear anymore.
1: Yes. And so this is sort of like their early introduction. And so I guess the fear that was being highlighted is that when it comes time for them to actually have a sex life of their own, there is a bit of a warping of what is enthusiastic consent.
2: Yes, exactly. And it keeps getting sort of more rougher and harder and explicit. That's what the real fear is. When it starts like this at that young age, it just gets more extreme.
1: Now, this isn't really your job, I guess, with what you do with your clients, but as someone who is invested in the sexual well-being of all New Zealanders, what is your advice, I guess? Like, what would be your way forward or your safety net? Because we're not going to stop them. It's a whole movement.
2: No, exactly. We have to be smarter about sexual literacy, I suppose, and it really starts with sex education in the home, you know, opening up these conversations around bodies and pleasure and what people have got access to, what they're finding interesting. It's curiosity, like the hard questions parents are so scared of asking, but just opening conversations, because if you're not asking your kids, they're not going to be sharing most of the time.
1: Yeah.
2: So I think there is that piece, and then the sex education in schools, and I'm sorry, but like it is really letting down our rangatahi, our youth, you know? It's just not substantial enough.
1: Do you think it's gone better since we were there? Like
0: with the wooden penis?
1: The wooden penis or the a condom on a banana, telling the women about getting pregnant, not the men, that kind of stuff?
2: Like, I want to say yes, and I feel like there has been a section of time where it really has, but they're reforming this again, and it's not looking good. So while I was at that filming at Parliament, I was talking to Sexual Wellbeing Aotearoa, which is a great resource for young people to go and get checked out for their sexual health, and they were just so disappointed by our sex education, because people were just coming in with not enough knowledge.
1: I feel like it's come down to communication again, isn't it, really?
2: Yeah,
1: as it always does. Well, thank you for your insight, Morgan. I just thought it was a really interesting thing that I hadn't clocked as someone who's read so many of these books, but I'm a 36-year-old woman with a sexual past, you know, and I've had good conversations. Morgs, thank you very much. Now, everyone wants to know what's happening with season 4 of Sex Talk Life.
2: Oh, do they?
0: Oh, they do.
2: Oh. Well, I hope they've got their lube ready, because something is coming.
0: Oh, my gosh. Brilliant.
1: Good tease. Morgan Penn, thank you so much. We love you very much.
2: Goodbye, darling.
0: 12 past 7.
1: Next on the show, let's talk about the Swifty wedding. Everyone wants to know the details. Travis has finally opened his mouth.
0: Olivia Dean, ZM.

0: Love you, Dean, on ZM, Fletch, Vaughn and Hayley. The Activated, just minutes away, your chance to play ASB Last Serve Standing and get tickets to the ASB Classic.
1: Are they on sale? I need to get tickets.
0: Yeah, you need to sort your tickets out. They're on sale now.
1: I went with my dad. It's so fun. Oh, it's so fun. Now, can we bring in our Swiftie girlies, Carwin and Shannon? Because why have we not seen much at all from Taylor and Travis's wedding?
2: I know. This
0: because she would have sued the hell out of you to back.
1: Yeah.
0: To hell and back.
1: Yeah.
2: I just think that, like, every morning I wake up being like, is today the day? Because that's what happened when she announced she was engaged. I was, like, on my way to work and it was, like, Taylor Swift's Ding. Posted.
1: Everyone's just like, show us the dress. I reckon that's literally what everyone's like, just show us the dress.
2: Yeah.
1: I don't know why we care, but I care so much.
2: And I think we care more because it's being kept from us. Yeah,
1: it's good marketing.
0: Do you think she ever will show off any of her photos?
1: Yeah.
2: Part of me feels like she might like tie it to an album release or something.
1: Yeah, good. She's a businesswoman.
2: She's a business girlie.
3: An exclusive merch release. And there's just a shirt that has her wedding photos on it. Yeah. And we have to buy it to see it.
1: Well, they've taken a long break because she did the huge tour and he's been busy and everything. So they've taken a long break and he has this podcast, New Heights, which is the new season 5 just dropped. And it started off with his brother being like, you're married, and he flashes the ring. And they talk a little bit about some of the details of the wedding, including Adam Sandler as their officiant.
4: I can't say thank you to everyone without to give a special thank you to the Adam Sandler.
5: Oh my gosh.
4: He has been the best person on this planet. For him to be up for

0: the vowels were really long.
1: Yeah, I think they were. But, like, what do you expect? She's a songwriter, you know what I mean? And then how's
0: like, then 3 minutes.
1: Yeah, and then what? He follows that up with, oh, I love you. Thanks for marrying me, babe. Let's be rich. Like,
0: oh,
1: he'd have to match her energy.
0: 15 minutes. I'm sorry. To anyone inviting me to an upcoming wedding, don't you dare. So there's a few things they revealed. Said, you know, it was amazing. Obviously, it was, like, locked down at Madison Square Garden. Night they'll never forget. Everything was, like, magical. It was the best night of their life, which... You know, a lot of people, I feel like putting that pressure on a wedding day would not do well for me. You're not expecting the best night of your life on your wedding.
1: No, but also, like, if it's at, like, Madison Square Garden and, like, 50 million celebrities are there, it's going to be the best night of your life, right?
0: Yeah, we also talked last week, right, that the bride enjoying the day is a like bottom of the list.
1: Yeah, but not when it's Taylor Swift, you know?
2: Yeah, she's also got about 10 people before her to make sure she enjoys the day. I think most brides, they'll have their maid of honour and maybe a wedding coordinator on the day, but you're still very much on the logistics side
3: of
2: things.
3: Yeah, she wouldn't have been dealing with anything. Yeah.
2: No,
3: yeah.
2: She's just enjoying it.
0: So did you know they didn't have a sit-down formal dinner? They just had, like, snacks and went straight from the long ceremony into partying?
3: Oh, wow.
0: Yeah, they didn't do a formal thing. They skipped all that. They just said straight to partying after, you know, 30 minutes of I love you.
2: Probably all the guests are on Ozempic.
0: No one's eating.
2: No one needs it.
0: And they said that no devices in there changed the whole night, that everyone felt, like, very present, and it was great. But, like, that's it. And I love the final thing was when they got asked why Madison Square Garden, he replied, we wanted to do it somewhere where it could be very intimate. And I was like, Madison Square Garden, one of, like, the
3: not
0: biggest,
3: intimate.
0: Not intimate, but they said it was like they were able to facilitate something super private.
3: But
0: and
3: that's their version of intimate, because they were able to shut the world out.
0: Shut the world out and put it inside this, like, lock and key.
3: Yeah.
0: And it worked, because look at us, we haven't even seen the dress. This is, like, the first bit of information we're hearing, and it was months ago.
3: No guests have really said anything. There's been the odd little tiny thing, right? But nothing major.
0: Nah, nothing major. They nailed it. Well done.
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6: Take meal planning off your plate with My Food Bag. Good morning, State Highway 1, moderate to heavy. Tawa through to Johnsonville, State Highway 2, moderate to heavy. And patches coming in from Upper Hutt through to Naranga Interchange. It is heavy on the urban motorway, Citybound from Hill Street through to Everton Terrace. While you're thinking about traffic, leave dinner planning to My Food Bag. Dinner done better. Time saver traffic.
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7: I watched Venus live last year with my dad. That was really fun. I watched her in the doubles and single. Oh, God, it was so good.
6: And you're so close, eh?
7: You're so close. It's such an amazing arena. It's like hot, warm, sunny. Everyone's having a little drinky poo, fashion. It's so good.
6: Well, get your tickets at ZM Online, the details there. There's a link there. We've got playing this morning. Good morning, Luke.
8: Good morning.
6: Good morning. You are up against our carryover champion.
7: Grace, welcome back.
9: Good morning.
7: Grace, do you think you have what it takes to get all the way to the final tomorrow?
9: You know what? I believe in myself, and I'm doing it for my mum, so I have to.
6: Okay, well, I mean, you were absolutely given a win yesterday when we did a round of countries, and on the third one she said Africa. Which is a continent.
10: Whoopsie.
7: It's a continent. Yeah, many countries.
6: This is a problem when we get to the big match. People, you know, they get flustered.
10: This is the rules. No repeats, no big gaps.
7: Mm-hmm.
10: And we will be judging whether or not what you say falls into today's category.
6: And Grace, you're
10: serving today because you're our carryover champion. And the category is sports.
7: Take it away.
9: Soccer.
11: Lacrosse.
9: Netball.
11: Rugby.
9: Cricket.
11: Rugby league.
9: Boxing.
11: Ice hockey.
9: Softball.
11: Netball.
7: Oh, netball's been said twice.
6: Netball's been said.
10: Netball was said.
6: Oh, netball's no. been said. Luke.
10: First one.
6: Luke, you're up, Grace. Oh. Another win for you, Grace. Congratulations.
7: Well,
6: unfortunately,
7: done.
6: Luke, going home empty-handed there. But Grace, you will join us tomorrow, and you're one She's win away from being our ASB last serve standing. Good luck.
7: Very funny no one said tennis. Really funny.
6: Grace, good luck. We'll see you back tomorrow. Your chance to win free fuel is coming up thanks to BP Rewards at 8 o'clock this morning.
7: Next on the show, we're sort of known for this. Drinking. New Zealanders.
10: Numbers are down.
6: Yeah, some interesting stats next.
10: Let's dive into those stats next.
6: Bruno Mars.

0: Bruno Mars on ZM, 13th of March at Auckland's Eden Park, and he's added the Sunday night as well, the 14th. Tickets go on sale. Georgia.
1: She just told me. Come here.
2: Wait,
1: you know the stats.
0: Sure, she's not on the clock. She doesn't want to tell us she's not on the clock.
2: You're supposed to use your taringas.
1: Nah,
0: taringa.
2: No. There's no S. Sorry.
3: In the Maori language.
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0: Thank you.
2: All the details. Zed them online. Do you want more from me?
1: She's so good.
0: That's why we love our Georgia.
3: She's good.
1: We do love her.
0: Now let's talk about drinking. Some stats have been released, and it's like pretty crazy.
1: Well, I feel like it's part of our, and not a welcome part, and not something we're proud of, but it is a bit of a cultural identity that New Zealanders, we're drinkers.
0: Well, it's thanks to our British ancestors,
1: yeah,
0: isn't it?
1: Yeah, oh God, they loved a quaff, didn't they?
3: Bloody hell, yes.
1: And we've been known, we watch the rugby and we get on it, you know, or it's part of our social culture as well.
3: We might have peaked at about 2011, they reckon.
1: Yeah, I had a couple of rough nights for 2011.
3: Yeah, our drinking. So
1: I contributed heavily. That was my last year of uni.
3: The Stats NZ data says that per capita alcohol consumption has fallen to its lowest point since records began, and it's down a third since 2011.
1: That is huge.
0: When did records begin?
1: When did they start going, we might need to monitor this?
0: When were they like, I think we're drinking a bit
3: this
0: much?
3: This might be a problem.
1: I don't know. It doesn't say in this.
3: So market share-wise, beer has kept its dominant market share, about 59.7% of all alcohol consumed. Do you know what I blame? That Spates Ultra. Everybody's drinking that Spates Ultra.
1: The light.
3: Every bloke.
0: Because the lads don't want to get fat.
3: No.
1: They don't want the beer gut that all of our daddies
3: have. They want to be able to pound 15 beers.
1: Yeah. Get the buzz, not the carbs.
0: I'm not a huge beer drinker, but I have had one of those, I didn't like it.
3: Oh, no, I'm not a fan either. Give me a Guinness like any day of the week.
0: It'll taste like piss water.
3: Yeah, give me the carbs.
0: I've never had piss water, but...
3: I've had piss water.
1: Actually, I haven't had piss water either.
3: I had piss water when I did that Bear Grylls special.
1: Oh, yeah, of course.
3: He's like, we're 5 minutes in, he's like, drink your own piss. I'm like, I'm not even thirsty,
1: dude. I actually need to pee. I just drank so much water. Drink your own piss.
3: He's obsessed with it.
1: Do you know, so 5.98, let's round that up to 6. 6 litres of pure alcohol a year per capita intake is that per person?
3: Per capita is
1: per person.
3: Per population.
1: 6 litres of pure alcohol.
0: Pure, so not like 6 litres of beer.
1: No.
0: Pure,
1: of the alcohol amount would be 6 litres.
3: Okay. So if you're drinking a 5% beer, you're drinking 20 times 6, 120 litres of beer.
0: Yeah.
1: So okay. It's wild. And like we've noticed this as well, like growing up as a teenager, because I grew up as a teenager.
0: Yeah, wow.
1: But when I was a teenager, everyone was drinking. Before 18, we were going to parties and drinking.
0: Mm.
1: And then through uni days, every party was drinking. Mm. And that's like a millennial thing for sure in the older generations. And then Gen Z were like, not so much. We want to hang out.
0: Yeah.
1: Muddies my head. And I'm like, that's the best bit. And they're like, no, I want to be clear.
0: Also, though, you go out now, it's so expensive. One beer.
3: One of the guys said.
1: $20.
3: So they asked Brewers Associate Executive Dylan Fluitt.
4: Anything you, Dylan.
3: And he said, tighter household budgets, rising excise tax, production costs outpacing inflation, and younger drinkers going for alcohol-free alternatives.
1: It can only be good.
0: I think the same thing happened in England this year, and they gave a bit of a relief to the tax in the beer to get more people to the pub. Because the pubs were like, we're shutting down, we're dying.
1: And that pub culture, especially in the UK, is huge.
3: Yeah, you rip open a packet of crisps and you lay it flat.
0: A packet of crisps.
3: So, and they pull it open at the sides and everyone does that and they eat the crisps.
1: Yeah, the crisps and a beer. I mean, it's only good. You have to listen to one podcast about cancer or Alzheimer's or anything.
3: I listen to that shit.
1: The one thing they say is drink less, so it's good.
0: Next on the show, we want to know who's given you terrible advice, because a guy that has given advice to millions and millions of people is in a spot of bother.
1: Yes.
0: ZM.

0: 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Now, we want to ask right now, 0800 dials it in. You can text through as well, 9696. When did you get some terrible advice? Yeah. Whether it was from a friend, someone you trusted.
1: An old white guy who knows better than everybody.
2: Or what about like an expert?
0: Or, yeah. Yes, someone who is an expert, quotes. Because the author of the best-selling self-help book, in fact, Vaughan, could you find some kind of stat about how many copies this has sold?
1: I remember
0: reading this like 10 years ago.
2: Dude, this was on my dad's bookshelf at his office.
0: Yes. The author of the best-selling self-help book, Rich Dad, Poor Dad.
2: I can see the cover. It's purple and gold.
0: Robert Kiyosaki says that he has $1.2 billion in debt.
2: That was sort of...
1: That's a B. That's a B. Because I can do an M.
0: Yes.
1: I can do an M on that.
2: I'm in an M in debt.
1: I'll go an M. I'll go on an M, but I won't go on a B.
2: I'm not touching a B.
0: He is a personal finance self-help guru. He's claimed that he's, New Zealand, okay. $2 billion in debt. He's 79 years old. He's amassed the debt through real estate investment, which was the whole rich dad, poor dad thing,
1: right?
0: Was getting into property, and then you leverage that debt to buy more. And of course, that all works when the property market only goes up, as it has in New Zealand for the last forever.
1: But all it takes is a stall,
0: as we're experiencing
1: and
0: now.
1: And an M becomes a B.
0: Yeah.
2: Wow.
1: So more than 44 million copies have sold since 1997's initial publication. It has had a 20th and 25th anniversary edition printed.
2: Yeah.
1: It stayed on the New York bestseller list for over 6 years.
2: Yeah.
1: It was ranked sixth on the Business Week's list of best-selling paperback business books in 2007. He went on Oprah. He was in Oprah's book club, and that was credited as a major driver of the book's sales.
0: Well, he has also said in a podcast that he's argued that the massive debt is part of a wider wealthy strategy. And people should learn how to use debt to their advantage.
2: Mm. That's just playing with fire. Yeah, all good when it turns out for you, bro, and you're working with big numbers. But for the general public, I don't think we say play with debt like it's a game. Because then the game is bankrupt.
0: Yeah.
2: Wow.
0: So, I don't know. He's gone into it. But yeah, anyway.
2: So,
0: I don't know.
2: Everyone who was living by his advice, maybe that was bad advice.
0: Well, I mean, it's good when the markets are good, right? Mm. Yeah, obviously, but yeah.
2: Mm.
0: Not great now, but
2: Someone messaged, after a really bad breakup, my best friend gave me the advice to get over someone, get under another. Terrible advice.
1: Terrible? Was that terrible advice?
2: Yeah, she said I did, and it made me feel terrible.
0: No, you must have just got under the wrong person.
1: Try
0: Brazilian.
1: Getting on top.
2: Yeah, and try getting on top.
1: Or even getting on top, getting behind.
0: Yep, sideways even.
2: Get under sideways a couple at the same time.
1: Maybe in the shower.
2: Maybe one
1: outside
2: woman and a man.
0: Sure. Well, whatever the advice was, whether it was financial, life advice, maybe you were like, that sounds like a great idea. You tried it, and it didn't work out for you. There's already some cracker terrible advice
1: coming in on the text machine.
2: Did you see that someone said I worked at a venue that held an event for Robert, the author?
0: Oh, yeah.
2: And he had so many books to sell, but he ended up not selling that many at the event at all. And he couldn't even pay for the venue hire after all of that.
0: Oh, goodness.
2: Left with a massive bill in all of these books.
1: Apparently his book, in that summary I found, it was also just like a real $15 cheap book that was, the idea was you'd pay to then go to a seminar to learn more.
2: Uh-huh.
0: Right.
1: So it was like a very expensive pamphlet.
0: Yeah.
2: Wow, we couldn't pay for the venue.
0: Well, 0800 dials at him is our number. Text through 9696.
2: Who gave you just terrible advice?
3: 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If you can, you'll win VIP tickets to the men's semi-final at the 2027 ASB Classic. 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
2: Right now, though, who gave you terrible advice? Because the author of Rich Dad, Poor Dad, one of the most prominent financial advice books.
3: Yes, it's a financial advice book.
2: The author is in, like, billions of dollars of debt.
1: New Zealand, $2
2: billion.
3: Yeah. Billion.
1: Some messages in.
2: So many. That's so good.
3: A workmate once told me if I wanted to lose weight, I should take Speed. It really killed their appetite. Kept them going.
2: The 80s? 70s? Wasn't that the thing? All the housewives at home? Like,
3: they didn't know they were taking Speed.
2: No.
3: Eh? And then in the mid-2000s, they were all taking BZP, which was sort of a Speed synthetic Speed alternative.
1: Mm-hmm. Yeah.
3: That was super legal for a while until it wasn't.
1: Yeah, all those synthetic. And someone on the radio in 10 years will be talking this way probably about peptides too.
3: Yeah. Oh, wow. I'll tell you what it was. Like yesterday we were all on the peptides and now we've all got third arms and no eyes.
1: Jordan, what was the terrible advice that you were given?
4: I used to teach CPR for St. John's. I was in uniform and all. And I was teaching a session in the library and a man, we locked eyes through the window. He walked in off the street. He walked to the front of the class. He started addressing me and he said, when someone isn't breathing, you give them one really hard punch in the chest. And then he slammed his fist on my mannequin. We kind of stared at each other really awkwardly for a minute. And then he just turned around and walked out.
1: Okay. You had to tell the class that's not a thing.
2: Yeah, you break the ribcage.
4: We don't do that.
1: No, we don't do that.
4: Not what we do.
1: Absolutely not.
4: I had his confidence.
3: Jeez. I love that you're giving a lesson in uniform. He's like, mate, one swift punch to the chest.
2: Mansplaining to a man is next level mansplaining.
3: That's man. Yeah. That's real man.
2: Mansplaining.
1: Man on mansplaining.
2: Yeah.
1: Jordan, thank you. Some messages.
3: I've had some terrible advice from doctors on ways to try to lose weight before.
1: Oh, okay.
3: Says Emily. Like, male doctors, really no idea about how the female body works when it comes to losing weight.
2: Oh God, I was like seeing Dr. Shawnee recently, our lovely doctor friend. He was like, God, I get it. Women just have it so rough. I was like, welcome, my friend. Also, this is a common one. I get this. My husband likes to say when I'm having anxiety, have you tried not worrying about it? Great advice. Yes, I've given that a go.
1: Just general advice.
3: Take a breath and relax.
1: Terrible. Okay, keep your texts coming in 9696. The worst advice you've ever received. Olivia Rodrigo, Drop Dead. ZM.

0: Olivia Rodrigo dropped dead on ZM. Fleets Vaughan and Hayley, it's 7 minutes away from eight.
1: What is the worst advice you've received?
2: Yeah, God, there's some shockers. They're like, people are like being told to, like, after the weight loss, taking speed for weight loss, someone's like, yeah, I've been told that multiple times.
1: Mm.
2: Someone said, just take drugs that kill the appetite. I mean, you've got your GLPs now, but
0: yeah. Let alone what that does to your brain.
2: Some other messages in here. I like to help my loved one to live by the famous words of all ADHDers, chaos now, consequences later. And it's terrible. And as the words are coming out of my mouth, I'm like, that's not going to work for them. And it never does.
1: That that gives Big Dark Passenger, like, let's just do it and see.
2: Yeah. See what happens, that little voice telling you to do it.
1: Yeah.
2: Trying for a baby after a couple of unfortunate miscarriages, and got this advice from multiple people. Just don't think about it too much and it'll happen eventually. That's
0: wow.
2: I don't think people who are going through that necessarily want your advice. They probably want your comfort.
0: Yeah.
1: We've had a follow-up to a story that was great. Well, I can't remember what it was when we were talking about lemon cars. Do you remember that? We were like, did you have a lemon of a car?
2: Yeah, you purchased a lemon.
0: Yes.
1: The bad advice was from my mate, buy that car from West Auckland and drive it home to Te Maru. And now remember, that thing fell apart on the Southern Motorway leaving Auckland.
0: Yeah.
2: Somebody else, a few more on the relationship front. Somebody else said, I told my friend not to rush into a rebound because it never works out well.
1: Mm.
2: And my friend came back to me and said, that was terrible advice because I've just had the best rebound ever.
1: Not sure if this is radio appropriate, someone said. When I was doing my NCEA year 13 exam, she said, did you know if you snort your Ritalin rather than swallowing it doubles the effect and you'll be really focused for your exam. Turns out that was shit advice. I had heart palpitations the whole time. I felt so anxious and I failed the exam. Don't give unsolicited medical advice.
2: Mm. My ex advised me that the girls at his gym were just friends, and he advised me to just calm down. And he said that about his female work colleagues as well.
1: Yeah.
2: Because that starts with the X.
0: Yeah.
2: And it was bad advice.
1: During my childhood, I had severe asthma, multiple asthma attacks. Oh my God, my best friend had asthma and used to have attacks, and you go on that, you do like rush into the thing.
0: Were you really jealous of the people that had asthma inhalers?
1: I used to tell my dad.
2: You used to have a tooth.
1: Dude,
2: did you say you used to have a tooth?
1: I used to, you always have a tooth. Yeah. I remember saying to my dad, Dad, I think I have asthma, because I wanted, like when I said I think I need glasses, and then faked the eye test, and the doctor was like, ooh. And I said to my dad, I think that I have asthma, and he was like, well, let me listen, and he put his head on my chest. And I was like, and I remember like putting on this terrible performance when I was like 9 years old or something. Dad was like, oh yeah, that does sound bad. He was laughing.
2: He knew.
1: He knew
2: he was dealing with.
0: Just because you wanted the attention of an inhaler.
1: I did. I haven't finished that message. Like, to my own story. I had severe asthma. I used to have all these. One doctor told my mum to see if I was faking it when I was literally turning blue. Drop me off the floor to startle me back into breathing.
0: Terrible advice.
1: Don't do that.
2: My fake boob grandma. I mean, that sounds like a phoner in itself.
0: Yeah. When did your
2: $800 in and just grandma have fake tits?
1: Yeah. What size did she go?
2: I think they are reaching that age where, you know, if she got them in the 80s, she'd totally be a grandma by now.
0: Yeah.
2: She told me to stop using my asthma inhaler because it was making me fat. I was 12. I was crying after a breakup and my flatmate said, at least you'll lose your appetite.
1: Oh my God.
0: Oh my God.
1: These are all terrible. Also, she had follow up texts from fake boob grandma. Fake tits, smokes like a train, lives in the GC. She'll have a tan on, eh?
2: Can we get a photo of grandma?
0: I'd love to see a photo of grandma.
1: I've got the photo in my head.
0: GC granny.
2: I reckon grandma owns an annual pass to SeaWorld and she loves swimming with the dolphins regardless of what you think.
1: Oh God, they love it.
2: They love it. They love me. They always come up. Put my ciggy in their blowhole.
1: Yeah. Blow my smoke out in their blowhole.
2: I told my boss that I felt I was struggling with the workload. It was a bit of a, you know, like, I think I've got too much on my plate. He said, you could try coming in earlier.
0: Have a Red Bull. Come in early and have a Red
2: Crank
0: Bull.
2: Crank a Red Bull and it come in earlier.
1: Jake's brother told him recently, if you're tired while driving, drive faster. It keeps you awake.
2: That's terrible advice.
0: Terrible advice.
2: I told the dentist I was terrified of needles. He said the best way to counter that is not look at it.
0: Okay.
1: In the 80s, the manager at the post office told me not to join the super scheme because I was a woman and my husband will do it.
0: Oh, that's terrible.
2: Mm.
1: This one's a long one. I'm scared to read it.
0: Just a little pre-read there, just to check.
2: I once told a PT I'd hurt my back. He said pain is weakness leaving the body. Added more weight to the bar. Turned out I had really badly hurt my back.
1: Yeah. That's just going to make it worse.
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7: 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Good morning. State Highway 1, moderate to heavy. Coming in from Tawa through to Johnsonville, heavy from Newlands. State Highway 2, heavy citybound. Kennedy Good through to Melling, moderate to heavy from Dowse through to Naranga. It is heavy on the Urban Motorway citybound from Hill Street. New and used EV and hybrid deals this Saturday at Brendan Foot Superside, Lower Hutt. Ivanka Zonich for TimeSaver Traffic.
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21: Cloudy skies and chance of a shower north of the city tonight. We've got strong northerly winds at times, 15 the high today. Tomorrow showers some heavy, clearing in the afternoon.
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21: Atsumariya, good morning in this update. Casey Costello is set to become New Zealand's first Minister of Organised Crime, giving her the job of leading the fight against drug trafficking. It comes after an advisory group warned it's now the country's top national security threat. A police investigation has reportedly cleared Commissioner Richard Chambers of criminal wrongdoing over historical allegations he denied.
0: Police Minister Mark Mitchell was aware of two separate complaints. It's believed one complainant was a former partner from more than 20 years ago. The Herald understands police found there was insufficient evidence to substantiate a woman's historical sexual allegations. Police say the criminal investigation is complete and the IPCA will release its findings in due course.
21: Life jackets will soon be mandatory on all boats under 6 metres after a bill from National MP Shane Retty passed its final vote in Parliament. The new law aims to help reduce drownings on small boats. And the stadium flyover at Cape Town won't be repeated for the third Springboks All Blacks test in Soweto on Sunday morning. A Civil Aviation Authority investigation is underway regarding last weekend's low-altitude stunt. That's your newsfeed. I'm Bryn Rutkin.
3: 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ZM's Fletch, Vaughan and Hayley.
2: Thank you, Bryn. 4 minutes past eight, Fletch, Vaughan and Hayley. Personally, I'm going to miss the flyover of the All Black South Africa rugby game this weekend.
5: Can be a flyover and a haka and that's about it.
22: I love it.
5: You know, I don't watch the game. I'm not getting up. Is it another 3 o'clock game?
2: It's another early morning, yeah.
5: I really didn't think about it. I prefer they played it at a time that suits New Zealand better.
22: I agree. Couldn't agree more. My parents will be watching it in Italy. They'll be loving it. Love the ABs.
2: Yeah, lots of people get up for it.
22: Yoch. And again, like it's always really hard for me.
2: Because you're obviously half South African.
22: Yoch. Well, yeah, I know. And I'll go with the winning team.
2: Coming up on the show,
5: I've got shocking news. Sure, I've got some shocking news.
22: Shock.
3: 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Thanks to BP.
2: All this week, giving you the chance to win free fuel. Joining us to play this morning is Katie. Hi, Katie.
23: Hey.
2: We've got some free fuel up for grabs right now, thanks to BP Rewards. 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
23: Oh.
2: Or if you hear the buzzer, you're out. If you get too greedy, are you ready?
23: Ready.
24: $100. $200. $300.
22: What?
2: $300.
23: $300.
2: That was okay, $300.
5: Yeah,
2: that was
5: good on you.
2: That was quick.
22: It was climbing, eh?
2: It was good. Okay, should we see how high it would have gone?
23: Okay.
24: $400. $500. $600.
2: Okay.
22: Wow, that was
23: okay though. 300's better than nothing.
22: Yeah, bro. 300's good.
2: That's a good tank in a bit, isn't it?
22: Yeah.
2: For most people, congratulations, Katie. Well done.
23: Awesome, thank you.
2: There's more to score at BP and more chances tomorrow to play as well. So make sure you're listening at 8 o'clock.
5: Could we get a gay? Could we get a straight
2: on the phone?
5: Yeah, there has been. We had the gay versus straight quiz.
2: Why did we do
5: we
2: that?
5: We did it
2: again?
5: Because the gays were doing better.
2: That's right. Not economically,
22: educationally.
2: Yeah, than the straights.
22: And oh no, they're broke ass because all they do is holiday and party and have the time of their lives.
2: Well, no kids.
22: Most of them.
5: Well, actually, that's true. Actually,
2: We did this, and I tell you what, our friend Gay James was
5: Big Hearted James
2: was absolutely decimated by a straight.
22: But he did have a London delay. He was on the phone from London.
2: So the gays have messaged in saying, guys, we need a rematch.
22: Yeah.
2: And so we are going to do that rematch next.
22: Yeah.
2: So it's a quiz. We ask you general knowledge questions.
22: Yeah.
2: We need a straight caller.
22: Yeah.
2: A male. A straight male.
22: Yeah.
2: Does it have to be a straight male?
5: No, it doesn't have to be a straight male.
2: Yeah, be a straight female.
5: Could be a straight female.
2: Yeah, absolutely.
22: Yeah, but you can't. Yeah, not bi. Sorry, bis. This is not for you. You can listen.
5: I mean, I think as a bisexual, you've already kind of got your pick of the litter.
22: Yeah.
5: So you're doing well enough already.
22: We want straight as an arrow and gay as a row of tents.
2: Okay, there we go. 0800 dials it in right now for our gay versus straight quiz, the rematch, which the gays have been demanding.
22: Someone said, as a bisexual, this is discrimination. We apologise. We'll do one for you next week.
2: Yeah, we'll do a bi quiz, bi of the century or something.
22: Yeah.
2: See you in a Spyro, ZM. In my-

0: 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Fleach Vaughan and Hayley, the show is thanks to Animates making happy happen for pets.
1: Now, Falco is here as our straight, but our gay just went through a tunnel and dropped off. We've lost our gay, Falco.
2: Sorry?
3: We lost our gay caller.
1: Our gay's dropped off.
2: Oh,
0: so if you are now listening and you are a homosexual man,
1: and
3: you would like a lesbian woman, because we are, you know,
1: we can go full lesbian.
3: It's been recognised. We are full.
0: Now the reason we do this is because the gays have asked for a rematch for our quiz.
1: Yeah, gays versus straight.
0: Because apparently doing better academically.
1: Yeah,
0: Falco, according to a study.
1: As our nominated straight, do you think that the gays are smarter than you?
2: Maybe. I don't know.
1: Maybe that's what we're going to put to the test, but we've lost our gay. I think maybe
0: the gays must all be asleep because we're only getting straight people.
3: Oh, they're
0: calling
3: at the gym, I reckon.
1: Yeah, they're
0: highly likely.
1: Yeah. Okay. Well, we might come back to you, Falco. Maybe we'll just we'll pause. But I mean, you win by default.
0: No, right. I don't think that's fair. I don't think that's fair.
1: Yeah. Well.
0: Have we? I believe yes. Okay. Hang on. We've found a gay. Stand by, Falco.
1: Shiloh.
0: Good morning, hello. Shiloh.
3: Can I say? Good morning. Falco and Shiloh. What great names. What a bunch of great names.
1: Yeah.
4: Thank you.
1: Now, can we just double check that you are a lesbian and not a bisexual?
4: I am a lesbian.
1: Okay, perfect. Okay.
3: Congratulations.
0: Is that proof enough, Hayley? Is that sort of it?
1: I can feel it energetically.
0: Okay, you can.
1: She's more interested in talking to me than you. I can feel it.
3: She's more interested in talking to me, weirdly, but I am a pillar of the lesbian community.
1: You are.
3: Aren't I, Shiloh?
4: You are indeed.
0: Yeah. Something like that, yeah. Right. Okay, so this is a general knowledge quiz.
3: Yeah.
0: Okay, cool. All right.
1: You're going to yell as your buzzer, gay, Shiloh, and Falco for you, straight.
0: Okay.
1: First answer gets the point.
3: Question one. How many countries share a border with Brazil?
4: Four. Gay.
1: Yeah,
3: how many reckon, Shiloh?
4: We're
3: going
4: to go three.
0: Oh,
1: do you know the answer to these questions, Paul?
3: Yeah, I've got the answer here.
1: Okay, okay.
3: And that is not correct.
1: Oh, yeah. Falco, you want to take a stab for the straights?
2: Sure, five.
3: No.
1: Okay.
3: 10 countries share a border with Brazil.
0: That's a giant country, isn't it?
3: She's a big one.
1: Mm.
3: She's a big one.
0: Next question.
3: Which ancient wonder of the world is the only one still standing?
2: Straight.
3: What do you reckon, straighty?
2: The pyramids.
3: Yeah, bingo.
0: Yeah, look at
3: one
0: that.
3: One for the straights.
1: One for the straights.
0: God, the straights are winning again.
1: Yeah.
3: What is the chemical symbol for gold?
4: Gay.
3: What do you reckon, Shiloh?
4: Is it AO?
3: Oh, painfully close. No.
1: Oh, no.
3: Straight?
2: AG?
3: No.
1: Oh, what's wrong?
3: AU for gold.
0: I was going to say GO for gold.
1: What, do you know?
3: It's right there, isn't it?
1: Yeah.
3: It's right there.
1: That's a loss for one of the teams.
3: You'd think so.
1: Yeah. God, the periodic table, eh? They just really like cocked it up.
0: Yeah.
1: Just make it more obvious.
3: Yeah. The Latins, eh?
1: Yeah.
3: We let them run wild. Latinos run wild. The gays in the straights, we can all agree, Latinos can run wild. But the Latin.
1: Yeah.
3: It's ever present. What gas do plants absorb from the atmosphere for photosynthesis?
4: Gay.
2: Straight.
3: Yeah, what do you reckon, gay?
4: Is it carbon?
3: Carbon
4: dioxide.
3: Yeah, there she is.
1: There it is.
3: The gays are on the board. The gays are on the board, one apiece. Tiebreaker.
0: Tiebreaker.
3: What is the name of the wizarding school in Harry Potter?
4: Gay.
3: Yeah, what do you reckon, Gabe?
4: Hogwarts.
1: Yeah.
0: The gays win, she's finally.
3: Like, she's like, keep your hog away from me, but the answer's Hogwarts.
1: Yes.
0: Nice. Yeah. Thank you, Shiloh. Thank you,
3: So that's one apiece now. One game to the straights, one game to the gays.
0: So do you think we need one more game in the future, and then we've got a champion?
1: Our friend Matt has volunteered for our next round. And Matt, one of the gayest names possible.
3: Yeah. Actually, somebody wants to know what kind of car you drive, Shiloh.
4: I actually drive a Subaru.
3: Bingo, she's gay. There you go, 858. We got it.
0: Amazing. Thank you for playing, guys. Next on the show, Vaughan, this is shocking.
3: I got shocking news. Shocking news.
0: ZM?

0: ZM Fletch, Vaughan and Hayley, 16 past 8.
1: I saw this posted by Britannica. This is the people, you know, responsible for the encyclopedia of years gone by.
0: Oh, yeah, that's how we used to do school projects before.
2: OG Google.
1: Yeah. The OG Google. Just finding the word.
0: What was that? CD-ROM. Encarta. CD-ROM.
1: They say, trigger warning, this post contains information about the passage of time.
0: Oh, God, here
1: because
0: we go.
1: Because we have
2: you
1: now...
2: dwell on time more than any of my other friends, I reckon.
1: Yeah, I do. I think about it
2: a lot.
1: You
2: grapple with it a lot.
1: I grapple with time.
2: Mm.
1: It's a weird thing, and it just passes, and it keeps passing, and sometimes it feels like it's going real fast, and sometimes it goes real slow, and then sometimes a bunch of slow actually feels like one big fast.
2: Every morning, like before we start the show, Vaughan watches videos of his daughters as babies, and you see him going... Time is passing.
0: What do you have some kind of time machine? What memories thing every day, or do you just look at it?
1: I go into my album, and
2: it's
1: I search
2: self-flagellation.
1: Yeah, and I search that date, and then I like send them pictures from that date from years gone by. I've been like, remember this? And they're like, no,
2: we were babies.
1: They did remember one the other day. August could remember being inside the chateau.
2: I think I said the
1: National
2: womb.
1: Park.
0: Oh, and you wouldn't forget that. It's scary as all hell.
1: It's scary as
0: hell. Place is like a Stephen King movie.
2: Yeah, it is.
0: Yeah. And they're always like, oh, we should renovate it. It's

0: to April 30th, 2023. That was the early 20s.
1: Mm. Yeah.
0: Now, August 31st was the end of the mid-20s. So we have now, as we're entering September 2026, entering the late 2020s. Now, I shared this on my Instagram, the abuse I received.
2: Yes. That's where I saw it in a screenshot. I was like, we must discuss.
0: The abuse. So I thought I could do some other stuff for the time right now.
2: No.
1: Well, for example, I've got one because it's 2026. And you're saying it's the late 20s.
0: Yes.
1: And Haley's 36.
2: Oh, shit.
1: So she's late 30s.
0: Yes.
2: I'm turning 37 in a month.
1: So you're late 30s.
2: Am I late 30s?
1: Yeah. Yeah.
2: I'm in my late 30s.
1: Yeah.
0: Yeah.
2: So hang on. I've got one. So you being 10 years older than me, Fletch.
1: Yeah. Yes. I'm also
2: late 40s.
0: We're as far from the year 2000 now as 1974 was.
2: Which is the olden days.
0: So if you put a pin in the year 2000 and a bit of string out to us and then swing it back around the timeline, you'd hit 1974, the year that ABBA's Waterloo came out.
2: Great song. He hates
1: great
2: ABBA.
1: Song.
2: He's home
1: with hate ABBA.
0: That 70s show premiered in 1998 and was set in 1976. If they were to do that 70s show today, it would be set in the year 2004.
2: That 2000 show.
0: It'd be that 2000 show.
1: Wow.
2: Great, yeah, Evanescence would be there.
1: Yes.
2: It would be perfect.
0: And we were on the radio.
1: Shut up.
2: Oh, shut up.
1: Oh, shut up. We were like 14, though, so.
2: How close were we to the original, World Wars?
0: In the original, oh, I could do that. In the original, I know the other day my mate Johnny, who every now and then struggles with a little bit of time, you know, dysmorphia
2: time dysmorphia.
0: He said, we're now further away from our dates of birth than our dates of birth were from the end of the World War II. I was like, I don't like hearing that. Back to the Future, Marty McFly went back 30 years. In the original Back to the Future, he went from 1985 to 1955. If you did that right now, you'd be in 1996.
2: Mm. I was just thinking that thinking about my parents.
1: Mm.
0: Yeah.
2: I'm 36. My dad had a 10-year-old and a 7-year-old.
1: Yeah.
2: You know, and I'm like, not doing that.
1: Yeah, you've got margaritas.
2: I've got margaritas years old. And a lovely 10 and 7-year-old bottle of wine.
1: Yeah.
0: Also, if Dazed and Confused, the 1993 film that was set in 1976, was done today, it would be set in 2009.
2: But that was dope. No, but I am 2009. I'm the same person.
1: Yeah. Mm. Okay, stop this.
2: Yeah,
1: stop
2: I think we stop and seize the day, drink it while it's fizzy.
1: Yeah,
2: carpe diem.
0: Carpe diem.
2: Time
0: Someone
2: passes.
0: Said, why are you being so mean to me?
2: Yeah, this is bullying. Someone said, shut up. I don't want to hear this nonsense.
1: Fact of the day is next. All this week, it's Electricity Week.
0: Yeah.
1: Facts about electricity.
0: A dark one today.
1: Harry Styles, hit him.

Harry Styles on to them. Fletch Vaughan and Hayley, the show thanks to Chemist Warehouse. Father's Day is Sunday. Pick up Dan Carter DC10 Sport. 100 mil for $39.99. Right now it's time for...

0: It's electricity and animals today for fact of the day. I'm going to look at...
1: What?
0: God! Oh, today's fact of the day is brought to you by St. Pierre's Sushi. Man, I literally had someone message me on Instagram and like, this is your reminder, like 5 minutes ago.
1: She literally got on the thing before and was like, St. Pierre's.
0: Somebody else messaged me on Instagram saying it's wild you literally sing fact of the day and you're promoting sushi of the day and it doesn't automatically pop into your head.
2: Yeah. Well, Georgia reminded you at 7:30 and I said to her, that's too early.
0: That was way too early. But then someone reminded me, just there's got to be a Goldilocks zone of when's the perfect time to remind me. Today's sushi of the day.
2: I'm going to have to do it.
0: Nope. Yeah. No, they've paid for me to do it. They've paid top dollar. St. Pierre's have paid so much money because they're like, we want him to say it.
2: Okay, yeah. Well, you better say it.
1: Yeah, then say it.
0: Let me get my reading specs on. Fact, today's sushi of the day is 8 pieces of California roll for $8.40.
2: Fantastic.
0: That is $1.05 per piece of sushi.
2: Thank you, Carl, and I do cost more.
1: Yeah,
2: they actually paid less for you.
0: Costs more.
2: Yeah,
1: you're the discounted one.
0: Have we got different rates?
2: There is a disparity
0: there. For rates.
2: Yeah,
1: Fletch is the top because he does the most professional version. I'm the next one because I'm so likable and approachable, and you're last because of this.
0: Unbelievable.
2: Yeah,
1: you are the cheapest. It's a significant drop.
2: It's keeping the price of sushi down, so you can see why.
1: You can see why.
0: Yeah.
1: They're focused on the sushi, salmon, the chicken.
0: Yeah. Today's it's about electricity in animals. So you got the electric eel. That's the top of what we'll call the electrical hierarchy of the animal kingdom. So the record for the most power produced by an electric eel, a species discovered in 2019, delivers up to 860 volts.
2: Is that enough to kill you or stun you? Or
0: it's a stunning. It's a stunning. Yeah. So there are three separate electric eel species, not just one electric eel. Also, when I was a kid, I thought electric eels, much like quicksand, were going to be much more of an everyday problem.
1: Yeah, true.
0: Like, you know, you go in water, there's going to be an electric eel.
1: Well, at any moment.
0: Also, whirlpools. I expected whirlpools to be a bit more of a problem.
1: Plus, I've been sucked into any.
2: Okay, so a standard law enforcement taser generates a peak open circuit voltage of 50,000 volts.
0: Yeah, but it's the amps that kill you. Isn't that the saying?
2: I don't know.
0: Don't they say the volts will shock you, but the amps will kill you?
1: I don't know. I've only been electrocuted once, and I've never felt more alive.
2: So you, okay.
1: Me too. I was like, whoa.
0: Even a little shock from the electric fence, if I'm a little bit, and I touch it, and I was like, maybe I'm alive.
1: It was just, it was during renovation, and there was an exposed thing, you know, and I just, in the dark, put my hand and just,
0: So, there's also an electric catfish.
2: Oh.
0: There's an electric catfish.
1: Catfish are ugly, eh?
0: Dude, so
1: that's why they're called catfish.
0: I reckon cats are like, can you rename those? Because we're kind of everybody's favourite. And those fish are big, nasty, gross catfish.
1: Yeah.
0: They can go from 350 to 400 volts. There's a torpedo, there's a ray, like a stingray umbrella family.
2: Oh, yeah.
0: There's a torpedo ray. It can do 200 volts. So that's sort of like almost enough to get the blender going, isn't it?
2: I guess so.
1: Could blend with with that.
0: There's a stargazer fish. That took a long time for people to work out how it was stunning its prey, but it turns out it comes up from the sand and just and hits them with a quick volt, but they haven't been able to like measure it, but it's enough to knock out a little guy.
2: How do they get the electricity in them?
1: So this is what I was going to ask.
2: Are they charging overnight?
1: But yeah, they plug it.
0: It's
2: USB.
0: You know the ones where you put your phone on top of it. Sort of a wireless docking.
2: Wireless charger.
0: And they sit on the charger
1: like
0: overnight.
1: Off the rocks.
2: Yeah.
1: But genuinely, how do you, like, cause is this a power we could develop through evolution?
2: Yeah. Do you have an answer for this? Why are you telling us this and you don't know?
1: How can I become electric? I've been told I've got an electric personality.
0: Yeah,
1: and
0: maybe.
1: It'd be great if I could just zap people.
0: I mean, who knows what's in store for us on the evolutionary ladder.
1: We'll miss out. We'll be gone.
0: Wipe ourselves out.
1: The future people are going to have cool electric powers and stuff.
2: We're just going to be hunched over looking at our phones with padded tennis thumbs. You know, like, it's not going to be great for us.
1: We're going to be like snail spines.
0: Yeah. By the way, every time just when you said that, we're going to be curved over. I was like, posture. I don't want to be the curved over freak that they always use CGI to like render what we'll look like in a few hundred years if we carry on our technologically based ways. And the elephant nose fish finally is very it's weekly electric. It uses it more for guidance.
1: Only weekly? What day of the week?
0: St. Pierre's sushi California roll, 8 pieces for $8.40.
1: So you've thumbed that in.
0: I've thumbed that in again.
1: Yeah.
0: Do you want to hear the grim fact? Because when I was searching about electricity and animals,
2: Okay, so electrolytes are modified muscle cells that act like microscopic batteries.
1: I still am not clear at understanding that.
2: Each cell pumps sodium potassium ions across its membrane, keeping the inside negative and the outside positive.
0: Oh, so it has to go somewhere, and then they can direct it.
2: Yeah, and then they stack the cells up so the voltages add together, creating massive combined power.
0: Mm.
1: Someone said we do generate electricity. Our brain sends electrical currents enough to power up a light bulb. I know, but Chantel, how do I get it out the fingertips?
2: Or can I put a bulb in my mouth and light it up?
1: Like that. No, you've got a dark fact.
0: It was
1: dark
0: because I was Googling like animals and electricity, and I came across in 1903, Thomas Edison's company shot footage of a circus elephant named Topsy being killed by electrocution at Coney Island's Luna Park.
2: What?
0: It was like, they're like, this is how powerful we can make batteries. We're going to electrocute
1: this. We're going to kill this elephant in front of people.
2: Oh, my God.
1: I feel like even back then, that would not have been...
2: Not cool, bro.
1: Not cool, bro.
0: Not cool. I reckon a lot of people would have been like...
2: Yeah, but also thanks for all the lights in my room.
0: I love LEDs.
2: Oh, I love electricity.
0: I love electricity.
1: Elephants more than I love LEDs.
0: This is very true. So today's fact of the day is, actually, it turns out all underwater creatures can produce electricity. It's not just the electric eel.

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1: 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Good morning. The Uber motorway is heavy from Hill Street, northbound moderate to heavy from Evans Bay Parade through to Mount Vic Tunnel. State Highway 1 moderate to heavy, citybound Tarwood through to Johnsonville, heavy from Newlands. State Highway 2 heavy, Kennedy Good through to Melling, moderate to heavy from Dowse through to Naranga. 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
13: Well, Father's Day is Sunday, and Chemist Warehouse is the real house of fragrances this Father's Day. And we've got a men's fragrance every day this week and a $100 gift card to give away. All you've got to do is text Dad, leave a space, and tell us what he smells like. Because dads have that distinctive
14: dad
13: smell.
14: Dad smell.
13: A lot of greasy dads.
14: Gassy dads.
13: A lot of dads that smell like lawn mowing as well. So you text that to 9696 and we could be calling you back. Like we are today to Gracie. Good morning, Gracie.
15: Good morning.
13: What does your dad smell like?
15: So in the morning, I'm pretty much for like most of the day, the whole house and dad smells like freshly brewed stovetop coffee.
14: One of those little silver pots.
13: Yeah. Does he have a silver? But does he plunge it, or does he have the silver pot that it bubbles through?
15: Silver percolates. Pot.
13: Yep. Yeah, I love those.
15: The whole house smells like it. It's just amazing. And then from like 5 p.m., he just smells like lager.
14: Lager. Coffee and lager.
15: Straight lager, yeah.
14: Yeah, there is that kind of pubby, beery smell on Dad's.
13: Yeah, it's giving a rich toilet fragrance as well.
14: Yes.
13: I'd imagine with lager and coffee. Gracie, congratulations. A $100 gift card for Chemist Warehouse and a men's fragrance for Dad. Well done.
15: Thank you so much. I'm so excited. Thank you.
14: Hello to your dad.
13: 23 minutes away from 9, next on the show.
14: I want to ask the question, what did you have to learn post-breakup? Because I've really taught myself some new skills recently.
13: Sam Fender, Olivia Dean, ZM.

0: ZM, Fleach, Vaughan and Hayley, it's 19 to 9.
1: I like to think myself a capable woman. I can live, you know, and get by. But I want to ask the question now, what did you have to learn post-breakup? I went through a breakup last year and you kind of, you know, you are half of a household now. And I've had to learn a number of things. And yesterday, there were two things. One was the toilet seat was doing that thing. I was swinging on the thing, you know, it just kind of slipped.
2: Oh, God, damn, that's loose. A design flaw, isn't it?
1: Loose as all hell. And I was sort of pulling at it and trying to work out it's got these caps on it. Where do I bloody know? Asked ChatGPT, I was like, how do you remove these bloody toilet seats to fix them?
0: Mm.
1: And it gave me a version of, so it wasn't right. And so I just sort of figured it out and I got a bloody flathead screwdriver and I popped this and moved that. And then I revealed this. And then I needed to go and get the Phillips head and tighten the thing. And I put it back and I was like, well, lucky do. And I was like, this toilet's been in here for years, but it was never
0: You never had to.
1: I never did it.
0: Do it.
1: The ex does, right? So then you're like, cool, taught myself how to replace a toilet seat. And yesterday I've been working in my garage, demoing it. I'm doing it all on my own. Like, if something's too big, I just get the reciprocating saw and cut it in half and chuck this. But I worked out, I had to sort of figure out how I was going to get a screwdriver into a bit that wasn't fitting.
0: Yeah.
1: And I was just like looking around, fishing around. Then I found a little extender for the thing and put the thing in the thing. And then I get it in the thing and I undo the thing.
0: Yeah.
1: And I'm feeling like empowered. And I want to know, like, even as embarrassing as it is, what did you have to learn after your breakup? And maybe that person just took care of that.
0: Well, yeah, because you're in a relationship for so long, they just do it.
1: Yeah, and you don't know that's been done.
0: Yeah.
1: And then you suddenly realise, well, that's not getting done.
0: And it might
1: How to do that.
0: It might be the stereotypical roles, like the lawns you've never done.
1: Yeah, totally. Or you're like, what gas do I put in this lawnmower? This one, and you do it, and it smokes, and you go, no.
2: Not that
1: now
2: one.
1: I've got to replace the part.
0: Or the lawnmower.
1: Yeah, or the whole lawnmower, potentially. We shall see.
0: Yeah, okay. 0800 dials at M. Give us a call now. Text through 9696. Already getting some in.
1: Yep. Like, we don't need to be embarrassed. What did you have to learn or teach yourself after the breakup?
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6: Chop Father's Day at Hutt Valley Hunting and Fishing. Houses break down looking Western Hutt Road between Grassall Crescent and Major Drive. Do give us a call, 0800 jammed. State Highway 1 heavy but moving from Churton Park. State Highway 2 heavy citybound Kennedy Good through to Melling. Moderate to heavy from Pitsawney. The Urban Motorway is heavy coming in from Hill Street. Get your dad something good this Father's Day at Hutt Valley Hunting and Fishing. Time saver traffic.
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11: 12 minutes away from 9.
12: We want to know, what did you learn post-breakup? I'm teaching myself all sorts of handy skills. I've changed the
11: demolition.
12: Fixed the toilet seat yesterday.
11: Nicole, what did you have to teach yourself post-breakup?
13: Well, I had to teach myself how to use a lawnmower after 5 years.
12: Yeah. And they don't make sense. You got to, like, push a little thing, flush the thing, and then
14: get
12: pull the thing.
14: Get some fuel in there. Well, it makes perfect sense. You put the fuel in, and then that and the spark.
12: Nicole, I was cranking the cord, being like, what am I doing wrong?
14: Did you never have to mow the lawns as a kid, Nicole?
13: No, I've never mowed the lawns. I'm 33 years old.
11: Wow, we used to have to do it as kids all the time.
12: No, we didn't.
15: A lot of pride.
13: I'm lucky.
11: Yeah.
12: Do you mow a good lawn now?
13: Well, I think I do.
11: Yeah.
13: Everyone says it looks good, but they're just talking me up.
11: Well, you got to get those lines straight, Nicole. You've got to have good lines.
12: Yeah,
11: sports field.
14: You mow the lawn with a catcher on, right?
13: Well, this one is very old, so it hasn't got one.
14: We need to get Nicole a catcher ASAP. If you're mowing your lawn without a catcher, you're an animal.
12: Baby steps.
11: Nicole, thank you. Let's go to Ashley. Ashley, what did you have to teach yourself in the breakup?
16: Cooking smaller portions, even though I've got two toddlers to feed as well.
11: Oh, yeah, because you used to be feeding for four and now it's three.
12: Yeah.
14: But good to have leftovers.
12: Yeah, but I'll just eat them.
14: Yeah.
12: There are no leftovers. The leftovers go into me and then I get bigger. Like, that's how it works.
14: Yeah.
12: Do you think you've nailed it, Ashley?
16: Sometimes, no.
11: Sometimes you just have to eat it all.
12: Yeah.
11: Ashley, thank you. Olivia, what did you have to teach yourself post-breakup?
17: A couple of things. Mm-hmm. I taught myself how to build my own fires.
11: Oh, okay.
12: Yeah, nice. It's
14: a real skill.
6: And I have taught myself how to change my own tire.
11: Oh, good.
12: Yeah.
6: Super proud of. And posted all over my stories. And then my teenager told me no one would care, but
12: Olivia,
6: all the women in my life cared and cheered me on. And I felt great.
12: Yeah. Olivia, as a woman who has also posted a video of myself changing a tire and feeling chuffed, you share it away, man. It's hard.
11: Yeah. It's a skill.
12: It is a skill. Well it is. Done.
11: Olivia, thank you. Some messages in.
14: How to poach an egg.
11: Oh, yeah. Okay.
12: The ex was a poacher.
14: Had to learn how to poach her. My mum had to learn how to get petrol at 60 years old when her and my dad split up.
12: Get petrol. That's old school, man.
14: Yeah.
12: He does the petrol.
14: It's real easy, though. Is it?
12: No, you've got to
14: pretty self-explanatory. If you've been to a petrol station, I reckon you could do it.
11: I think you can, but it's nice. You get a little sniff of the fuel as well.
14: Answering the door at night and emptying mouse traps. You get a little sniff. Do you have a preferred fuel?
11: 91.
14: 91. Yeah, he's 91. A 91 boy.
12: Yeah, and I get my fuel from BP.
11: Well, I mean, aviation.
14: Oh, yeah. But it was
11: when you're at the airport, love a little walk to the plane.
12: Flying regional and you're walking.
11: Yeah.
12: And they're like, what seat are you in? And you're like, man, I don't need to sit down. I'm flying high.
14: I had to learn how to clean the spouting and spray the weeds.
11: Oh, wow.
12: Oh, yeah.
14: Right, you be careful on that later. Your spouting. When you can see anything growing in the spouts, you need to get up
12: there. Yeah, there is. I taught myself to replace a seatbelt in my car that the dog had chewed through. I couldn't do that.
11: I don't know if I'd be trusting myself to do that.
12: Yeah, a seatbelt, famously quite important.
11: Especially when I need to brake at 100Ks.
12: My mum's
14: new partner had to learn how to do everything. He didn't know how to use a washing machine. He didn't know how to iron a shirt. He didn't know how to cook anything. Oh. Mum told him very quickly, I'm not doing this all for you. You learn or you're out.
12: And Oh, yeah.
11: Oh, he's good. Learned. Yeah, good.
12: But we're not here to teach you. We're not here to finish off someone else's work.
14: I had to learn how to have sex again. It had been so long I'd forgotten how.
11: Oh, wow.
14: Still.
12: Yeah. Generally, do a bit of sort of pre-work.
14: Still works the same way it's always worked, with a few new twists.
11: Keep your texts coming in. 9696 are things you had to learn after a breakup. Ella Langley, Be Her, ZM.

0: Fleach, Fawn and Hayley, 5 minutes to nine.
1: Now, what did you have to learn or teach yourself after a breakup? You sort of realise, they always did that. And now they are no longer here.
0: And you're demoing your garage.
1: And I'm demoing. I've learned how to use new power tools. I've just been figuring stuff out that wasn't my territory before.
0: Saving money too.
1: Man, I'm saving money.
0: Yeah.
1: With these muscles and these tools. Me and Ryobi.
2: You and Ryobi.
1: We're tearing that thing apart. It's so good. It's really fun.
2: Some messages in. I've had to learn as a male how to live a peaceful, drama-free life. It turns out it doesn't have to be chaos all the time.
0: Wow.
1: Ouch.
0: Wow.
1: Gosh.
2: My 78-year-old father has had to learn my birthday, my four siblings' birthdays, and all of his grandkids' birthdays since my mum passed.
1: Oh, yeah.
0: She took care of all the birthday stuff.
2: Yeah, and she'd remind him, probably.
1: We talk about this a little bit. God, I worry about some old mates if their wives were to go first.
0: Oh, yeah.
2: Yeah.
1: Yeah.
0: Because it's normally the wives left at the end.
2: Yeah.
1: Both my nanas died first, and I think.
2: Really?
1: Yeah.
2: Both my granddads died first.
1: Yeah, my pop, who was the last to go, was very much jam on toast and a cup of tea.
0: For all meals?
1: Cornflakes.
0: Yep.
1: Jam on toast.
0: For lunch.
1: Every now and then he'd get a plate that wasn't oven friendly and he'd put like a freezer pie on it and that would go in. But that was it. For like, how long did he live? Like 10 more years.
0: Oh, wow.
2: Wow. I had to take my car for a warrant of fitness. Those things are terrifying.
1: Mm.
2: I had to learn nothing as he did nothing for me. That's I'll tell you what, there's a few of them in there.
0: Scathing. I love it.
1: And thank God this is after your breakup.
0: Yeah.
1: You know, that's what we're asking.
2: I had to learn that in the separation, my ex took the special laundry basket with her that self-emptied.
1: All right.
0: That's good.
2: Yep. I taught myself to change the spark plug on my lawnmower. I was so proud. I fixed that mower so many times and I mow a huge section with it. Again, there, Savannah, if we can get a check if you're using a catcher.
1: Wow.
2: Someone came with a catcher for a reason.
1: Someone said, gosh, this segment's making me realize my husband needs to be doing more.
0: Oh, wow. Okay.
1: We're happy to have illuminated that in your life, Texter.
2: Things I learnt post-breakup, gas bottles. Apparently both are turned on when they're delivered and they auto-change them. I ran out of gas multiple times before I worked that one out.
0: Yeah.
2: Someone said my ex probably had to learn to brush his teeth without me reminding him to brush his teeth, to be totally honest.
0: That's gross. Do you remember in lockdowns everyone forgot to brush their teeth?
1: That's right, because we weren't like getting up and going somewhere.
0: Wild.
1: That's right. Dentist being like, hey, we're still doing that.
2: How to sleep alone, how to mow the lawn, how to not lose my shit, and how to learn how to do a lot of farming.
0: That's
2: all from one person, a lot of work there. Had to learn how to fix the washing machine when it got blocked and flooded the house. But did it.
0: Yeah, good.
1: I love that. That was a shock as a woman who used to call out, help me, to the man of the house.
2: Help! My ex was at sea for a total of 7 months a year, so I did it all on my own.
0: Were they a pirate?
2: Yeah, they were actually.
1: Only 7 months of the year.
2: Came home with it.
1: The other five, they just, that was normal.
2: Just lived off the treasure they'd looted in the seven
0: That's
2: months.
0: Some incredible holidays for pirates.
2: Yeah, it's
0: 3 months a year.
2: It's CISO. Sail in, sail out.
0: Like FIFO.
2: Yeah. When you're living the high life.
0: Yeah.
2: My ex was an accountant. I was self-employed. He always did my tax returns and dealt with all of that stuff. Who knew you had to pay GST? That was a big learning curve that first year.
1: Oh, yeah. When you're like, so now I'm GST registered, I get more money.
0: Not only
1: sick.
0: You have to pay the accountant.
1: Yeah.
0: Yeah.
1: Oh, God. A lot of people learning off of YouTube, and thank God, what would we do without
0: it? I know. Isn't it great? You can just learn so much.
1: Yeah, teach yourself anything.
2: It is always weird with YouTube. You're like, okay, I've got this Massport mower from 1984. And you type in 1984 Massport mower, and some old man's like, so I've got this 1984 Massport mower, and I'm going to solve the exact problem that you've got. And you're like, why did he make this video? But thank you, sir.
1: Thank you, sir.
0: It's had 400 views, but I thank you.
2: Yeah. It's either had 400 or like 18,000. You're like, so many mowers.
0: Next.
1: New Miley updates.
0: ZM. No.

0: take Fleshbourne and Hayley to work with you.
1: Fletch, do you realise you're still screen sharing to the meeting room? Oh, shit.
0: Play Zed in.
2: Tell me a story from all of the places.

0: Fisher, Tones and I, Faber on ZM, Fletch, Vaughan and Hayley. 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
1: Now, we talked about this yesterday, touched on it. Miley Cyrus has announced new music. Georgia joins us.
2: Gilda.
1: Because she has some kind of privileged access and was actually played some music. Well, this is coming out
2: Tomorrow. Yeah, so we get the first, there's an album coming out.
1: 18th of September, right?
2: Yeah, called Bass Persuades. It's the lead single, Bass Persuades. And I was lucky enough to hear it yesterday.
1: Yeah, so she was like, there was like little cryptic things, but why do you get this privileged access and not Fletch, Vaughan and Hayley?
2: Let me think about this.
1: It's just crazy. Do you have some kind of...
3: You're a bit of a big dog right here.
2: I think, I was going to say, I think the big dog Bert's part of the
1: big
2: whole...
1: Dog Bert.
3: Big dog Bert's.
2: Wow. Privilege, you know? Okay. You guys could understand if you also were big
3: dogs.
2: We're
3: not big dogs.
0: No. Okay, so the rest of us plebs have to wait until tomorrow.
2: Tomorrow.
1: To hear a single.
0: What time?
2: That's a great question. I'm assuming 4 p.m.
1: Not such a big dog.
2: No, so I don't know if we... I don't think anyone knows, but I'm pretty sure it's 4 p.m. tomorrow. I've heard 2 songs, actually, but I don't mean to brag too much.
1: So,
2: but
1: and then you were all cagey about it yesterday because we're so excited. We love Miley. And I love rock Miley.
2: Well, you might be in a little bit of heaven with that because I can't say too much, but her album from 2020, Plastic Hearts, is giving a bit of that.
1: Right now?
2: The label? I didn't actually sign anything, though, so...
0: Okay.
2: I got them on that.
0: Is it catchy? Is it a banger?
2: It's a banger. It's catchy. Okay. It's dancey. And it's giving a little Madonna. That's all I'm going to say.
0: Oh, okay.
1: Giving a little Madonna.
2: I'm going to get in so much trouble. This feels like gun to my head
1: now. What about it is Madonna-y?
2: I can't say.
1: Come on.
2: I've said too much.
1: Big dog.
2: Yeah, I'm a big dog.
3: Hey, big dog.
2: It's more like oh
1: shit, yeah, that's a little dog.
3: I was going I'm a little dog barking to the big dog.
2: Yeah, that's not how it works around here. Okay,
1: how good are you? You know, if you've got this privileged access.
0: Well, the rest of us will listen tomorrow for Miley's new song.
1: And just on the Miley thing, so with her whole rebranding announcing this album, she drops Cyrus, right? And she's just Miley everywhere. And everyone was like, scandal, because she's publicly had a falling out with her mum and then fixed that.
2: With
1: and
2: her
1: mum? Her dad, years ago, they had like a little, we're not really talking about
0: that. She was dating Prison Break guy.
2: Oh, no, they're married.
0: Yeah.
1: So weird.
2: No, that was Noah.
3: Tish was married to Dominic Purcell.
2: Yeah, but Noah, the sister, was dating, apparently rumoured to be dating him for a period. And now mum's with it.
1: She hasn't like really spoken to her dad. And then they've kind of rekindled. So everyone was like, scandal. Billy Ray on his Instagram, which I didn't know existed.
2: Here we go.
1: did a post. It's like him with her as kids. And like he says, family means more than ever now. I always called my little girl Miley, just Miley. Blah, blah, blah. He said, I told Miley yesterday I felt good about her going with her first name. I mentioned Dolly and Cher. I mean, Dolly was Dolly Parton, so that's a bad reference. And Cher. Thinking about it more and more, Elvis, Prince, and so on. Natural progression for an iconic superstar legend like Miley.
2: But also, of course, he's only going to call his daughter Miley because who's going around to their own daughter saying, Miley Cyrus?
1: No,
2: Miley Cyrus.
1: Hayley Sproul. Shall we go?
2: Does she actually?
0: No, when you're in trouble, she does.
1: Hayley
2: Jane Sproul.
0: Next on the show, we want to talk about getting scammed because there's a scam warning for us all. Yeah. The Kid Laroi, is it him?

0: take Flesh, Wood and Hayley to work with you.
1: Which keyboard shortcut is select all?
2: Control A, why is it?
1: Right, just deleting all the emails.
2: Fantastic.
0: Play ZM.

0: Dua Lipa on ZM, Fleach Fawn and Hayley, quarter past nine. Well, scammers pretending to be a government department apparently that's so last year.
1: Is it?
2: Oh, really?
0: Or last few months, because there is a rise at the moment, right now, of scammers pretending to be your bank. And there is a warning from NetSafe saying that, the numbers are at the moment.
1: On the phone?
0: Crazy. Yeah, I'm guessing pretending to call you and say, hey, look, we've got a problem with your credit card. We just need the number and the expiry.
1: Well, it's very elegant. I was saying just this week, right? I've been scammed by a charity pretending to be the wheel blanks. And I'm like, can you just scam me the old-fashioned way?
0: Yeah. Well, they're saying anyone receiving an unexpected call, a text or an email claiming to be their bank, hang up, delete, whatever.
1: Or hang up and ring your bank.
0: Yeah. If you're worried about that, Google the bank's number
1: so
0: you've got the exact right number.
1: Your bank will never call you from an 027.
0: No.
1: You know what I mean?
0: No.
1: Or an international.
2: No, you're right.
1: Yeah.
2: I love when it pops up and it's an unknown number and your phone will have a guess at where they're calling from. Might be.
1: Yeah, it might be.
2: Bangladesh.
1: Indonesia. You're like, it might be Bangladesh.
0: Yeah. I was wondering if we could take some calls now, because it's always, the feeling is it's mostly the old people that get scammed.
1: Well, because they ring up and they say, hello, Mr. Robinson, this is so-and-so, and who are they to think that they're being scammed? They'll go, oh, no, that's terrible. And there's all these campaigns as well, which is like teach your parents or teach your grandparents or reach out to them.
0: But it's not just, now Shannon got, remember the tolls? You got scammed.
1: She got, and the courier one, when they're like, oh, you got to pay some customs tax here.
3: Yeah, I paid for a toll road when my commute was 10 minutes from the central Auckland.
0: That's right. She's never gone through a tunnel.
3: It was a scam.
2: By age, there's different sorts of scams. So 15 to 34 are more likely to be scammed via social media and online shopping or romance scams.
0: I was going to say like fake websites, fake then, clothing.
1: Or ages, hi, it's me, Jake Gyllenhaal. I'm in love with you.
0: Yeah.
1: Send me money though.
2: So then 35 to 44 is heavily impacted during major life purchases. So 35 to 44 only make up 20% of incidences of scamming, but shoulder the 61% of total losses because they get more taken from them.
0: Oh, wow. Mm. Okay, so they're getting scammed more.
2: Yeah, and then you move into your over 60s where a lot of them are scammed, but it's more smaller amounts.
0: Right, but it all adds
1: up. It is the younger people.
0: Okay, so are you young and have you been scammed?
1: What
0: age are we going? Under 50?
1: Yeah, under 50.
0: Under
1: is
0: 50.
1: Young. If that makes you feel better, Fletch, and we can go under 50 as well.
0: I was going to say, do we go under 30 or under 40 or.
1: Nah, under 50 is young.
0: Because it is, it's always, it's the boomers falling for it.
1: Yep.
0: Well, us young people don't fall for it.
1: I've fallen for multiple in the time that I've known you guys.
2: I know so many young people that have fallen for the, package has stopped, the customs scam.
1: I've
2: definitely got 18 packages on the way.
0: I mean, it's just the timing. If you do have 18 packages on the way, you're flustered, you're living life, and you're like, oh, I better pay that.
1: When I did it, the customs one, please pay $2 and you put your credit card in, I was literally waiting on a package from Australia. And I was like,
0: It's got me, hasn't it?
1: Yeah.
0: Okay, 0800 dials it in. Give us a call. 9696 is our text number.
1: Are you young and have you been scammed?
0: And how much was it as well?
1: Oh, yeah. No judgment either.
0: No judgment.
1: To all of us.
0: Yep, let us know. Role model, ZM.

0: Taylor Swift on ZM, Fleetch Vaughan and Hayley the Show. Thanks to Animates making happy happen for pets. It's 9:26. NetSafe New Zealand, who are the people about the net
1: and being safe in New Zealand.
0: There's a rise in banks, scammers impersonating banks.
1: Yeah.
0: So if you get a text or a call, you've got to be wary.
2: Be wary.
3: They'll never ask you. They say all the time on their official website, they'll never ask you. They'll never call you and ask you for any details.
0: We want to know if you've been scammed, but young and scammed, because it's the, I guess the stereotype is it's always the oldies falling for the scams.
1: Falling for it.
0: But it's not.
1: God, no, we're inundated.
0: It's literally all of us.
1: Yeah. Now,
0: where do we start? Harriet, good morning.
4: Good morning.
0: What, this was your friend that was scammed?
4: Yes, so we're early 30s.
0: Okay.
4: Just for age. And it was the classic marketplace thing where it was a really cool item. I actually think it was a pair of sneakers. And they said, oh, we're getting so many messages. Can you give us a deposit? And we paid the deposit. And then all the chats disappeared. Item disappeared. Blocked.
0: Never to be seen again.
4: $50.
3: Somebody else messaged in that happened to them. They're 30-year-old male. And they've bought and sold dozens of vehicles on Marketplace, and some bastard got me with a four-wheeler scam. $450 deposit required due to interest. Gone.
0: Yeah.
1: And you didn't even get the shoes.
4: No, cool sneakers.
0: Oh, that's the worst part of this whole story, isn't it?
3: Okay,
0: Harriet?
3: So no deposits. That's one thing we're putting down on Facebook Marketplace. No deposits.
0: Steph, this was your 14-year-old that was scammed.
1: Whoa.
5: Yeah, that's me. Hey, guys.
1: Hi.
0: What? So what was she scammed on?
5: Olivia Dean ticket.
1: Sorry. Because I got scammed for a concert, eh?
0: You did?
1: Slipknot tickets, that's right. And then they were like, pay through this thing. What was the setup? How did she get scammed?
5: So she was on the Olivia Dean New Zealand Australia Facebook page, you know, those pages that they have.
0: Mm-hmm. Yes.
5: And this chick put up that she had 3 tickets for sale. So my daughter messaged her and said, hey, how much for 2? The chick was like, 300 for 2. And then she was like, cool. And then the whole, you know, process and all that. So my daughter paid half.
1: Yeah.
5: First.
1: Yeah. Okay.
5: And then she was like, wait, is this for Auckland or Brisbane? And the chick was like, it's for Auckland. And then she was like, well, why are you selling them? And then the girl was like, oh, the family, our family budget is broken.
1: Right. Yeah.
5: So like, okay. So then she was like, okay, I'll just pay the rest. So she paid the whole extra $150.
0: And then
5: the chick messages back and she's like, oh, so you need to put another $58 in for name change on ticket.
1: Really?
0: What?
5: And I was like, when I seen this, like, she was doing this all, so I wasn't seeing what was happening.
1: Of course not, right. Mum. We don't tell Mum what's going on.
5: No, never tell Mum.
1: No.
5: So once I'd seen all this, I was like, throw it, the scam.
1: Yeah.
0: Oh, no. And she lost all of her money.
5: Well, that was all my money gone. So $300 that's gone out of my pocket.
1: Wait, has she managed to secure Olivia Dean tickets?
5: No, she hasn't.
0: Oh, she'll be standing at the fence. She'll be standing
3: at the... Not a bad view.
0: Yeah, not a bad view if you go right at the back, stand at
3: the
0: fence.
3: Yeah, right at the back.
1: Oh, that's awesome.
3: Where they fell on those pine trees.
5: That she was trying to go to, and she was trying to be cool.
0: That's the thing. When things sell out and there's urgency and they create this urgency and you panic because you need the tickets,
1: you're like, I'll just do anything.
0: And you do. You drop your guard, don't you?
1: Yeah.
0: Steph, thank you so much. Nina. What was the scam?
6: Hi. So I was about 17.
0: Yep.
6: And my mum had flown up to the North Island to help my dad bring his car and his stuff back to the South Island.
0: Yep.
6: And so I said, okay, cool, I'll book the ferry ticket so you don't have to worry about it.
0: Yep.
6: So I was online and I found this cheap website and I thought, oh, fuck yeah, cool.
0: Sweet.
1: Yeah.
6: It was like about $400, which was about, I think it was like $80 or $90 cheaper than a usual ferry ticket. I was like, okay, cool. Like, I booked this.
0: Yeah.
6: No problems. I booked it, paid for it.
1: Yeah.
6: My parents got to the ferry terminal and they said, sorry, we don't have anything here for you.
0: No.
3: You're telling me there's fake ferries.
6: Yeah.
0: Like, it's a third party website that makes out it can book on the ferries.
6: Yeah. So okay. I I freaked out, rung the bank. I was like, hey, look, this happened. They're like, oh, okay, because you're within the window, we can reverse it.
1: Yeah, yeah. So
0: we'll, amazing.
6: We'll get the money back, but it'll be about a day. So my parents had to wait in Wellington.
1: Oh, my God, just all their shit in the car.
0: So lucky you got your money back, though, because often they're just, it's too late, isn't it?
1: If you catch it, you can ring your bank and be like, oh, that was not, that's a scam.
0: Yeah.
1: Oh, my gosh.
0: Oh, Nina, thank you. Let's go to Megan. Megan, when were you scammed?
2: It was like last year or the year before or something. I'm 23 now.
1: Okay, yep. So young.
2: Yeah, I was actually selling something on Facebook Marketplace.
0: Yep.
2: And somebody, like, expressed interest and sent me a link that looked like it was the NZ Post website where you can send payments through that website.
0: What? Oh, yeah. So it looked exactly like the website.
2: It fully did. Like, the logo was there. Like, the link looked fine. And so I, like, put my bank details in, and it just they just logged into my bank account. Thankfully, the bank, like, noticed it, called me, and was like, this is not real, girl.
7: Fuel.
2: So I transferred all my money. I just put it in my partner's account. But they tried to transfer, like, $800 or
1: $900.
0: Oh, wow. My God. Yeah, so NZ Post had this webpage dedicated to this whole scam. It's like, a thing. Yeah. Yeah.
1: Oh, my God.
0: Yeah.
1: Again, thank God that your bank was like, neho.
0: Yes, neho. I know. Megan, thank you. Some messages.
3: Have you ever done any booking through booking.com?
0: Yes.
1: Hey, all of mine.
3: Well, somebody said that a couple of people said I got scammed $800, I do beg your pardon, through booking.com. It turned out I was booking accommodation for me and my partner for a getaway, contacted the bank and managed to get the money back, thankfully, because we'd booked for something that didn't even exist.
1: Oh, right. Okay.
0: So somebody the listing didn't exist.
3: I just got scammed over $3,000 through booking.com for accommodation that doesn't exist. Booking cancelled the accommodation, but the money I paid has disappeared, and booking.com are a nightmare to deal with.
1: Oh, no.
3: I googled booking.com, you know, prevalent with scams, and someone said, yeah, compromised host accounts. There's phishing messages. There's customer support issues.
1: God, I use booking. I use it all the time. I've never had a problem.
0: Yeah,
1: but I suppose
0: you're probably good for hotels.
1: Hotels, I'm all
0: because you know that they're legit. But if it's like rentals and stuff, who
1: sometimes
0: knows?
1: Sometimes there's Airbnb type things.
0: But that's worrying, especially like if you're going somewhere, like if you were going to Thailand for like 2 weeks,
1: a new country, and you're like, that doesn't exist.
0: Yeah,
3: you got to check it. Somebody messaged and they work in scam prevention. Gone are the days
1: I'll be loving this.
3: Looking for a weird email number or bad spelling. Scammers are now using social engineering at such a vast scale with the capabilities of AI, systematically targeting people at key emotional milestones in their life.
1: Yeah.
3: Buying a house, getting married, dealing with deceased estates. In the 20s or 40s, they're losing more money via complex investment scams as they look ways to counter living costs.
0: Wow.
1: That's
0: okay.
1: How I got scammed. That tattoo guy last year was this year. Oh, it was $700. $700. Most tattoo deposits are $150 or $200.
0: Yeah.
1: So, but was the when I emailed this sought after tattoo artist, I left a O off of tattoo. So it was like something tattoo, and I lost an O, and someone had already like clocked that's a way of getting money.
0: It's wild, isn't it?
1: Watch yourselves out there.
0: Be careful out there. Next on the show,
1: should we talk about the happiest and saddest places in New Zealand? We've got a list.
0: Dominic Fike, Baby Doll, ZM.

0: Adding an extra show in Auckland, 13th and 14th of March, Eden Park. 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And also at ZM Online, Brooke from The Night Show putting her fate in the Eclipse Mints Best Before Date. Mm-hmm. You can go to ZM Online now and let us know your Eclipse Best Before Date to see if we can make a match. We're after the singles.
1: If you know someone who's looking for love, so is Brooke. And love is written in your Eclipse Best Before Date. We're going to see if we can get some spooky numbers going with her and find her someone to love.
0: Now there's been a study done looking at the happiest and the saddest cities, but only some of them.
1: So I'm trying to get to the bottom of this. This is, I've read this on Stuff, but Christchurch hasn't been involved in this. Now, in 2024, it's the Quality of Life Project Survey. Go and interview thousands of Kiwis about their satisfaction of life. And
0: what would you say about yours?
1: It's getting better.
2: About my what?
1: Life satisfaction.
2: Life. Or just life.
0: Just
2: it's on the up, baby.
1: On
2: it's
1: the
2: good.
1: Up.
2: Watch out.
1: I think my satisfaction of life is really high.
0: Yeah.
1: Like if I look around, I'm like,
0: Yeah.
1: I have days where I'm like, hell yeah.
0: Yeah.
1: Sick life.
0: Yeah.
1: But for some reason, so Christchurch was involved, but for some reason, and I've trying to dig to find why Christchurch has not been included in both this write-up and the deeper thing.
0: I've said before, it's the coolest city in the country right now.
1: Yeah, maybe they say it's normally part of the Quality of Life Project. Usually they go Auckland, Hamilton, Tauranga, Wellington, Porirua, Hutt, Christchurch, Dunedin, and then Waikato.
0: Yep.
1: Like region. And Christchurch isn't in this. So apologies, Christchurch. You suck, apparently. Now,
0: unbelievable.
1: No, we love it.
0: Well, they've
1: we
0: got a hydro slide now. They should be very happy.
2: That would have probably why they didn't even bother asking them.
0: Because they've got a hydro slide.
2: Because it was like, you guys got a hydro slide. So, new stadium, hydro slide.
1: I know, it's like, you're going to win. And every time, would you say every time, especially you and me, Fletch, we go to Christchurch, we'd have been like, I could live here.
0: Yep.
1: I think I might move here. So, at the top, it's Dunedin.
0: Really?
1: Dunedin tops the New Zealand's Quality of Life Survey for 2026. 83% of Dunedin residents rated their quality of life as good, very good, or extremely good.
0: Really?
1: Yeah,
0: okay.
1: Yeah.
2: Well done. That's good.
1: They had thousands and thousands of respondents. It went Dunedin at the top, just under is Wellington, with Tauranga just behind there. Dunedin, Wellington, Tauranga.
0: Wellington was sad at the moment because the city's sad.
1: No, they're second. 80% rated their quality of life as good, very good, or extremely good.
0: Because you're hanging out for the good day, which you can't be.
2: That good day.
1: Now, I will say at the bottom, shall we say, quote unquote, the bottom is the Hutt, where I hark from.
0: Mm.
1: But it's not like the bottom meaning the most miserable, because this is a happiness survey, so they're still 73% happy.
0: Yeah.
1: So which is like the vast majority of Wellingtonians. There's no like, there's not a misery survey.
0: Yeah.
1: You know, of how miserable life is.
0: Yeah.
1: Lots of factors go into this. It's like urban vibrancy, things to do, vibes, basically.
0: Hydro slides.
2: Any hydro slides there in the Hutt? Hutt Valley.
1: Huia Pool has a little slide.
2: No, is it hydro?
1: H2Go Extreme in Upper Hutt.
0: Yeah, but that's not lower.
1: No, it's not lower.
2: But it's Hutt Valley. Was that just in a general?
1: It said Hutt Valley. I'm not sure if it includes Upper. They've got a small
2: Nai Pool has a 50-metre pool and two hydro slides.
1: Mean.
0: Okay, there you go.
1: Lots of things. Cost of living strain, you know, how affordable cities are. But you're Dunedin up the top. Traffic congestion was taken into account. Dumped rubbish and dangerous driving. Like, a-holes on the road. That's why Auckland's not
0: anywhere near the top.
1: No, we're second to bottom, baby, Auckland.
0: Wow, okay.
1: But good on you, Dunedin. I love Dunedin. Beautiful place. Beautiful place.
0: Enjoy it. Your happiness.
1: Oh, you're probably quite cold.
0: Stick your happiness up your ass, Dunedin.
1: We're going to go sit in traffic soon, so stick your happiness.
0: Olivia Rodrigo, ZM.

0: Ella Langley on ZM, Fletch Vaughan and Hayley. That is our show today. If you miss any of the show, you can catch up the podcast on iHeart, Apple, Spotify, wherever you podcast. Mm. The lovely George is up next.
1: Hello, pals.
2: How are you, babes?
1: Look, I'm actually a little bit tired today.
2: What excuse do you have?
1: I actually got up and went to the gym for the first day this week. So,
3: Nice work, Georgia. Thank you. Clap me on that one.
1: It
4: rises your hair early. What time did you get out to go to the gym?
1: 5:20.
2: Yuck.
0: Oh, that's good. That's dedication.
2: What's up? Get it done.
1: Yeah, exactly. Now I can eat and do whatever I want for the rest of the afternoon. Guys, very exciting because the other day I went into show sponsor Chemist Warehouse.
4: I'll give that a red hot KPI.
1: Yeah,
0: Bell's behind your coffee cup.
1: Yeah, there we go. And I actually nearly threw it back and bought a perfume that I would have worn about more, I want to say, 8 or so years ago.
2: Britney Spears.
1: No, but cheap
2: fantasy.
1: And good.
2: Cheap
1: so
2: and good, man.
1: Good.
2: Sweeter. Oh, yeah, I could do a bit of fantasy.
1: Turns out this perfume I've just read is making a return, and it's becoming one of the most popular.
4: Elizabeth
1: details
4: Arden
1: on
4: Red
1: next.
4: Door. White Diamond.
1: Not who? No, that's never going to make a return.
0: Well, you can find out next.
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Hate That I Made You Love Me, Ariana Grande on Zadim's Jam Packed Workday with Georgia. Happy Thursday. And let's throw it back a little bit, eh? So a couple of days ago, I was actually looking for a brand new perfume and I was in Chemist Warehouse and I was like, oh my gosh, I don't know what I'm going to do because I don't want to spend over $100 because I'm like, I don't need it. It's an everyday perfume. We don't need to do this, right? And I was looking carefully and I came across something I used to wear when it came out in 2014. Now, I want to take you back further than that because YSL, Yves Saint Laurent, actually released Normal Opium, the perfume, in 1977. Then in 2014, they released Black Opium. Black Opium was like the perfume for the galleys. We were like, oh my gosh, this is the one. And then it kind of dipped off and wasn't so popular in like the start of 2020 and kind of from there. However, this year, it is trending as one of the most popular perfume for the ladies. We are like, you know what? Let's go with what we know. Let's go with something a little bit more affordable that we know smells delicious. So if you're sitting there going, I also dipped off using it, but you still loved it like myself, dip your toes back in because it gets one of the most amount of compliments when you wear it. And trust me, it also lasts a long time. One spray and it goes for ages. The Kid Laroi, Justin Bieber after this new one. It's Adela, Ain't in LA on ZM.

Wildflower on ZM, Billie Eilish. It's so weird when you see a celebrity have something in common with you and you're like, whoa, hang on, I thought you were this like untouchable person. Whereas no, after seeing Billie Eilish officiate her brother Phineas's wedding over the weekend, I looked at her and I'm like, oh, me and my girl Billie, we got something in common. As a celebrant myself, it was cool to see a celebrity doing it and know that she would have had to go through that process of applying to be one, then becoming one, and then the nerves you get when you are one in front of that couple on their special day, let alone your brother, you know? This is Tame Impala, it's Loser on ZM.

0: Jessica Lyons, Tinashe, it's No Bro Boys on ZM. You've got Georgie with you. You may have missed some of the Fletch, Vaughn and Hayley show. If you did, iHeart, the app is where you'll find the podcast. But how good is this? You know when Fletch says this, that you're all probably on the same page, right?
1: Oh, God, here
2: because
1: we go.
2: Because we have
3: you
2: now.
3: Dwell on time more than any of my other friends, I reckon.
2: Yeah, I do. I think about it
3: you
2: a
3: grapple
2: lot.
3: Grapple with it a lot.
2: I grapple with time.
3: Mm.
2: It's a weird thing, and it just passes, and it keeps passing, and sometimes it feels like it's going real fast, and sometimes it goes real slow, and then sometimes a bunch of slow actually feels like one big fast.
3: Every morning, like before we start the show, Vaughn watches videos of his daughters as babies, and you see him going, time.
0: The fact that he does that every morning, and also, yes, time happens. It's a thing. In fact, right now, I think I've just spent 2 minutes of time. Crazy, right? Catch the podcast. iHeart, the app is where you'll find it. 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We have the full cast for Dancing with the Stars, the new season. Let's talk about it next. And also, are we going to do a little sweepstakes situation on it?
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1: hits.
8: Taylor Swift. It's been a while,
15: 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And throwbacks.
16: 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And we
1: danced all night to the best song ever. 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Play City.

Alex Warren from his brand new album, Wild Child. It's a Rescuer on ZM's jam-packed workday with Georgia. We, for the last couple of seasons, have been kind of on top of Dancing with the Stars. I feel as though we didn't really care for the last few years, but the stars that they've been getting have been very topical and very much ones that we are living for. Like how the fact that Robert Irwin won last season and everyone was like, oh my gosh, close to home. Well, the cast lineup has just come out, and if you're a Love Island fan, you will be absolutely fizzing knowing that Maura Higgins is a part of it. And if you watched Step Up, the dance movie growing up with Channing Tatum, well, his ex-wife, also actress in The Rookie, Jenna Dewan, is going to be on this year's cast. There are so many. Julia Stiles is obviously from 10 Things I Hate About You. This is so cool, and honestly one of those seasons where I feel like, ah, we got to tap back into Dancing with the Stars again. Not mad about that. Sienna Spiro's after this one. It's Bella Kay. I love it, I love it, I love it. On ZM. I like

0: boys, Coterie, bringing that summer vibe. Anytime they release a brand new song like that one, you just know summer's on the horizon. That is All Day on ZM's Jam-Packed Workday with Georgia. Still to come on the playlist, Olivia Rodrigo, Lewis Capaldi's in there today. Oh, ain't no better day than hearing Lewis Capaldi. And we need to actually start blaming our menstrual cycles for one particular thing that we do. And if we can blame it on anything, this is the thing to blame it on.
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ZM, you've got Georgia with you for the jam-packed workday, Post Malone and Blake Shelton. Now, if you have missed the news, because I feel like there hasn't been a proper announcement for it, but Post Malone has cancelled his show in New Zealand. We're not the only ones, though, because Australia had it, some parts of Asia had it. We don't know why, we just know that show at the end of this year is no longer happening, unfortunately. Gals, that time of the month, it might be to blame for something good. This is Olivia Rodrigo on ZM.

ZM had big news the other night that Somba is coming to Aotearoa. Make sure that you are locked and loaded for a date next April so that you do not miss seeing him. It's a Tuesday night, 27th of April, Spark Arena for the You Are The Reason Tour. Tickets go on sale on the 8th of September, 12 p.m, ticketmaster.co.nz. If you are someone who is a female that goes through the menstrual cycle every month, then you might have this moment 2 weeks before your period arrives where you just want to shop, shop, shop, shop, shop. You're like, oh my gosh, I want it all. I need new jeans. I want a jacket. I want to buy this, that, and the next thing. New makeup. Get me to Mecca, you know? This is because that 2 week period is when you'll peak in your estrogen and fertility levels, so you are more motivated to get things that make you feel good, and it's proven that shopping is one of them. So don't ever feel the guilt if you're 2 weeks before that time and you're like, oh, I must go shopping and get something. Just know that your body's telling you it makes you happy, so do it. This is Benson Boone on ZM.

0: Stargazing, Miles Smith on ZM's jam-packed workday with Georgia. You know what? Sometimes we get advice from people that A, we didn't ask for, and B, wasn't completely accurate or helpful. And we kind of delved into that this morning with Fletch, Vaughan and Hayley.
1: The bad advice was from my mate, buy that car from West Auckland and drive it home to Timaru. And now remember, that thing fell apart on the Southern Motorway leaving Auckland.
2: Somebody else, a few more on the relationship front. 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
0: Mm.
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0: 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Also, FVHZM on the gram. Ray, the one who's always looking for the husband, has just been mocked for something a lot of artists do on stage. In fact, artists that are going to be coming here this October are known to do this. I'll tell you what it is next.
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1: The Killaroy's latest. It only dropped last week. It's called Sleep on ZM. You've got Georgia with you. So Ray, the artist that we love from Where the Hell's My Husband, she has been absolutely roasted for her latest performance at Reading Festival in London. She, along with a lot of people, performed barefoot. And I just thought this was such a thing that artists did to kind of really get amongst it and kind of, what do they say? Feel it and earth whilst they're doing their performance. Because Lorde's known to do it. Same with Shakira. Florence Welch has done it from Florence and the Machine. Tove Lo. I will say Ray is one of many. There's a lot of singers out there that even will start in shoes and then take their shoes off and be barefoot running around. And the fact that she's been roasted for it, I'm like, are you kidding? I'm pretty sure if you Google Ray barefoot, it comes up so much that that's how she performs. So hats off to it. And also, if you can run around and not be afraid of tripping up on 7-inch heels, that's the way to do it. ZM.

0: Alex Warren, the OG on ZM. You've got Georgia with you. Hey, if you have a pet that would be mischievous or can sometimes be a little bit merry and you want to win $300 and a pet cube cam with ZM's Merry Mischief, all thanks to AA Pet Insurance, then head to the ZM Facebook page and comment a picture of your pet either being merry or being mischievous. AA Pet Insurance is here to help cover costs when our furry friends get ill or injured, so you can let them play a little freer knowing that AA Pet Insurance has you covered. Lunchtime game time's coming up in 30.
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